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2: 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Thomas Jefferson tried them. 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

0: If you've ever powered through a long workout, a packed travel day, or back-to-back meetings and thought, why do I feel so off? 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
1: Abracadabra. 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

0: special guest, Victor Ariza. 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
0: Illusion. Got it. Gotta win your way in, though.
1: 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But that's getting ahead of ourselves.
0: How about just listen during Diane's Dirt to palm four packs of passes? 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
1: 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Then the 106th. Pedro Porro to the back post. Nico Williams wins the header. Martinez is caught out. And Ferran Torres buries it from 8 yards. Spain 1, Argentina 0. 38 matches unbeaten. 16 years since Iniesta in South Africa. And now Spain are champions of the world again.
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1: 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Then the 106th. Pedro Porro to the back post. Nico Williams wins the header. Martinez is caught out. And Ferran Torres buries it from 8 yards. Spain 1, Argentina 0. 38 matches unbeaten. 16 years since Iniesta in South Africa. And now Spain are champions of the world again.
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0: We are proud to announce, after being banned, we finally got our Twitter and Insta accounts back. Give us a follow until we say something else dumb.
1: Damn it! Already?
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0: Oop, hold on. I just hit a button that I shouldn't have.
1: Line.
2: Hello. Oh, my God.
3: No. It's not coffee. It's coffee soup.
0: What do you got going on in there?
4: You know.
0: No, I really don't.
4: Something fun.
5: Really putting the gloves
4: just
5: on.
4: To play with.
0: What did you get?
4: Got a gun.
3: The hell?
1: Got a gun.
0: That other male is Diane. Tyler.
4: Oh, wait.
2: Okay.
0: I've never heard this before. Did it beep?
4: I don't know.
2: Your phone doesn't ring immediately. Instead, it'll show you a transcript of the conversation.
0: Oh, God. Oh, no.
6: I died.
0: What?
2: We have breaking news.
0: Hold on one second.
1: Huh? Oh, I wouldn't do that if I were you, dude.
0: No, it's very important. Jen's coming in with something.
7: Oh, my God. He's standing up.
6: There we go.
0: The omelets are done.
8: And go.
2: Francine has been found.
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0: sent Diane a few pictures of me exploring nature.
1: Marks.
0: And look what I came upon.
2: The monsters are chipping to the cradle.
3: Don't call me what you normally do. You're on the radio.
4: Okay, Elliot, I'm in a meeting, but that's fine.
3: Are we cool if somebody lives in the house for 5 months?
5: How many hairs is that?
3: Can you please zip up your pants? That woman you were just talking to is a hook.
6: Did you see that?
7: Yanked off the air yesterday following some questionable remarks.
3: Big deal. I said dude to a caller.
5: That's how it talks.
3: Yeah, you know what that is? Real talk. I have an idea, journalist. You talk to somebody that may have potentially killed somebody.
8: You tend to repeat yourself sometimes.
3: I am speaking!
9: Siegel often draws his audience at the expense of others.
3: R.I.P. Lucy.
0: And Tyler's been up this way.
3: Sir, please.
10: I am involved.
11: How you doing, Elliot?
3: I am better than you.
12: Hi, this is Frank.
3: It's Carlo.
13: Mandatory disclaimer, this isn't legal advice.
5: He still owes you $400?
14: The biggest jackass in the world. You know that?
3: I feel like I should call you doctor or something like that.
15: Dr. Corcoran would be great. Thank you.
3: What's going on?
5: Take a drink. Don't spill.
3: I'm not, but what's going on here?
16: Sorry, I've got phlegm.
3: I could spray some white lithium at you.
17: I was 160 over 105.
5: Damn.
17: Beat the laser.
5: Oh.
13: Yep. Not.
5: Run that again.
17: Were they even shocked?
3: Nobody more than Alan May.
18: Hockey is a fun sport.
17: But it's also a cake.
3: You never got body slammed?
19: Offer still on the table.
20: Get these hairs.
3: Shoehorns a millionaire. Wild one night only. Elliot in the round. Vegas weekend.
5: What?
3: Are you serious?
5: Swear to God.
16: I ended up peeing my pants.
17: The Germantown pisser.
5: It's like duty to me.
16: I would say it's a cleanse, not a detox.
21: Hashtag 1212.
15: Was it the pig butt worm?
3: D-I-A-R-R-A-G-A.
22: I am the mayor of Brainerd, Minnesota. Diarrhea and all.
3: We should win a Peabody.
5: What just happened?
23: I can't no more.
16: It's like dead.
3: EITM has been canceled by AI.
24: And yet Buddy Reiser admits...
3: I'm dating a chatbot.
15: It's over.
17: Don't you forget about it.
13: Elliot in the Morning. You ever heard of Elliot in the Morning?
16: Oh, shoot. I forget.
13: Haven't? Okay.

0: everything. 866 2 Elliot. 866 235 5468. Hello, class.
1: Good morning.
2: Hi.
0: Hey, how are we today?
3: Good. You have a good night?
1: Another day at the DMV, but everything's good.
0: Man, you may as well move in there.
1: I know.
0: You're busy. I thought you were done.
1: No, it's like you do one thing and then that creates five more tasks you have to do.
0: Well, but you like them. You like them. They've been very good to you.
1: The DMV?
0: Yeah.
1: Oh, yeah, absolutely.
0: Yeah, those are your people.
1: I had an appointment. I was in and out in like 10 minutes.
0: Look at you.
1: Even that.
0: Yeah, no, that's good. All right, let me get a winner. Line here. Let's go here. Hi, Elliot in the morning.
4: Is this me?
0: Yes, it is. Who are you?
4: Holy crap. Name's Mike. Mike out of Hagerstown.
0: Excellent. Well, listen, Mike out of Hagerstown, I am going to give you tickets. You will go see Stephen Wilson Jr. You will see that show at Pier 6 Pavilion. Tickets, I think there are some available through Ticketmaster. But if you can hold tight one second, I will get some info from you. And I hope you have a great weekend. Also, don't forget, what is today, sir?
4: Free Beer Friday.
0: Hell yeah. So I'll give you a case of beer from our friends at Lone Oak Farm Brewing Company. So if you can hold tight one second, I'll get some info. Have a great weekend, all right, brother?
4: Thank you.
0: Hey, you got it. By the way, we'll be there tonight.
1: Uh-huh.
0: Yeah, we'll be there. I'm so stoked for Magic tonight. I am so stoked. It's going to torture me. It's going to torture me like crazy. And no matter how many times, can somebody get to Brian tonight, Brian Curry? Please.
1: What do you mean?
2: We get to him tonight or get to him before this evening?
0: No, like as the show is starting.
2: So, attention all hecklers.
0: No. Oh, no. I would never heckle.
2: As the show's starting, you want his attention?
0: No. But like maybe.
2: Ladies and gentlemen. Right. Ryan!
0: No matter how many times I ask him, how did you do that? Tell him not to tell me.
1: He won't.
0: Diane, he may feel like, oh, you know what? Like, we're
1: Oh,
0: we're,
1: come with
0: we're
1: me
0: bored.
1: Behind the curtain?
0: Yeah, I don't want to go behind the curtain. I do want to be really freaked out tonight, though. I want to be freaked out in the worst way. Like, really, really badly. The other thing that I need to know, like, I know, like, Victor Ariza, people refer to him, or he is, a strolling magician?
2: Well, that's what he does shows on stage, but tonight he's going to be strolling.
0: Yes, exactly. But so he's going to work the room. But that's just so he can go involve like people and groups and stuff kind of close up. I want him to come to us. Or I'm just going to follow him around.
2: Now, I hate to call back many years, but we did a VIP happy hour at 9:30 Club with
0: Velvet Revolver.
2: No, we never did one with them.
0: Yeah, we did.
2: With Velvet Revolver?
0: With Slash and, yeah, we did. I have the picture.
2: You didn't meet them ahead of a show yourself?
0: Maybe it was that. Maybe it was that.
1: Yeah.
0: Yeah. With, why can't I
1: I've never met Slash.
0: Oh, and Scott Weiland?
1: No.
0: Yeah. And
1: no,
0: Duff?
1: No, because you talked about how much wine Weiland drank.
2: No, that was the
0: different
2: thing up in Baltimore.
0: Yeah, that was different. That was
2: whole
0: different
2: Weiland
0: thing.
2: Solo.
0: Yeah, exactly. Okay. And he was leaving and going to rehab. Like I don't know, like that. It was over the weekend, and he was leaving to go back and go to rehab on like Monday. I had a great conversation with him. He wore like a whole suit and everything. He was very nice. He had a great watch on. Anyway, Velvet Revolver. That may have been just on me. I may have just met them before a show. Anywho. Yes, years ago. Why did Velvet Revolver pop in my mind?
1: I don't know.
0: God, I love that band. Anyway, I'm sorry.
2: I think maybe Weiland was in your head because OAR is covering Plush on this tour.
0: Are they really?
2: Yeah.
0: Oh, I bet they do a good job with it. I bet they do a really good job.
2: But I was going to remind you how...
0: Aren't they in town this weekend? What's up, Mark Roberge? How are you?
1: Yeah.
2: How Serge Tankian...
0: Oh, yeah!
2: ...is downstairs with us.
0: System of a Down.
2: And his people reminded me... that he had other fans here.
0: Oh, that was bad. That was bad. That was bad.
2: Because I was talking
1: monopolizing.
2: His head off.
1: Yeah.
2: And it was more of it being a lovely conversation than me fangirling, or do I say boy, fanboying out over him.
0: Right.
2: I mean, he's amazing. But I'd hate for people to be like, look at Elliot. He won't leave Victor
1: hogging the
2: alone.
1: Time.
0: No. I just wanted, like, just follow him around.
2: Oh, my God. That's worse than what I did with Serge. Or it sounds like what you did with Velvet Revolver. It was the whole East Coast.

0: host for you.
1: What was our favorite Surge moment, though?
0: Oh, so this was at Jiffy Lube Live.
1: Right.
0: And we were lucky enough to go on his bus.
1: Correct.
0: And he was dressed like a model for Abercrombie & Fitch.
1: Yep.
0: And you know what's funny, though? He sort of, that's become more of his public persona.
1: Yeah.
0: But this was when he was still, like, painting stuff on his forehead.
1: I don't remember that.
0: Like eyeballs and weird stuff.
1: And an Abercrombie t-shirt.
0: He had on cargo shorts, sandals, and literally, like, a graphic tee from the mall.
1: Anyway, don't distract me. Tonight. I'm very excited for the night of magic tonight.
0: Are you going to get your espresso martini?
1: You know what? The answer is yes, 100%. I haven't figured out what my drinking order is. No. Like, I'm not going
0: to. Because I'm getting there at noon.
1: Yeah. I may
0: when
1: go
0: the
1: early.
0: Farm opens.
1: I may go early. Can I ask a question?
0: Uh-huh.
1: And I'm very excited to go to Lone Oak. And listen, Lone Oak has been fantastic with us, right? They've been there for Free Beer Friday. They've been great. They've brought stuff in. Fantastic. They gave us the space for the night of magic tonight. I am looking forward. And honestly, I've never been. I'm very excited to go.
2: Yeah, I'm Tyler and Kristen have been a bunch.
1: I feel like Tyler lives there.
0: I'm there almost every weekend.
1: But I want to go. Can I go early, have a beer or two, and then make our way to magic?
0: Yeah, Lone Oak Farm opens at 12.
1: Yeah, okay. Well, I can't go
0: Magic's
1: at 12.
0: Not
1: I'll just
0: until,
1: be getting off the air.
0: Well, you can go straight too.
1: Oh, I may do that. Although I did bring a change of clothes for today.
0: Rockville's closer to Olney than Arlington.
1: Yeah, no, that is true. I brought a change of clothes in case I don't get out of here on time.
0: Are you dressing up?
1: No.
0: Because I've had this debate in my head.
1: No, it's a bar.
0: No, it's not. It's Fallen Oak Distilling.
1: Right.
0: As I tell my kids when they film TikTok, do that on the brewery side. You don't do that on the distillery side.
1: Wait, I may be going home. Is the distillery side really fancy? Like, I don't want winners to think like they got to get a suit.
0: You can wear, no. You can wear
1: show up
0: you
1: like
0: want.
1: Weiland.
0: But it's elevated.
1: Yeah. Yeah, that's okay.
0: It's like, if, take our event out of it. If you're there on a random Saturday and you're just talking food, the food menu is very different on the distillery side than it is on the brewery side. What are you doing?
1: Look at the size of the
2: looking
1: hole
2: at the
1: in
2: holes
1: my
2: in his in the armpits.
0: That shouldn't fly anywhere. We could be going to XYZ. And I would tell you, nope, got to change. So I'm glad you brought a different, is it a shirt or did you bring different shorts?
1: No, I brought pants.
0: Oh, whoa.
1: I brought pants for
2: you're
1: tonight.
2: Wearing pants?
1: Not slacks. Slacks. I'm 1,000.
0: Oh, your plus one's your mom.
1: No. I brought jeans.
2: Oh.
1: Yeah.
2: Okay.
1: No, because I don't know how nice it is, and I don't want to go. Do you know how much
0: you could wear?
1: Stain,
0: just if you're listening,
1: how
0: and,
1: much stain and urine is on these shorts
0: and
1: right now?
0: You've been lucky enough to win passes. You can wear shorts.
1: Oh, good. Even into distilling?
0: Yes.
1: Oh, then I may not change.
0: And I didn't know if you were just doing that because it's going to be a little bit cooler than it has been.
1: Oh, I don't care about that. Yeah,
0: like, I'm wearing pants, but that's
2: and
0: just,
2: gloves.
0: It was 59 degrees coming in this morning, so at least it was in the 50s when I had them on driving today.
1: Anyway, yes, tonight is our night of magic. I do have another 4-pack of passes for you. We'll do that once we get to dirt. Remember, if you're going to try to win those, that's great. I'd love for everybody. I wish we could bring everybody, but just make sure that you'll be able to go tonight. Now, one other quick programming thing real quickly. All this week, we gave away tickets, first one in as soon as we started the show, to go see Stephen Wilson Jr. Hold on one second. Is your right ear, do you have a hum?
2: No.
1: It's just internal. So all this week.
0: The Washington Post did an article about this yesterday.
1: Oh, did they really?
0: Yes.
2: What, first sign of a stroke?
0: The subtle changes in hearing you should never ignore.
1: Is there a ringing in your ear? One. It's not ringing like Diane's tinnitus. It is, I just heard a tone.
2: Like when they test your hearing?
0: Your hand didn't go up.
1: No, Diane, I haven't had my hearing tested in forever.
0: I know.
2: That's obvious. No kidding.
1: No, but just, you know, like sometimes, yeah, I guess like old school, like when you were hearing like a little tone in your ear.
2: Uh-huh.
1: Yeah, I just heard that. Yeah.
2: And just in one side.
1: Yeah, my right side. My right side. That's why I thought it was my headphones.
0: It was not.
1: Where was I? Man, I am a mess today. I am a mess.
0: Nothing that a little espresso martini can't clear
1: oh,
0: up.
1: Oh, my order. My drinking order.
2: I might have
1: order.
2: One of those too.
1: Yeah, but don't start with that.

0: lower half disappear from your upper half?
1: No. It's the mentalism.
0: Anyway, let me do this. Let me get back to what I was saying. All this week, we gave away Stephen Wilson Jr. tickets. First one in. Next week, first one in, I have tickets for you to see Motley Crue in concert at Jiffy Lube Live with Tesla and Extreme. So all next week, first one in, as soon as the show starts, you will call us. We'll get a winner. I will give you tickets to go see Motley Crue. That show comes up August 3rd at Jiffy Lube Live. Again, Tesla and Extreme are on that bill. So we'll do that all next week. First one in, you will get those. All right, now, quick break. We'll come back. We do have a bunch of stuff going on today. So give me a quick break. We'll lay everything out for you next.
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4: 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Currently incident free. No problems on Chippenham Parkway 288 to the Downtown Expressway. All the side roads, watch for collisions on West 100 Road at 95 and Meadow Street at Colorado Avenue. With traffic, I'm Kevin Casey.
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0: Yes, it's going to be busy. A ton of stuff to get through. Like I said, I have your last four-pack of passes to join us tonight for Ellie in the Morning's Night of Magic. We'll be at Fallen Oak Distilling in Olney for Good Night of Magic. We'll do that during Diane's Dirt. Give me about 15 minutes. I have tickets for you. I will send you to see OAR, DC, and Richmond this weekend. Meriwether Post Pavilion, Allianz Amphitheater. Oh, by the way, Diane, can you make a note? I mentioned Richmond. I'm going to just write down Flying Squirrels, please. All right, tickets for OAR. I'll do that in about 15 minutes. I do have tickets for you to see Muse along with Block Party and Temper Trap. We'll do that a little bit later on. And cash for you, of course, 7:30 and 9 o'clock. And don't forget, it is Free Beer Friday. You win anything today. Well, any Friday between now and Labor Day. You get yourself a case of beer from our friends at Lone Oak Farm Brewing Company. Diane, let's get into some news, please.
1: Authorities still investigating a tragedy that happened in Herndon yesterday evening. A child has died after a crash in the Highland Mews neighborhood just outside of the Dulles Airport area. They said Fairfax County Fire and Rescue were dispatched after a minivan struck this child who sadly was not wearing a helmet.
0: Oh, it's so sad.
1: Yeah.
0: So sad. How old was he? Nine?
1: Yeah, nine-year-old little boy. They said the driver did remain on the scene of the crash as they continued to investigate the circumstances leading up to it yesterday evening. Also, a D.C. firefighter ended up having to go to the hospital yesterday after they were struck by a ladder truck. So they were working a fire about 2 o'clock in southwest D.C. along Galveston Street when a firefighter was accidentally hit by a ladder truck and seriously injured. They actually airlifted the firefighter to a local trauma center after the crash. They didn't provide further details, but they did say that the firefighter was said to be in stable condition. You never think about that.
0: No, not at all.
1: Yeah.
0: Those trucks come flying in. They're moving. Yeah. Guys are all over the place trying to fight a fire.
1: Yeah. A bizarre case out of Chesterfield County where a 70-year-old man is charged with second-degree murder in the shooting death of his wife inside their house. 70-year-old Dolores Langhorne is the victim in this case. She died from her injuries at the hospital after police were called to Beechcrest Terrace near Brady Oak Boulevard. They said her 70-year-old husband, Milton, has now been charged with second-degree murder. He was taken to Chesterfield County Jail, where he is being held without bond this morning. Also, heavy police presence in Columbia, Maryland yesterday morning after a student tipped off the school resource officer that a fellow student was spotted with a gun on the school bus yesterday morning.
0: Yeah, so I guess on the way to summer school, they found out or saw or overheard that he had a gun on him.
1: Yeah. Howard County Public School officials say they were able to get the weapon away from that student as they continue to look at disciplinary action against them. Heads up, moms and dads,

0: car seat maker Evenflow has recalled more than 59,000 of its Rio car seats over crash safety concerns. The National Highway Traffic Safety Administration says they don't meet federal requirements for your child restraint system. So they said these were car seats made between March of last year and present day, and it only applies to those that have the model numbers that start with the letters CS260. So you need to go on the Evenflow website and they'll give you more information. They said they're actively developing a fix and will contact affected owners once this remedy is available. So they said it's very important that you make sure that you register your car seat with the company. Jon Bon Jovi had to abruptly end last night's show after about 90 minutes at Madison Square Garden.
1: Why? What happened?
0: Sinus infection. Just wasn't feeling good.
2: I got a little bit of a cold. Johnny used to work on the docks.
0: Performed.
3: Well, he did that song with Pat Monahan.
0: Yeah.
3: And then they ended the show.
0: Yeah.
3: Pat, he kept calling Pat over to the mic. Because
1: did he really?
3: It was terrible.
1: Oh, so he sounded, did he sound worse than when we saw them? Oh, I guess he didn't sound bad. That was just a boring show.
0: Yeah.
1: Yeah, that was bad. Because remember, Richie had just been served with papers
0: right
1: backstage.
3: Yep.
1: So he sounded horrible all night.
0: Mm-hmm.
3: It was rough. And I mean, I know that the review from their first concert, MSG, by NJ.com was Bon Jovi's comeback concert wasn't good. But his voice had improved from when people had last seen him trying to get out and do something.
1: But now he's got a sinus
3: last
1: infection.
3: Night was a mess. And you can tell his age because he told everyone in the crowd to hold on to their ticket stubs.
1: Oh, okay, John. Yes,
3: and he literally put his hand up as if
1: like he's
3: had
1: holding
3: a stub.
1: Yeah. Soon, John.
0: Yeah, so he did say, don't throw away your ticket stubs. I'm going to figure something out, okay? Just hold on to it. We'll figure out how to reschedule.
1: All right, very good. Well, hold on to that stub. You'll be going back to the garden to go see Jon Bon Jovi.
0: Yeah. Also, our friend Brett Michaels is recovering after he had to have kidney stone surgery earlier this
1: Ooh.
0: Week. He said it was going on for like a week. It wouldn't pass, so they ended up having to go in and correct it surgically. He did say the pain became so intense, but as usual, I played through. So he was really uncomfortable for some shows. So his next gig is set to happen tomorrow night. He's got a private event in Orlando.
1: Thank you.
0: That he feels as though he's going to be up and ready to go for.
3: Rock legend went from stage into surgery.
1: Ooh, no kidding.
0: Oh, is that the headline?
3: Yes.
0: Yeah.
1: Hold on.
0: I got to
1: remember
0: that down.
1: That.
0: Brett Michaels. Pringles and B-Dubs teaming up to release a new line of chips inspired by three fan favorite wing sauces. The new ones include Parmesan garlic, medium buffalo, and Asian zing.
1: I like the idea. You know what the problem is? But first of all, don't give me medium buffalo. Give me spicy. I have to become a bigger fan of
0: Pringles?
1: Oh, no. I mean, how do you become a bigger fan of Pringles? No, I have to become a bigger fan of B-Dubs. Like, that's my problem.
0: Yeah.
1: Yeah, that's my problem. I'm just not a
0: You're
1: big
0: You're just not there much.
1: No. I avoid going there. I go other places for wings. Yeah. I love wings. Who doesn't love wings? Wings are great. I just don't go to B-Dubs.
0: Mm-hmm. Well, now you can get it in the stores.
1: I don't know. I wish they, well, that's all right. That's not my problem.
0: The folks at Funko Pop say they do have their new Odysseus character that is up and ready for pre-order on the Funko Pop website, also available at Amazon.com. And then the Heated Rivalry Funko Pops, you can get those new figures of Shane and Ilya. Estimated ship date is December 15th, so you'll have those just in time for the holidays. Also, you know what happens this weekend.
1: Wait, this weekend?
0: Mm-hmm.
1: Hold on. Well, let's see. Yes, I do. Magic night.
0: Well, other than that.
1: Night of Magic.
0: Other than that, which is tonight. Sunday night, it's the 38th annual Shark Week on Discovery.
1: 38 years.
0: Mm-hmm.
1: Who's hosting this year?
0: Ken Jeong is going to be doing one of the shows that will be premiering on Sunday night called K-Pop Shark Heroes.
1: Right.
0: And then they've got a bunch of other different ones, not only highlighting America 250, but there's also Jurassic Sharks. So you can check out the full schedule at
1: Shark
0: Week.
1: And I know, listen, I went through a long period of loving Shark Week. Loving Shark Week.
0: I can't believe it's 38 years.
1: 38 years. No, I believe it. I mean, it was so good for so long. But this is why, I don't know why.
0: It kind of fell off.
1: Yeah, I don't know why Discovery doesn't listen to me and do Whale Week.
0: Mm-hmm.
1: Whale Week would be great. I'd even host it. Which is probably why they don't want to do it. Whale Week would be great.
0: Sports news, the Washington Commanders training camp getting underway today with the rookies.

0: is reporting veterans will be there next week with the first official practice that starts on Wednesday. Ravens also getting underway today with rookies, quarterbacks, and some injured veterans reporting too.
1: Right. One quarterback was told, you don't need to come. See you later, Diego Pavia.
0: Wow.
1: Later, brother.
0: So he's a free agent.
1: Yeah, I'm glad he's off the... I think they were going to go into camp with five quarterbacks. They needed to make room for somebody, so they ended up waiving him. If he clears waivers, which he will, he'll end up being a free agent, and maybe somebody signs him and somebody doesn't. I'm glad they cut him.
0: The Raiders signing their first overall draft pick, Fernando Mendoza, to his rookie deal. So it calls for him to get 4 years, just over $57 million. Yes, I stuttered. $57 million. And there is an option for a fifth year as well. Their training camp opened up yesterday. Baseball, the Nats are home this weekend to take on the Diamondbacks. First pitch tonight is at 6:45. Then you can stick around afterwards for Jason Derulo.
1: Right on.
0: The Orioles are home tonight for a weekend series against the Braves that starts just after 7 o'clock. Also, the Athletics have a new minority owner in Mark Cuban.
1: Yeah, he bought into the ownership group. They didn't say how much of a ownership he bought into, but he did buy a piece of the a little piece of the ownership group.
0: WNBA hosting their All-Star Weekend in Chicago this weekend. Skills night tonight with the three-point contest and the Shooting Stars competition tomorrow. And then the game is tomorrow evening. Also, the NASCAR Cup Series is at Indianapolis Motor Speedway on Sunday afternoon on TNT. F1 is running the Hungarian Grand Prix this weekend. DC United takes on Toronto FC tomorrow night at Audi Field. The Washington Spirit will play Denver Summit FC on Sunday night at Audi Field. They'll play at 7. And then the Mubadala returning to Rock Creek Park this weekend with the DC Open. I say it wrong every time. Mubadala.
1: There you go.
0: Mubadala. So it's Taylor Fritz, Francis Tiafoe, Madison Keys, Medvedev, Naomi Osaka, Venus Williams, just to name a few.
1: They have a good crew. They have a good lineup for the tournament this year.
0: Yeah. That's a look at news and sports.
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4: 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No problems on Chippenham Parkway, 288 of the Downtown Expressway. 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With traffic, I'm Kevin Casey.
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0: 866 to Elliot. 866-235-5468. Hi, Elliot, in the morning.
1: Hello?
0: Hey, who's this?
1: Kevin.
0: Hey, Kevin, where are you calling me from?
1: Newmarket, Maryland.
0: Excellent, excellent. You got big plans for the weekend?
1: OAR.
0: There
1: night
0: you go.
1: Sunday.
0: Perfect, perfect. Well, listen, I will give you a pair of tickets. I will send you to see OAR at Merriweather Post Pavilion. I'm also going to give you a case of beer from our friends at Lone Oak Farm Brewing Company. So if you don't mind holding on 1 second, I will get some info from you. Dude, have a great time at the show. Have a great weekend, all right?
1: Yeah, thank you. You too.
0: Hey, you got it, man. Hold on 1 second for me, and then let me go here. Hi, Elliot in the morning.
1: Hi, is this me?
0: Yes, it is. Who are you?
1: It's Brian.
0: Hey, Brian, and where is home for you?
1: Richmond, Virginia.
0: Excellent. All right, let's get through a couple of things. Number one, I will give you tickets to go see OAR this weekend, Allianz Amphitheater. So that's done. I will also give you a case of beer from Lone Oak Farm Brewing Company. And then last thing, Brian, I would like you to ask me a question.
1: Would it be possible I could also get a t-shirt and sticker from you?
0: Oh, that wasn't the question I wanted you to ask me.
1: Okay.
0: But yes, I will. You know what? Since you ad-libbed great, I will do that for you. Ask me what is the craziest thing I learned yesterday.
1: What is the craziest thing you have learned yesterday?
0: You know what, dude? Great question. I'm glad you asked me that. Did you know that everybody knows what a hammock is, right?
2: Yeah.
0: But I think people get a little bit confused with hammocks. Hey, hold tight 1 second. Brian, enjoy the show. Enjoy your t-shirt. I'll throw in a sticker as well. Hold on 1 second for me, all right, brother?
1: All right, thank you.
0: Hey, you got it. Hold on 1 second. So I think people get a little bit confused sometimes with hammocks, right? When I say hammock, what comes to mind? Go.
3: Trees.
0: Oh, okay. You go tree. I don't know why I I always think of hammocks as like on those stands.
2: On a stand?
0: Yeah.
4: That's how you do it if you don't have trees.
0: Exactly. Yeah. But that's where my mind goes first.
4: Really?
0: Yeah. I don't know why.
2: That was the one we had.
0: Yeah. I think my dad had one of those like back in the day. But like we never had trees that you can hang them from. But I feel like my dad had one that was on like some kind of stand or something.
2: Mm-hmm.
0: So let's push those aside and let's go to trees, right? So there are the hammocks that hang. You attach one side to a tree, you attach the other side to a tree, and it hangs there. And there are different kinds of hammocks you can get. Some are like those old school,
4: cargo net?
0: Yeah, exactly. Yeah, thank you.
4: Yeah,
0: where it's like cargo netting. Some of them are like almost where it's like a little burrito shell that wraps around you. Like, those are like, you see people on the beach have those. Well, I guess a lot of people have those, right? Where it's not like a big net where it's laid out and you're taking in the sun. It really is a hammock that you sleep in, like if you're out camping or on the beach or wherever it is. But like one of those little like, it's just a small little thing that wraps around you, but you still hang it up from trees or posts or whatever it's going to be.
2: Mm-hmm.
0: So you ready for this? Did you know, number one, you could travel. Well, obviously, you could travel with those if you're taking them somewhere. You could take them into an airport.
2: Like in your carry-on?
0: Yeah. I mean, they roll up really small.
2: Yeah.
0: But you know what else you could do with them? Hang them and sleep in a hammock at the airport.
4: No.
0: Absolutely.
2: Where?
0: Say again?
2: Where?
4: Wait, you know, where? You think they're allowing it, Diane?
0: Oh, yeah. Oh, it's one. Not only is it allowed, it's encouraged.
2: Encouraged.
0: TSA reminds travelers, you can bring these for naps. It's allowed. Yes. So they'll tell you.
2: Wow.
0: You know, like sometimes you get to the airport and there's like those big like pillars that are in the middle. Well, it could be from anything. Like you can't hang it from like a sign or something. But like they'll have like pillars in the airport or poles in the airport.
2: Yeah.
0: That work as like beams and stuff to hold up the ceiling and stuff. Airports are massive. You could set those up. You could tie it off on one side and on the other, and you can go to sleep. You could take a nap. If you have, like a buddy of mine was flying through, I can't remember if he was flying through Dallas or Houston earlier this week, and he ended up with, it was only supposed to be a like hour and 15 minute layover.
2: Yeah.
0: And it turned into 6 hours. He was miserable, miserable. You know what would have been great?
4: A hammock.
0: Hang up that hammock and take yourself a 2, 3, 4 hour nap.
2: I was like, did that like invite?

0: people to mess with you.
1: Why would you? What are you going to do? Go over and flip them out of the
0: thing? I'm not saying I would, but there are people out there who would.
1: No, nobody's going to flip you if you're in a hammock. Why would somebody do that?
0: Because people are dicks.
1: That's no different. Do you mess with people if they're sleeping in a chair?
0: No.
1: No, of course not.
0: But this I'm just saying the hammock angle makes it a little more interesting.
1: But we've all, listen, everybody has had a miserable layover, and either you try to fall asleep in the chair.
0: Yeah.
1: I mean, I've definitely laid down on the floor to try to take a nap. You'll see families do that where, like,
0: Especially they have a kid,
1: and they take a nap. But it's not just them. It could be anybody. It could be, by the way, like, go away, go do, like, a boys' weekend somewhere. Everybody's got a little bit of a hangy on a Sunday morning. Flight gets delayed. You'll see guys laid out on the floor like crazy.
2: I'm sorry, is that the new slang?
1: What?
2: Hangy?
1: No, they got a hangover.
2: Okay.
1: They got a hangover.
2: I got what you were saying.
1: Yeah, no, I was just trying to consolidate words.
2: I was just going to immediately put down a list of words I never wanted to hear again. And not because they're miserable, just because that was pathetic sounding.
1: So yes, you can bring a hammock with you. And I've never had one of those hanging hammocks. I've never had one. But it looks like they roll up small.
0: Yeah.
1: The internet is littered with people taking pictures of sleeping on a hammock at an airport. It's hysterical.
2: I've never seen it.
1: I'd never seen it. I didn't even know you could do it.
0: No.
1: It's encouraged.
2: So Bentley just took a photo. He's at the airport right now. He wanted you to see that they are the monks.
1: Oh.
2: Because some monks are walking through the area.
1: Very cool. Oh, it's weird to see them at an airport. Normally they walk.
2: So you can see columns in the background.
1: Yeah, exactly.
2: Those are really far apart.
0: Yeah, it's like you're disrupting the flow of traffic.
1: But I think some of those straps are lengthy. Kristen, will you do me a favor? Will you find me somebody that has, maybe they haven't used it at an airport, but will you find me somebody that has a hammock, like a mobile hammock like that? I guess that's the problem. Like, even like the ones with the cargo nets, they have those big, long wood things so they stay spread out.
0: Yeah.
1: Not one of those.
0: No.
1: This needs to be
0: strictly fabric.
1: Exactly. Fabric or almost like some of them are like rain retardant and stuff like that.
0: Mm-hmm.
1: But yeah, will you find me somebody who owns one? They may not use it as an airport, but somebody who owns one, please. 866 to Elliot. 866-235-5468.
2: I've never liked a hammock.
1: Oh, wait, which ones?
2: I've been in both, and I just, they're not comfortable to me.
1: Oh, really?
0: You don't like taking a nap outside?
2: Well, Diana didn't say that. I would prefer maybe just being in a chair.
1: Do you put your head too close to the middle?
0: What do you mean?
2: Yeah, I don't know if that's my problem.
1: So let's say a hammock is 10 feet long. I'm making that up, by the way. If your head isn't up by like where it's attached, well, maybe that's the other thing. Are you attaching it high enough on the pillar in the airport?
2: Well, I've certainly never done it there. I'm just
1: talking about because you don't want the blood to go to your head. So some people are too low, so their feet are going up.
0: Oh, I get what you're saying.
1: But their torso is too low, so like you got blood. So if you don't kind of go up the other way, then it's comfortable.
2: Maybe that's what it was.
1: You have to know your positioning.
2: It's only been, you know, I've never gone camping or done anything super outdoorsy. So it's not like I was setting it up myself. These are ones that are either in people's backyards, already attached to trees, or the metal poles.
1: Right. I had a buddy who, I had an acquaintance who, like in our 20s, he would work at a restaurant, open to close. He'd work doubles every single day for 6 months. He would take all of his tips. He was cheap as hell. And he would come home, he'd stay with a friend. For 6 months, he had no bills. He'd eat at the restaurant. He'd literally work doubles every single day for 6 months. And then he would travel around to like beaches and forests and stuff. Hmm. He was a real outdoorsy. I don't know that the guy ever owned shoes, but he would sleep in one of those hammocks for 6 months. I slept in it one night. It was comfortable. It was comfortable. The most I've ever done is just lay on a hammock. But I got in his one night. It was very, very comfortable. And so, maybe that's it. You were using kind of like just a, like it's in the backyard thing. Like these are hammocks for campers.
2: So Kristen is upset because she says, obviously the three of us haven't used

0: Christmas gift yet. But Christmas gifts, when they involve camping and the three of us, you knew how that was going to go.
1: Did Kristen get us a hammock?
0: What is she screaming about?
1: Well, hold on.
2: I know there was a hatchet in there because it scares me every time I see it.
0: Oh, I did use that. But you don't need that. That's not a camping thing.
1: She
0: is yelling.
1: No, but I have to know. Did she give us a hammock? Kristen.
3: Elliot, Michael.
1: Did you give us a hammock?
3: You all have a hammock.
0: Yes.
1: Oh, I haven't used it.
3: You must not have opened up your package.
1: No, I did because I got the hatchet.
3: What else was in there?
1: The fork spoon thing was in there.
3: A fork.
1: Yeah, exactly. Yeah.
3: And?
1: No, the stuff. I don't remember. It was 7 months ago. You think I remember everything that was in that box? Wasn't there a flashlight in there?
3: I don't remember.
1: Oh, maybe only mine got it. Sorry. I know. You didn't want to tell them that
3: you
1: mine
3: had
1: more.
3: You got a camping book?
1: Yes, that's right. Yes.
3: And a hammock.
1: I don't remember the hammock.
3: And a heating blanket.
1: Oh, the blanket I remember. That I remember.
3: You got a hammock.
1: I don't remember the hammock. I haven't used it.
3: Package.
1: I have opened the package. How do you think I knew about the goddamn spork?
0: So why don't you tell Elliot about the hammock, since he clearly has no idea?
3: You hang it.
1: Thank you.
3: And it's mosquito repellent.
1: What do you mean it's mosquito repellent?
3: It's got a screen on top of it.
1: Oh, it's got a little zip.
3: Yeah.
1: Oh, that's
3: so you get
1: awesome.
3: Fresh air.
1: Yeah, that's good. Well, I'll need that at the airport.
3: But you don't get bit by anything.
1: Right. Have you used these before?
3: This specific one?
1: No, just in general. Do you have like one of those body wrap hammocks?
3: Yeah. I mean, personally, right now it's in storage because I have nowhere to go use it. But,
1: right.
3: Yeah, going out west and stuff and camping.
1: And they're comfortable, right?
3: Uh-huh.
1: Yeah.
3: My brother uses one for when he goes to incarceration.
1: Oh, right. Mm-hmm. Hey, don't some people...
0: Can you enunciate better?
3: I know.
2: Incarceration. It sounded like when he gets in prison.
1: When he's in jail. Yeah. Instead of using the hard metal, he likes to bring his own hammock.
2: Yeah.
1: Don't some people...
0: He keisters it.
1: You'll know this. Don't some people hang hammocks inside their apartments?
3: Yes.
1: Because they're very comfortable.
3: Mm-hmm.
1: Yeah. I didn't do that in the house. I don't have beams. You know what? I'm going to get that out. I'm making a note. I got to find that package.
3: I know people also put them in their house. Like they will build poles.
2: Like in the basement?
3: Even like out on a sunroom. I've seen people have them on like their
1: like put a pole out like there. That makes total sense.
3: Yeah.
1: Yeah, no, I get that. I get that. But did you know that you can bring it to an airport if you need to catch a couple hours sleep?
3: I did not know.
1: I think that's genius.
0: I feel like an employee would immediately say, take that down.
2: Yeah.
1: No, and if they do, you say, excuse me.
2: It's one thing if it's in a corner, but some of the pictures that you see, it's like it's
1: I'm only
2: stretching
1: in control.
2: Like 15 feet.
1: I'm only in control where the poles are, where the columns are. I can only go where I can go. Yes, Kristen.
3: Now, I hope this doesn't come off as stereotyping, but
1: hold on 1 second. Do we think it's going to?
2: Oh, yes.
1: Okay. All right. Very good. Go ahead.
3: Is this?
1: Do
3: scene...
1: you need to do a voice with it?
3: No.
1: Okay.
3: Well, maybe.
0: She's
3: like
0: literally prefacing what she's going to say with that, which means she's worried about it.
3: Is this more like? Do you see this more in like
1: the state of
3: I don't know, California, Oregon, like where all the granolas are?
1: That's what you were afraid of?
3: Yeah.
1: Oh, who cares?
2: I'm shocked.
3: Colorado. I've never seen them in the Denver airport.
1: You
2: mean it's kind of like a hippie thing?
3: Yes.
1: That's not what I thought she was going to say. Not at all. Hey, if we end up going to Red Rocks, why don't we do that? We'll sleep at the Denver airport.
0: It does sound perfect.
1: It saves some money.
0: Thank you, Kristen.
3: Mm-hmm.
1: Yeah, no, the hammock was great. Yeah. I love it.
0: That's the thing. If you're listening and wondering this, you are right. Kristen sometimes gives the most thoughtful gifts ever.
1: And then sometimes misses the mark.
0: No, no. And sometimes you wonder if you've opened the wrong package. And that's her style. Like uh-huh.
1: No, she really does.
0: Her jolly old Saint Nick's off of it. Like she likes that, where it's like a gift that totally is in your lane and something that challenges you to find the actual recipient.
1: All right, where am I going, Kristen? Line two. Hi, Elliot. In the morning.
4: Hey, Elliot. How you doing?
1: Hey, I'm doing great. Who's this?
4: My name's Jeff.
1: Hey, do you have one of those hammocks?
4: I have multiple of those hammocks.
1: Do you really?
4: And

0: Are you a big camper?
1: And to feed Tristan's thing, I was coming from Oregon and stopping in a layover in Denver, so I got you checked off there.
0: Oh, there you go. Hey, have you ever used it at an airport?
1: Yeah. I put it up, and I was kind of skeptical at first, and I wasn't sure, and then I kind of got some sleep, and then the cleaners started showing up, and I woke up to a vacuum underneath me.
0: Oh, dude. Hey, what is when you hang it up, so you just find, like, some columns or some, like beams or something in the airport, and just attach it to there and just get in?
1: Yeah. Yeah, it was simple. It wasn't anything too difficult, and it wasn't that big of a stretch. Now, I've done bigger stretches with trees, but I use, like, ratchet straps that are massive, and then I'll throw my nieces in it, and I'll push them. It's awesome.
0: Hey, are they hard to attach? You know what I mean? Like, the straps to a pole, are they hard to attach?
1: Not at all. No. It's super easy.
0: And you just put it up there, and you sleep for a couple hours.
1: Yeah, you can get them in a number of distances and things like that. Early on, it was like you were kind of stuck with, like, straps that had connections, like, every 10 inches. And now they make them, you know, 20 feet long with connections every inch. You know what I mean? So you didn't have to, like, try to find the perfect tree and distance and things like that.
0: Yeah, no, that's smart. That's really smart. I love the idea of doing it at an airport. And when they – just one more question. When they fold up, how small are they?
1: Oh, they're super small. You can get single ones or double ones, but you could put one in a hoodie pocket, you know what I mean? So
0: they fold up that small.
1: Yeah, and then depending on the straps that you get, the straps sometimes are kind of just as big as the actual hammock that breaks down. But yeah, they're pretty simple. Early on, there was a big social media push for them to, like, take pictures at cool spots. And then they started to make parameters saying, don't hang it over anything that's higher than 5 feet, because people were going over cliffs, and they're like, yeah, this isn't safe.
0: Oh, that's ridiculous. That's ridiculous.
1: Yeah.
0: All right, very good.
1: I currently hang mine in my converted ambulance camper.
0: Dude, that's awesome. Good for you. Good for you. Thank you, sir. Who was that?
2: Well, this is James, who says, the homeless guy in the park with Pentagon City sleeps in a hammock every night.
0: I believe that.
2: And looks very comfortable.
0: I believe that. If I was homeless and I could hang that up, that would be, I mean, you know what that's better than? Sleeping on the ground.
2: A handful of people have sent in photos of their backyard hammocks. Most of them are the very...
0: decorative.
2: I wasn't going to use that word, but I was going to say, like, the very sturdy metal.
3: On the metal stands.
0: Oh, yeah, on the metal stands. Or, like, even the ones that are, like, the netting, but it's got, like, the big wooden bar that keeps it spread open.
2: But I still can't believe, like, what this was born out of.
0: Yeah.
2: This idea.
0: Bring it to the airport.
2: That it's allowed.
0: Bring it to the airport. And then, you know, like, for example, there have been times where you go somewhere, you're trying to go somewhere, and there's storms and flights get delayed, and then they go, well, hey, sorry, nothing until tomorrow. And then you're stuck. Not with one of these. You just throw that up.
3: You got a comfy place to lay your head.
2: Or is this being encouraged because the airlines don't want to have to compensate you for hotel stays?
0: No, they still have to compensate you.
2: Not if you have a hammock. Sounds like you have a place to sleep.
0: Yeah, but they don't know that. I've got it rolled up in my hoodie pocket.
2: Like, is there an ulterior motive to
0: I don't think so.
2: Celebrating this?
0: No, but you know what? Like, let's say, for example, I have my flight keeps getting delayed and pushed back. I'm my buddy this week. Mm-hmm. 6 hour wait. You could either take up seats and try to sleep there. And now I'm sleeping like this in the chair. Nobody wants to sit by me. So now I've taken up 3 seats in a busy airport. Or I could just hang this up and go to sleep. I don't bother anybody.
2: I do hate when there's no armrests and they are across multiple seats.
0: Yeah, and you're just sitting there.
2: Yeah.
0: Your bags are all over the place. That would be my fear. I'm rolled up like a burrito, and then somebody comes by and takes my bag.
2: Yeah, oh, did they speak about that? Takes the bag or
3: stuff
2: put something in your bag? I feel like that would be a security issue.
0: Well, I never worry about somebody putting something in my bag.
2: Because aren't you never supposed to leave it out of your sight?
0: Yeah.
2: If you're sleeping in a hammock and the sides
3: you
2: come
3: better,
2: up?
3: You better be hugging your wheelie
0: bag. That's a
3: good
0: question. Can I put my wheelie bag in my hammock with me?
2: Or is this only for people who have checked their bags?
0: Or are these those people... I don't want to stereotype like Kristen. Are these those people that, like, all their stuff's in a ruck?
3: Maybe. Oh, and they can use that as their pillow.
0: That's a massive pillow.
2: In any of these

0: photos when TSA said this is allowed, do you see luggage beneath them?
1: No.
2: I didn't even look.
1: Not that I've seen.
2: I didn't look.
0: Let's see. You have...
2: People fall asleep all the time.
0: Shoes.
1: Just sitting underneath.
0: Yeah, some boots. No luggage there.
2: No luggage there.
0: They were
2: there.
0: Smart. They didn't...
2: So what do you do with your luggage? He's going to wake up not feeling well. Look how high his feet are up.
0: Yeah. You think that's my problem.
2: I do. I do think that's the problem.
0: Look how long that strap is.
2: Well, that's where the column is.
0: And is he attached to some sort of like... What is that emergency box? Why is it painted red like that? It's not the fire extinguisher. That's on the other side. But what is he tied to?
2: That's probably if I need to bolt through a door or something like that.
0: It looks like some, it's water hose or something.
2: What is on that chair? What is on the chair? Is that his stuff?
0: I think there's someone sitting there because part of them.
2: Oh, okay. Because I was going to say, just put your stuff over there. Where do you put your stuff?
0: You got to put it under the plane.
2: Or do you... Oh, so maybe I've already checked.
0: Is this only for people who have checked back?
2: No. Or is that one of those, which I refuse to do?
1: What?
2: Put your stuff in a locker.
1: Oh, yeah. I've never used one at the airport.
2: No, thank you.
0: Are those still, like, readily available?
2: I don't know.
1: I don't think I've seen them.
2: The only time I've ever used those is I put stuff in a locker at an Amtrak station.
1: Yeah?
2: Yeah. I was going somewhere for 2 days, but I had some stuff with me, and I threw it in a locker. Went on my trip, came back, got my stuff back out of the locker. It was great, but I don't know what. I've never used one at an airport.
0: I think we did.
1: Did we Schiphol?
0: Yeah, in Amsterdam.
1: Yeah,
2: we put stuff in a locker.
1: That rings a bell to me.
2: Wait, but for our trip? Or just for the day?
1: Or was it just stuff that...
0: It was so we could leave, do the bike tour.
2: Oh, the bike tour, and then come back and get our stuff.
0: And not have bags.
2: Yeah. Like, bike with our bags.
1: Right.
2: Oh, so we have used an airport locker.
0: But it was overseas.
2: Okay, well, America has lockers. I bet lockers were invented in America. Where am I going, Kristen? Line two? Hi, Elliot, in the morning.
3: Is it me?
2: Yeah, hi, who's this?
3: Hi, my name is Regina.
2: Yes, Regina, what can I do for you?
3: I called because back in the 90s, my dad was still in the military, and we were traveling and back from overseas and came into LaGuardia, and then we were on our way, and we were in St. Louis, Missouri at the airport, and there was probably about six people in hammocks.
2: That were just, they had them hung up and they were sleeping?
3: Yes.
2: That's awesome. Were you envious or were you like, what the F?
3: Well, I mean, I was like, what are they doing? How are you here that long? You know, because I'm young at that time. And it was just like, what in the world? And my dad was all like, that's a great idea.
2: It really is. I mean, it's something you don't think of. But when you see it, you're like, God damn, that's really, really smart. All right. Very good.
3: Yeah,
2: Thank you. It was like
3: a whole little, like, there's probably like five or six of them that I can remember. I think my mom, if I can get a hold of her, see if she has a picture still, because it was the craziest thing. My mom's German, and she was just like, what is going on in America?
2: Yeah, because we invented it. All right. Very good. Thank you.
0: Oh, you didn't get her thoughts on Jurgen Klopp being hired as the national team's manager.
2: Let's see if we can call her back. Where was that picture from?
0: That was Christy, I believe her name was. She's never used them in an airport, and it kind of reminds me of what she was saying, where they're five or six strung up together, but they use them all the time when they're with their Girl Scout troop camping.
2: Oh.
0: And they are great. Why is there so much garbage underneath them?
2: Well, I'm not going to sleep with garbage in my hammock.
1: Attract bears.
0: Yeah.
2: No, it's not. And I already ate the food. That would be my luck.
1: They're looking for scraps.
2: I'd wake up to a big paw slamming into my hammock.
0: Where would you be less scared? Because Diane's worried about tipping at the airport. Camping or traveling?
2: Camping. 100% camping.
0: Less scared?
2: No. I'd be more scared camping.
0: Yeah, just in general. Not even related to hammocks.
2: No, nothing's going to happen to you at the airport. Nothing is going to happen. Nobody's going to tip you. There's TSA. There's cops. There's all kinds of stuff at the airport. And you know what else? Like, out in the woods, somebody could do whatever they want and run. At the airport, where are you running?
1: What about at the Spirit counter?
0: Diane, come on. Can't they rest in peace?
2: Three. Hi, Elliot in the morning.
4: Hey, good morning.
2: Hey, what's going on?

0: on, dude?
1: Heading to work, you know.
0: Yeah, I hear you. What can I do for you, sir?
1: I'm a heat and boiler specialist for the wintertime, and I'm a plumber. So in wintertime, you get heat calls in the middle of the night, you got to go. So instead of traveling an hour back home and an hour back to work in the morning, I just hang a hammock in the back of my van and catch a nap until it's time to go back to work.
2: Oh, wait, in the van.
0: Wait, is the van big enough that you can do that?
1: Yeah. Yeah, and these sprinter vans, you probably get two or three of them in there.
0: Oh, I guess so. Yeah, you get a van that big? That's smart. That's really smart. Yo! Oh!
1: My buddy bought a Eddie Bauer Explorer.
0: Right.
1: It came with one of those in it. He gave it to me.
0: Oh, wow.
1: It's packed up about the size of a 1 liter bottle.
0: You know what would be really smart? Watch me work here. Thank you, sir. If you had a pickup truck, right? So you have a F-150.
2: A bed?
0: Whatever, yeah. But instead of like trying to lay something down in the bed of the pickup, you put a pole. So imagine you're looking at a pickup truck from the back, right? And so close to you where the lift is, you put a pole there. You put a pole cattywampus up by the cab.
2: Yep.
0: And then string the thing up. I'm sleeping in the back of the pickup. Yeah, and I'm not taking up any of my space.
3: Elliot, my brother drives a tractor trailer and he hangs his under the trailer on his brake.
0: Ooh.
2: Under the trailer.
0: You know what? I say that. That's really smart. You pull into a rest stop, and instead of... Like, do truckers still have the beds in the cab?
2: I thought they did. I thought that's standard, isn't it?
0: Oh, I don't think it's standard.
2: No?
0: I feel like fewer and fewer have them. Oh. Maybe I'm wrong. I always wanted to sleep in one of those.
2: Mm-hmm.
0: I thought it'd be cool. But no, if you could go outside, plus
3: fresh air.
0: Yeah, well, I was gonna say my cabin, like it's smoke and dip and everything.
2: Zins, that's the everywhere
0: zins for sure. But I think if I was long haul trucking, I think I'd dip. But hanging underneath the truck, that's really smart.
3: And Kevin writes that his setup looks like a vagina. So is that the mosquito netting?
0: Yeah, it must be. That must be. That's. Oh, I mean, that's what mine looks like. That. That's what mine looks like.
3: I think Kevin was testing us.
0: Let me grab line 4 real quickly. Hi, Elliot. In the morning.
4: Hello, class.
0: Hey, who's this?
4: This is Dave. I'm calling from Huntingtown, Maryland. How you guys doing?
0: Hey, I'm doing great. What can I do for you, Dave?
4: Yeah, so back in the day when I was in the military, combat camera, we used to fly across the pond all the time, mostly in C-17s, and we would set up our cargo area there, and we set up our hammocks. And one time we were flying across the pond, and we hit some turbulence, and I woke up, and I was basically weightlessness in my hammock, bouncing all over the place.
0: Oh, God damn. Hey, so is that like you're talking about, like those big C-130s or whatever they are that have like tanks in them, like those big, massive supply planes. I don't know what else to call them. You always see pictures of everybody sitting kind of like sideways up and down the airplane. The military lets you hang up hammocks and sleep? That's really smart.
4: Yeah, we do that, and sometimes the loadmasters would let us sleep on top of the pallet, and they would strap us in on top of the pallet, and that was always kind of fun, too.
0: That's awesome. Oh, I like the idea of sleeping in a C-130 while I'm flying across the ocean. I don't like the idea of hitting turbulence and going weightless, but other than that, I love it. Oh, very, very good. Thank you, sir. Thank you. So there we go.
3: You just got to enlist.
2: Oh, here, JR sent me a picture of his in his attic.
0: Ooh, uh-uh.
2: No, it's like a finished attic.
0: Oh, okay. Yeah. I was like, I wouldn't put mine in my attic.
3: Yeah, I have wasps.
2: And raccoons.
3: I don't have raccoons. I definitely have wasps.
0: All right, let's do some follow-up phone calls, please. 866-2-ELLIOT, 866-235-5468. 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
7: 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No problems on Chippenham Parkway, 288 of the Downtown Expressway. All the side roads, watch for an incident. Hickory Road at Woodpecker Road. Collision on Meadow Street at Colorado Avenue. With traffic, I'm Kevin Casey.

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0: Elliott in the morning. 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A couple of notes from yesterday. Remember yesterday we were talking about heights and people being afraid of heights?
1: Uh-huh.
0: And we talked to the one guy who wanted to be a firefighter, but he's afraid of heights. And he was like, yep, but I'm going to just try to push through.
1: Concerned
0: it.
1: Concerned about the ladder.
0: Yeah, and do, that's right. He had a ladder issue, mm-hmm. a ladder issue. And we just thought that can't, there's no way. You can't be a firefighter and be afraid of ladders and heights. Elliott, if I had a dollar for all the firefighters that I know that are afraid of heights, I'd be rich. Is that true?
2: Wow.
0: Are there that many firefighters that are afraid of ladders?
2: Never expected that.
1: No.
0: No, not at all. And I do want to thank everybody. I got a bunch of pictures. Who's this one from? Pat Prishir.
2: What word did you just say?
0: I can't pronounce his last name.
2: Oh, that's Prishir.
0: Prishir. A lot of people sent me pictures of their families or like their friends. This guy's with his buddies in West Virginia who went on Via Ferratas. A lot of people have done it.
1: Mm-hmm.
0: God, we have the greatest listeners.
2: There's where you could definitely combine two things.
1: With a hammock?
2: Well, yeah. Conquering your fear of heights and then hammocks.
0: Or I could carabine my hammock into the rebar and I could sleep on a Via Ferrata.
2: That stuff is always so crazy. When you see people sleeping
0: on the
1: on
0: side
1: those,
0: of
1: like,
0: a mountain.
1: Ledges.
0: On a yes.
1: cliff.
0: That's ridiculous. We were also talking about metal credit cards and how prestigious that is, which apparently everybody has one but me. please, Elliott, you should know that if you do convert your plastic card to a metal card, so not one that's issued, but like we talked about those companies that, like the one that had the Friends cast and stuff.
2: The kiosks in the mall.
0: Yeah, exactly. If you convert to a metal card, it breaks the ability to do tap to pay at like when you go to any location.
1: Because it doesn't register?
0: I guess it doesn't. It can't read the chip maybe? I don't know. I have no idea. But that's a good little bit of knowledge to know.
2: I wonder if they tell you that when you're doing it.
0: I bet they don't.
1: No.
0: And then we were talking about the foot scratcher on the cruise ship.
1: Disgusting.
0: Elliott, I thought I had athlete's foot for 5 years. But no one ever got to it until I saw a dermatologist. Turns out I have psoriasis on my feet.
1: What, did you think that's not possible? Psoriasis there?
0: I've never heard of it on your feet. What a horrible place to have. I mean, listen, you don't want psoriasis to begin with. But to have psoriasis on your feet, that's got to be miserable.
2: Like
0: unsightly.
2: You're aggravating it all
0: yes.
2: day.
0: That's all you're doing.
2: Yeah.
0: Unless, are you just barefoot all day so it breathes?
2: At the office?
1: No.
0: You can go barefoot at the office.
2: No,
0: if
2: you
0: can't. If you have psoriasis on your feet.
1: They'd be cool with that here.
0: Medical.
2: Diane, here is
0: medical.
2: Not a good example.
0: Okay. No, but if you work somewhere.
1: You would fly here.
0: No, no.
2: Kristen is barefoot a lot.
1: That's true.
0: No, I'm talking about a Deloitte, real office. No, I'm being serious. If you were like, hey, listen, I've been diagnosed with psoriasis on my feet. I have to be barefoot. They have to let you. That'd be like saying, oh, I'm sorry, you can't use a wheelchair since your accident. Medical.
1: Okay.
0: Elliott, just like Josh, I scratch my feet till a layer or two of skin is gone and it's sore for several days. I have a pretty carefree life with little to no stress. Definitely not a millionaire, but I do the exact same.

0: thing. Thank you, Patrick. And then another one. Elliot, my dad had poorly managed diabetes. It caused neuropathy, and both feet ended up with infections. He is now a double amputee below the knee.
1: Oh. Why are you laughing?
0: That wasn't the ending I expected.
2: Oh, so that was the first time you read it? Don't think so.
0: And then, real quick, and then I'll grab calls, I promise. Diane mentioned the Pringles and B-Dubs collaboration.
1: Uh-huh.
0: I have to take issue with Bubblicious. No, I do. I have to take issue with Bubblicious.
1: Why?
0: They've done a collab. They are going to start selling. It is called, I'm looking right at the cover, Bubblicious Gummy Gum. When you hear that, what does that say to you?
1: It's like a gummy bear in there or something.
2: So who's it with, like Haribo?
0: You know what? Good for both of you. I went that Bubblicious was going to do THC gum.
2: What? Bubblicious?
1: No way.
0: Why not?
2: That's so off-brand.
1: Yeah.
0: Okay, they have regular gum, and then at dispensaries, they have gummy gum.
1: Bubblicious is like a wholesome thing from your childhood.
0: Yes, and that's why I would like to chew it as part of like gummy, the first thing that... And listen, I love gummy bears. I love gummy Coke bottles. But when somebody says gummy to me, I immediately think gummies. But no, they are doing, it's, so imagine, everybody knows what Bubblicious looks like.
1: Mm-hmm.
0: Carve it into a C, so cut out a little swath in the middle there.
1: Right.
0: There's a C, and then in that C slit.
1: They put a gummy bear?
0: There's a gummy in there. It's not a gummy bear with like Haribo or something like that.
1: Yeah.
0: They said, the person who did the review said it actually, from a consistency standpoint, it's almost a little more like a fruit roll-up than a gummy bear. But you get the point.
2: Yeah. I'm looking at the photo right now.
0: Yeah. They said it's okay.
2: When does this come out?
0: Bubblicious Gummy Gum will be headed towards retailers in the U.S. and Canada. Spring 2027.
2: Oh, my God. Okay, so not soon.
0: No. And they think that it could be a permanent addition to the Bubblicious roster. Bubblicious is hoping it's the next big thing to a blow pop in the candy world.
2: It was funny. The other day, my kids were excited when I got home because they had found a photo of me chewing gum.
0: Oh, boy.
1: Off brand.
0: Oh, boy.
2: And I have taken quite a stand that chewing gum is not good for you and all this stuff.
0: It's like finding weed in your parents' bedroom.
2: But I told them, I said it was clearly during, because I had a mustache, clearly during COVID, and that was a stressful time. So I turned to the Bubblicious. Not the gummy gums, just the Bubblicious.
0: Where am I going, Kristen? Line 4. Hi, Elliot, good morning.
3: Hi, good morning. How are you?
0: I am doing great. Who is this?
3: This is Sherry. I'm calling from King George, Virginia, and I'm going this Sunday to see Bon Jovi at Madison Square Garden for his last concert.
0: Ooh, wait, so like... Oh,
1: well, hold on to your stub.
0: You know he canceled last night, right? Or he
1: like
0: ended,
1: 90 minutes
0: he ended
1: in,
0: the
1: yeah.
0: show last night. You know that, right?
3: Yes, a friend of mine that I talked to, she's like, you might want to read the comments, and I saw a video of it, and... hopefully he'll do a full show on Sunday. Fingers crossed.
0: Can you? I'm honest question. Can you break a sinus infection in 48 hours? I've never had a sinus infection.
1: I would think so. They can probably pump you up full of antibiotics.
0: Well, I mean, Jon Bon Jovi can get whatever he wants.
1: Yeah,
0: but can
1: I
0: you?
1: I think so.
0: Can
1: True.
0: You break? No. Like he's got. Like if you go to Bon Jovi, Jon Bon Jovi's not going to CVS. He's got people.
1: Right.
0: But like if
2: Dwayne Reed.
0: If you have a sinus infection, can you break it in 48 hours?
2: Not usually. But if he's using like prescription medicine, possibly.
0: Oh, he's going beyond prescription.
1: Yeah. He's like sitting in a steam room.
0: No, he's got a doctor who's given him like special stuff.
2: Well, now it sounds like the documentary again.
0: Not drugs.
2: It's painful to watch his routine.
0: No. And I don't mean like he's like, hey, just do a couple lines of cocaine and you're fine. But I'm sure he knows people in the medical field that can get him some high strength stuff.

0: off. You'll be fine.
1: Oh, I'm sure.
0: You'll be fine.
1: I'm so excited about going. I've never been, this will be my second time to New York, and I'll be driving, so looking forward to it, but I'll give reports back when I come back.
0: Are you driving back Sunday night after the show?
1: Oh, no, I'm staying overnight.
0: Oh, good, good, yeah. Good. All right, well, call me and let me know how it is, all right?
1: I will. You guys have a great day.
0: Hey, have a great weekend. Thank you, ma'am. Thank you.
2: Can I go to for those concert goers, though, because they did think they were buying a ticket to the last show of that MSG residency, and now it's not. It's sort of like when Springsteen had to cancel Philly for the playoffs, and then DC no longer was the last show of the tour, and Philly was.
0: By the way, there's no guarantee he reschedules Friday night show or last night show.
2: I think because it's so out there that he promised them, he will do something.
0: Well, he promised, but I mean, I'm in charge of the Garden. It's, you know, they're booked. The Knicks are playing again. The Rangers are starting up. I'm back out on the road. Like,
2: he doesn't
0: knows?
2: Go overseas for the residency there until like late August.
0: So he's got some time.
2: Yes.
0: All right, maybe he does. Let me go to line two. Hi, Elliot. Good morning.
3: Good morning, Elliot.
0: Hey, who's this?
3: My name's Gabriel. How are you doing today?
0: Good, Gabriel. What can I do for you real quickly?
3: So I'm calling just to follow up. A couple of months ago, I really appreciate you brushing on the topic about like humiliating terminations from workplaces and such. I don't know if you recollect that.
0: I don't, but that's okay.
3: Well, anyhow, I'm spending the inheritance from my grandmother to come across the country and protest against the world's largest hospitality company. I could potentially have the biggest labor case of the century here. And there's elements of repression and cover up going on. And I just want to, you know, speak my voice here.
0: What company is it? I mean, I have a guess. What you said, it's a what kind of company?
3: The world's largest hospitality company, Marriott.
0: Oh, I thought Aramark. Wait, so why are you suing? Why are you suing Marriott?
3: So they have a fraudulent employee agreement, which they utilize to basically try to prevent workers from defending themselves against a lot of the horrible things that they do to them. And beyond that, there's an environment within that company of just pure abuse. The things I've witnessed and experienced, and then, you know, they went out of their way to make things personal with me, and I really just can't, you know, live with all this inside me. So I'm just exercising my right of free speech and my right to protest. And
0: so two things. Number one, you said you're coming across the country. Where are you coming across the country from?
3: From Santa Barbara, California. I should mention
0: beautiful area
3: originally, but yeah, I drove across the country.
0: And you're going to go stand in Bethesda and protest Marriott?
3: So I actually have been, and I'm going to continue to. And
0: why'd you get fired?
3: So that's the thing. I was actually never given an official reason put in writing. But so a week before I was, I'm going to say, wrongfully terminated, I was demoted, and a week before I was demoted, I put a petition into management about the workplace environment and conditions, and then they sent me home right after that, and I come back to work the next week, and they demote me after 3 years full-time, and when they demoted me, they didn't follow company policy in doing so, and they didn't follow company policy in terminating me.
0: I gotcha. So you feel like they, because you put the petition in, you were demoted and then wrongfully terminated. So let me get to the end, because I just got to move on. But let me get to the end. What are you hoping to get? Like, obviously, you want your voice to be heard, and you're going to yell and scream, but you're not looking for your job. Like, what is the, I hate that you're spending all your inheritance to go scream at the cloud if there's no resolve.
3: So I'm trying to, you know, get a hold of mainstream media so I could really get the story out there. But obviously, a company this big with all the advertising they do and such, I think that these companies are, or this, the media is going to be reluctant to really report the full truth on these companies. So if I make enough noise, enough people ask enough questions, eventually I'll get the attention of the right people. And
0: I got you.
3: The dog.

0: fall.
1: All right. Well, listen, hey, best of luck to you. All right, buddy?
0: I appreciate it, Elliot.
1: Hey, you got it. We'll talk to you later. Thank you, sir. Thank you. Why does nobody listen to me? I'm moving on. Why does nobody listen
2: to
1: me?
2: Listen to the worker.
1: I'm switching gears. Why does nobody listen to me when I say you should never go to an amusement park overseas? If you're not in America or some places in Canada, you should never go to an amusement park.
3: Which listener went?
1: It's not a listener. Well, I don't know. Maybe she does listen. Maybe she listens in Ecuador. Did you see the woman who was on the roller coaster, and it starts to go up and around a curve, and you know where she goes? Flying out the side.
2: What did was it a bar or a belt or what happened?
1: Wait, what do you mean by a bar?
2: Like
1: or
2: how
1: belt?
2: How is she tethered in there?
1: Oh, funny thing, they don't have belts or safety bars. You just sit in there.
2: All right, this looks like one of those traveling ones, right?
1: No, this is an amusement park in Ecuador, permanent. Yes. Watch her. Here she goes. See if you can see where she flies out. There she goes.
2: Oh, my.
3: Okay. I don't know. Is she okay?
1: Yeah. Well, I mean,
3: was laughing at the sound effect you made.
1: She's recovering. She's recovering.
2: Oh, my God.
1: Now, the amusement park, I can tell you, is blaming her.
2: Why?
1: Wait, where is she? There she goes. Wee! Because she fell unconscious during the ride before they got to the turn, so she wasn't bracing herself. So it's her fault.
3: That's their defense.
1: Yep.
2: Oh my God.
1: She fell unconscious. Woo!
3: Well, they're in trouble.
1: There they go. I bet they're not. I bet there's a sign.
3: You can't say that.
1: Must remain conscious. I said it right. Wee! Look at her go.
3: Oh my God.
1: Why would anybody go to an amusement park overseas? You're begging for trouble.
3: Something to do.
1: Beg and find other things
3: and
1: to do.
3: She may be a local.
1: All right, couple of other things real quickly. Do I have to grab these or am I okay? I'm okay. A couple of other things. I mentioned whales earlier, right? Because uh-huh. Shark Week is starting. Hi to everybody at Discovery.
2: Yeah.
1: Shark Week is starting this Sunday. Two whale stories pop up. Now maybe this is big whale trying to jump in on Shark Week's hype. Number one, they spotted an orca, a killer whale, off the coast of Long Island.
2: Yeah?
1: They haven't had a shark, a whale, an orca whale, off the coast of Long Island in decades. Normally, they are much further north. Mm-hmm. Like, the furthest they would get would be like kind of like that Cape Cod area.
2: Yeah.
1: A massive and potentially legendary orca was spotted cruising off the coast of Long Island this week, which may be the first sighting off Long Island in decades. They believe it could be the famous Old Tom whale, known for patrolling the waters off Cape Cod. A bunch of people actually from Discovery Channel, like doctors and stuff who work in conjunction with Discovery Channel, were out on the water off the kind of off the coast of Montauk.
2: Yeah.
1: They're about 7 miles into the water.
2: Wow.
1: Look at this thing.
3: Fin is enormous.
2: Oh, my God.
1: Seven-foot fin. It's massive. They said that when it breached and people were able to see it, and first you see the fin and then you see the blow, everybody on the boat gasped and was like clapping and screaming. The crew guesses that the orca could be the notorious 30-foot-long Old Tom, who is famous for being the only known killer whale to be regularly sighted in the Gulf of Maine and Cape Cod.
3: Wow.
1: So they think he may have just come south. One of the last known sightings of an orca off Long Island was in 1986. A killer whale reportedly sank a fishing boat off the coast in 1958 after a fisherman hit it with a harpoon. Mm. They think the whale turned around and gave him the what for.
3: I know at some point when we were fishing off Long Island, the captain directed us towards a fin he spotted, but I don't think it was a
1: probably not a
3: orca.
1: Killer whale. And then kind of also in the same vein, did you see the video yesterday? A scientist from Beneath the Waves, which they kind of like focus on wildlife, marine life.

0: But they were down snorkeling, and there were a bunch of orcas that were down there, and they think that orcas play with their food.
1: Really?
0: Yeah. So they think, like, there have been old clips of, like tunas and, what you call it, sunfish. They love a sunfish. Mm-hmm. Sunfish, sailfish, sunfish, where, like, they'll almost wear them like hats. And they said, no, I'm being honest. They said that it is a very known, if you are in the marine biology world, it's very well known that orcas play with their food. So these snorkelers were down. Can you put that up on the big screen? All right, hit pause. So they were able to capture video of two adult orcas and a babe, like a younger orca,
1: yeah,
0: like a child orca. Are we up? Mm-hmm. Okay, don't hit play yet. Over here, it's a little hard to see, Diane. This is an orca whale right here.
1: Yeah.
0: This is a dead sunfish in its mouth.
1: Okay.
0: It's holding on to it in its mouth. So kind of like who do I know that could shoot a bow and arrow? I don't know, Hobie?
2: Kristen.
0: Oh, Kristen, yeah. If I held like a banana in my teeth and Kristen was going to shoot it, he's holding the sunfish by like the tail with it sticking out,
1: okay,
0: right? Okay, now that's one orca. You're going to see another orca come into frame, and I'm telling you right now, it's moving, okay? Hit play. Here we go. Boom!
1: Oh, God.
0: So right before, I've gone through this thing frame by frame, right before the second orca comes speeding into the frame, orca one releases the sunfish, orca two slams it at such force, it explodes the sunfish, explodes it.
2: You're not kidding.
0: And
2: they mess of it.
0: They think they did it for two reasons. Number one, they're playing with their food.
1: Okay.
0: Number two, it's easier to feed
1: When it's busted
0: all
1: up.
0: Busted into pieces.
2: Yeah, because a third orca came into the shot and was, I'm assuming, eating.
0: Yeah, that was the younger one that came into the shot and starts eating it. I thought it was fascinating.
2: Very practical.
0: Oh, it's great. And watching that sunfish just get walloped, man, it gets crushed. And then, Tyler, I brought this in for you. And then I'll grab a couple more of these. Your parents are Greenville, right?
2: Yes.
0: Were they aware of the escaped leopard yesterday?
2: My mom was sharing more of the things she's supposedly allergic to.
0: Oh.
2: That's her voice, not mine. Remember, I told you yesterday is beef and watermelon, but it's also chocolate, whole wheat, onion, and hops.
0: Of all of those, give me a wheat allergy all day, but the rest of them I need. You're going to tell me I'm allergic to hops?
1: You say that. There's wheat
0: chocolate
1: in everything.
0: No, there's not. You know what there's not wheat in? Steak.
2: But I told you.
0: I don't have wheat steak.
2: That the whole thing was just a big waste of time.
0: Her surgery.
2: She's not going to. Well, yes, that too. But for the visit to the allergist.
0: Oh, she said it was a quack.
2: Yeah, she said, I don't experience any of the symptoms listed with these foods. I don't believe I have any food allergies.
1: Uh-oh.
2: Not changing my ways. But something happened outside of this doctor's visit?
0: Oh, yeah. There was at the Greenville Zoo, a leopard got loose from its enclosure.
1: Mm-mm.
2: Like that Indian liquor store?
0: Yes, not the same ending. It got loose in the park. It didn't get out of the zoo, but it got loose from its enclosure. And the zoo came out and said, hey, listen, human error. Like, mistakes happen. Errors happen. Humans make mistakes. And the leopard got loose. They managed to get everybody away and into safety. And I guess they talk about all these zoos, like accredited zoos. They train for stuff like this,
1: yeah,
0: which I guess makes sense.
1: I would hope they would.
0: And so they were able to track the leopard. They hit it with two tranquilizers and then got it back to its enclosure.
2: How long was it out for?
0: A couple hours.
2: Damn.
0: Yeah. Zoo's back open today.
2: Scary.
0: Oh, yeah. Oh, that would be terrifying.
2: It's a pretty tiny zoo, too.
0: Oh, I mean, I'm no offense to Greenville. I've never been, but it's not the size of like the National Zoo or the San Diego Zoo.
2: No, it's small. I've been there a couple times. It's small.
0: But yeah, leopard running around. God, that would be terrifying. All right, let me grab line where? Line 8. Hi, Elliot, in the morning. Thank you. Can I grab line four real quick? And then, hi, Elliot in the morning.
3: Good morning. How are you?
0: I am doing great. What can I do for you, sir?
3: Man, I just wanted to say how I miss you all. I've moved to Florida 3 months ago, and the radio stations out here are trash juice. And no, I can't listen on the iHeartRadio because in the morning I have my windows open and I can't hear the phone. But I miss you guys dearly.
0: Wait, hold on one second. I don't understand why you can't hear the phone just because your windows are open.
3: Well, the window's open, and then my speaker is messed up because I dropped my phone, so I need to get a new phone, but it's very challenging to hear through my speaker, and my headphones are kind of ghetto.
0: Oh,
3: so
0: I was going to ask, do you have AirPods or something like that? I don't like that you can't listen.
3: Man, it is the worst. Like, listening to these radio stations, I literally don't even listen to the radio anymore.
0: I don't like that. Well, I mean, I'd rather you listen to us then. Hey, just out of curiosity, where are you in Florida?
3: I moved to Wesley Chapel from Hydesville, Maryland.
0: Where's Wesley Chapel? What is that near?
3: 20 minutes north of Tampa.
0: Oh, yeah.
2: The Joe Show.
0: The Joe Show is one of the worst things you'll ever hear in your life.
3: Man,
0: it's a garbage radio station.
3: All the stations are the garbage. Yes, I agree with you guys. But I miss you guys dearly, for sure. And I'm going to get AirPods soon enough.
0: Yeah, I was going to say, how do I fix this? How do I fix this for him?
2: You give him AirPods.
3: Yeah, you give me AirPods would be awesome. Because I have not listened to the radio in days. And being on hold for 4 or 5 minutes and just listening to your voice and everybody, it just felt so amazing.
0: You know what I'm going to do?
1: What?
0: I'm going to give you a pair of AirPods.
3: Are you serious?
0: I don't want you to miss the show. I mean, nobody should be stuck with the Joe Show. I will be more than happy. I will be more than happy. I don't know how I'll get it done, but I'm going to put you on hold. Make sure that you talk to Kristen. Let's get an address, and I will get you a pair of AirPods that you can pair with your phone so you can hear.
3: Oh, my God, I will listen to you guys every day. I appreciate it, and I miss you guys for sure.
0: All right, very good. Hold on one second. Hold on one second for me,
1: Make
0: please.
1: It happen.
0: Diane.
2: Hey, not pros. I didn't say that.
0: Long stem.
1: Oh. Stop.
0: I'm going to make that happen. I'm going to make that happen.
1: Good.
0: I don't want somebody to not be able to listen.
1: That should make you feel good.
2: Is Dustin here yet?
1: Are we just going to give him Dustin's?
0: Does he have a pair on his desk? I'll give him both.
2: Don't give him used AirPods.
0: No. We'll get him a new pair of AirPods. But you know what? Good news. Dustin has something to do this weekend. He's got to go get a pair of AirPods, and we'll send to our boy down in Florida. That's awesome. And last thing. I want to update a story that's been going on all week. But this thing is, two things. Number one, this thing has turned into such a soap opera. And I'm talking about Jackie and Shadow out in California. So let's start with Jackie. These are the two Eagles. Right, who are at Big Bear. Jackie is continuing to recover. You know what they did rule out? Because remember, she was getting attacked by sub-adult Eagles and was fighting off on her back using her talons. They did say, I'm looking for the part where it says, initial testing allowed Jackie's care team to rule out several potential causes of her illness, including lead toxicosis. So does that mean that it wasn't from eating like buckshot or something like that?
2: No.
0: So that's been ruled out.
2: Mm-hmm.
0: So they're still trying to figure out. She's still critical.
1: Yeah.
0: She's eating. She's still critical and has a long road ahead. So that's update number one. Update number two is what's got everybody flipping.
1: What do you mean?
2: Was it like eating poison that was meant for rodents?
0: No.
2: Oh.
0: No. There's another female eagle hanging out with Shadow.
1: Uh-oh.
0: Yes. And all of the biddies on...
1: The biddies.
0: On the...
2: Don't talk about your wife.
0: That's
2: that
0: my
2: way.
0: Wife. On the live cam are losing their mind.
1: Typical.
0: But these two, Jackie and Shadow, have been together for years.
1: Right.
0: Years. And as a rule, they'll pair. And also, they normally don't get horny till like December. They say that up until December, like especially like during the summer, they say he's got his Shadow grumps.
1: What does that mean?
0: He's like grumpy. He's like not interested in any eagle cooter. However, there's some female eagle that's like, hanging out in the nest, kind of like puffing herself, going, hey, you want some of this, big man? And people are angry. And some people are trying to talk to him and go, hey, you know, Shadow's not reading the internet and knows that they're just trying to get Jackie better and she'll be back. He has no idea where Jackie went.
2: One commenter wrote, now we have to worry about Shadow having an affair if Jackie stays out of town too long. Of course, this is painful to watch.
0: People are losing their mind. People have been following Jackie and Shadow for years. And keep in mind, they got two babies in the nest that Shadow's taking care of.
1: Yep.
2: Wait, this new female is possibly one of the birds that kicked Jackie's ass?
0: They don't know that for sure.
1: Oh, God, oh this my is God. Total soap opera now.
0: No, I'm telling you. And that part
1: I
0: of the internet.
1: I thought you were going to say it's Jackie's bestie.
0: No. But they think it's one of the sub-adult females
1: okay. That
0: was fighting Jackie when she was down on the ground. And so you've got, like, an honest, like, this is where it crossed, because people are addicted to this thing, where they're like, girl. They're afraid, like, the Eagle Police are afraid that people are going to go after this new bird because it hurt Jackie to go get Shadow.
2: Oh, you mean like
0: vigilante justice?
2: Nest.
0: Yeah. Mm-hmm.
2: This made me so sad thinking about Shadow potentially moving on, but I'm trying to see comfort in the fact that this is nature. And that these animals, these amazing animals, know better than we do what is best for them.
0: And then you have, and this is horrible.
2: That being said,
0: oh, here we go.
2: I need Jackie to be okay, and I need them to reunite.
0: Well, there's some people that are posting who are like, I know how this feels. My husband cheated on me. It's like, oh my God, they're wild animals. They don't know.
2: Wow.
0: Biggest soap opera going on in the country is Jackie and Shadow.
1: Damn.
0: All right. Quick break. We'll come back. I do have a couple of programming notes. We'll come back. We'll do some news. Right after that, I do have cash for you with Elliot in the Morning's Hundreds a Day.
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6: 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No problems on Chippenham Parkway, 288 of the Downtown Expressway. All the side roads, watch for an incident. Hickory Road at Woodpecker Road, collision on Meadow Street at Colorado Avenue. With traffic, I'm Kevin Casey.

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0: Elliott in the morning. Hey, quick programming notes, and then we'll get into some news, give you some cash, and a case of beer. It is Free Beer Friday, after all. So why stop? Programming notes. Already told you, first one in, as soon as we start the show next week, I have tickets for you to see Motley Crue in concert with Tesla and Extreme. So again, as soon as the show starts, as soon as you hear the show launch, you start calling, we get a winner, you get yourself tickets to see Motley Crue. And then a little bit later on, right around 6:20, 6:25-ish, all next week, I have tickets for you to see Weird Al at Merriweather Post Pavilion. Low ticket warning. So I will have those tickets for you. Also next week, I have tickets for you to see Soja. That show comes up August 1st, the Plaza stage at Nats Park. We will jam those in somewhere during the show.
1: They have a new album coming out next Friday.
0: Oh, do they really?
1: I believe there's a...
0: Oh, you know what? You're right.
1: A collaboration on there with Nick Hexum.
0: Oh, is there really? Mm-hmm. Oh, that's very cool. You know what? That's got to be right because I think the show is being billed as like an album release show.
1: There you go.
0: So that makes sense. That makes sense. So all next week, tickets to see Soja at the Plaza stage at Nats Park. And then Dirt next week. Dirt next week. Tickets to see Guns N' Roses at Hershey Park. So it's going to be busy next week. Very busy next week. Now, let's get back to today. We'll do some news. I'll give you some cash. And then don't forget, once we get to Dirt, last pair of passes I have for you to join us tonight. It's Elliott in the Morning's Night of Magic. We will be at Fallen Oak Distilling in Olney, Maryland. Can't wait to see everybody that won. We'll all get together for a night of magic. Last set of passes a little bit later on this morning. Diane! Let's get into some news, please.
2: May have seen the video. A sightseeing flight from Seattle to the San Juan Islands ended in emergency water landing yesterday. All 11 people on board pulled from the water, but several were badly hurt. They said four passengers hospitalized with serious injuries, including one in critical condition. The plane caught fire when it landed, having to make that emergency landing. Anywhere from head injuries to broken bones and lacerations. But like I said, everybody on board was accounted for.
0: And when you see the that fire and the debris, it's very, very scary.
2: Yeah.
0: The fact that everybody on board, all 11, were safe, that's great. Also, you did get a couple of Jimothy videos out of Seattle yesterday.
2: Yeah.
0: Yeah, which are awesome.
2: Also, a child is fighting for their life after having to be flown to Children's National Hospital. Serious injuries after an accident at Goose Bay Marina, where they were reportedly cut up by a boat propeller yesterday.
0: Both legs. They had a tourniquet as legs.
2: Yes. 8-year-old boy breathing but unconscious. They said injuries to both legs, his hip, his lower body. Tourniquets were applied before they flew him to Children's. D.C. police are asking the public to take a look at some surveillance videos as they are trying to find the culprit who apparently tossed a wine bottle off of a hotel roof on the 4th of July, severely damaging a vehicle below. And there was a person sitting

0: in that vehicle when the wine bottle struck it.
1: This is at the wharf, right?
0: Yeah.
1: So somebody is sitting down. It's the Canopy Hotel. So it's a little bit further down from like the Anthem.
0: Mm-hmm.
1: Going like if you came out of the Anthem, instead of going towards Tiki TNT, you go the other way.
0: Other direction, yeah.
1: Like down by the Pendry.
0: Yeah.
1: So anyway, the, what you call it?
0: Somebody's sitting outside in their
1: toss the wine, well,
0: in their SUV.
1: They said they don't know if the guy tossed it or he dropped it, like on accident.
0: Oh.
1: But it still went flying and it crashed into the person's SUV downstairs.
0: Yeah, so again, this happened on the evening of the 4th of July. They are releasing images from surveillance video of the suspected thrower and are asking people to take a look. Anybody who recognizes them or has information is asked to call MPD. You've probably seen the story going around. Hundreds of incoming Howard University students say they have been unenrolled from the school just weeks before the fall semester was set to start.
1: I can't even imagine that.
0: No.
1: I can't even imagine that.
0: I mean, you saw the interviews with them. They're just like, we get this notice in the mail saying, oh, you missed this deadline, July the 10th. Hey, maybe you can apply next year.
1: Yeah.
0: Your housing is gone.
1: Everything.
0: I mean, there were some people who were getting ready to start. There was one woman who was actually leaving yesterday to come from Alabama because she had a pre-semester internship that she was going to get ready to start working with the athletic department.
1: Right.
0: And then she's, I don't know what to do.
1: And we are at that time of summer where tuition is due for the next year. Like we've already had to do that at Miami of Ohio.
0: I paid yesterday.
1: Yeah.
2: So what's the school saying?
0: They said that
1: you missed the deadline,
2: but all of those people,
1: there's no way it was more than like 500 kids.
2: That doesn't add up.
0: No. They said the university recognizes that some students with pending external scholarships and other financial aid may have been impacted. It will consider relevant circumstances on a per student basis.
1: There's no way 500 kids miss. Do people miss deadlines? Of course they do. Especially,
0: but it sounds like a lot of them had, like, you know, external ways that they were with scholarships and whatever that I guess they were trying to make sure was well coordinated with the university.
1: Right.
0: And so that the payments were going to go through. And they said, I had talked to them about this and they said everything was fine.
1: There's got to be a mix. And by the way, let's say there was a snafu. You can't unenroll them.
0: No.
1: Like at some point, don't they go like, wow, 500? That's a lot.
0: Yeah.
1: Something's wrong. But so these kids are going to be out of school?
0: Yeah, a lot of them are like, I was told that I could reapply at a later date. And then some people are saying like, why would I want to reapply? You know, it's like they were saying Howard was my dream school.
1: Oh,
0: and then
1: I'd be furious.
0: They feel like they're getting just completely mistreated and screwed.
1: If my kid got that note from Miami of Ohio and they were like, well, at a later date, I'd burn the school down.
0: Yeah.
1: No, I would.
2: In maybe your fantasies.
1: Tyler, that is, I'd lose my mind.
2: Yes, that's
1: fine. I would lose my mind.
2: That's okay.
1: Right.
2: You don't need people losing their lives.
1: No, well, I didn't say I was going to burn anybody.
2: The buildings are empty.
0: I'm going to wait till the building's empty.
1: Wait till they're empty. Right, I'll wait till everybody's at brick.
0: Yeah, I can't, man. I feel so sorry for those kids.
1: Oh, it's horrible. It's horrible.
2: And feeling a touch Canadian.
0: I know. I said sorry.
2: That was weird.
1: Hey, by the way, I mentioned Miami of Ohio. You know who's in town this weekend? You know what starts this weekend? He'll be in town. I got to catch up with him. Mitch Korn.
2: Oh, in town.
0: Is he doing
2: not
0: like
2: in
0: Oxford. Running goalie camp?
1: No, no. He's here. Yeah, he's running his goalie camp out of Reston.
0: Mm-hmm.
1: For Diane, tomorrow, Sunday, Monday, and Tuesday.
0: I don't
1: Tuesday.
0: Know why I said that.
1: No, I like it. Oh, my God. I just got like a flash of home.
2: Remember when he was with the Capitals organization?
0: That's right.
1: So, yeah, corn camp for all the goalies gets underway to tomorrow, Sunday. My kid's went, like coaching this year.
0: Oh, good.
1: Yeah, he's been with Mitch for so long. Mitch is awesome. Mitch is great.
0: Also, there's a problem of a serial flasher that has been seen again in the area of Canton in Baltimore City. Neighbors in that particular neighborhood say this guy has done this several times over the last several months. And people are some saying
1: he's been doing it for years.
0: That's what I was going to say. They went on the neighborhood listserv and they're like, oh, no. This is the same guy. He's been doing it for years. And it's kind of like it's almost like it's tolerated.
1: Yes. And I don't like that he's being referred to as a flasher. To me, a flasher
0: is naked.
1: He's got on shoes and socks.
0: And that's it.
1: And that's it.
0: Yeah.
1: Balls out, butt, his butt, like the whole thing, peen, everything.
0: Yeah. So there's some people who
1: they're like, oh, it's summer.
0: Yeah. Some people are.
1: No way.
0: Some people are saying, like, you know, no, this isn't just, you know, oh, he's not a neighborhood fixture.
1: Well, I was reading,
0: this guy's got to be brought to justice.
1: No, no, there was, I was reading about

0: some woman who was like, the first time I saw him, it was like, okay.
1: She thought it was a one-off.
0: Somebody's drunk. And she's like, and then I saw him again. And then I saw him the next year.
1: Yeah.
0: And she's flipped out. I get it.
1: Yeah. Also, Chicago, a six-peat when it comes to the nation's worst bed bug problem. They have made the top of the list for 6 years in a row.
0: Congratulations, Chicago.
1: So says the folks at Orkin when it talks about bed bug problems throughout the United States. L.A. was second, followed by Detroit, Cleveland, and Indianapolis. D.C. is seventh on the list, Baltimore 11th, Richmond 28th. When it comes to bed bug problems.
2: The Bulls of the 90s had six championships. So next year, these bed bugs are going for the record.
1: apparently saying Google it makes us sound old. Now we're supposed to say search it up.
0: Yeah, of course.
1: My kids, you knew that.
2: My kids have been saying that for a while.
1: Yeah.
2: And every time, and it's now,
0: oh, it bothers
2: it's
0: you?
2: Now more my daughter. I didn't know it was slang, like youth slang.
1: Mm-hmm.
2: I just thought they were speaking incorrectly. So I wouldn't say like, oh, you need to say Google it. I would say, no, just how about find it or search it? And they continued to do it. So when I saw this headline yesterday, I gathered both of them.
0: Should make you feel good.
2: I gathered both of them in the den and apologized.
0: In the den. Thank you, Mr. Brady.
2: What do you call a family room?
0: No, but why are you bringing him into it? You don't have to apologize. Just let it be.
2: I didn't know that
0: was... It was like a family meeting.
2: Like Urban Dictionary stuff.
0: Oh, it's not. That is not on Urban Dictionary.
2: I had never heard that phrase, search it up, before.
0: No, that's okay, but you don't have to apologize to them.
2: Yes, because all the times I berated them for saying it.
1: Former world number one tennis player Arantxa Sánchez Vicario, who reportedly earned $60 million through her very successful career, is blaming her ex for leaving her penniless.
0: Yeah. They said that he blew tens and tens of millions. Do you remember her at all?
1: Definitely.
0: Yeah. I mean, she was very famous. She used to be a world number
1: she's
0: one.
1: She's 54 now, so
0: yeah,
1: it's been a little
0: Spain.
1: While, but
0: she was back. Oh, she was back during, like, the Monica Seles, Anna Kournikova days.
1: Yeah. She said, I focused on playing tennis. I never handled my own financial affairs. I didn't know how to. I just trusted my husband, and he spent everything. So I
0: pissed
1: think she's
0: it all away.
1: I believe she said she is doing her best to pay back $11 million in debt.
0: She doesn't look like she used to either.
2: You just gave us her era.
1: Yeah.
0: No,
1: that, and then being left penniless wear on a person.
0: No, yes, of course. No, what I meant is if I showed you a picture, I don't know that you would recognize her. That's all I meant.
1: Commanders training camp getting underway today with the rookies reporting the veterans will be there next week, and then the first official practice is on Wednesday. Ravens getting underway today with rookies and quarterbacks and injured veterans reporting too. And we mentioned earlier, they also waived rookie quarterback Diego Pavia, who is now a free agent.
0: Good.
1: In the NHL, another arbitration hearing has been avoided with the Columbus Blue Jackets coming to terms with Jet Greaves.
0: Good signing. Really good signing. They were under offering him. He obviously asked for much more than he even knew he was going to get. So they settled at $5 million a year. That's a good signing. I like Jet Greaves. He's a good, good young goalie.
1: Nationals home this weekend against the Diamondbacks. The Orioles are also home this weekend with a series against the Atlanta Braves. The WNBA has their All-Star Weekend in Chicago this weekend, Skills Night, and the three-point contest tonight, as well as the Shooting Stars competition. And then tomorrow night is the actual All-Star game. The NASCAR Cup Series is at Indianapolis Motor Speedway on Sunday afternoon on TNT. Alex Bowman announcing he is going to be retiring from full-time racing after the 2027 season. He signed a one-year contract extension with Hendrick Motorsports. Also, F1 has the Hungarian Grand Prix, and then DC United has Toronto FC tomorrow night. Also, the Washington Spirit taking on Denver Summit on Sunday night at Audi Field. That's a look at news and sports.
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0: Don't touch.
1: If I get behind you here and like reach under.
0: It's fine.
1: Would that help?
0: It's fine.
1: Right here.
0: Ow!
2: Maybe she opens for Victor as a contortionist.
0: Yes. I can fit into a small Lucite cube.
1: Did you see the contortionist on AGT this week?
2: I did not.
1: I'll say this. You got to outlaw contortionism. It really
0: makes you uncomfortable.
1: Oh, it's, well, yes. Like, not uncomfortable, like, oh, it's in a tight spot. I can't watch it. I can't watch it. I don't like it. And they had a contortionist on earlier this week. Pardon me. Do not like a contortionist. That's not magic to me. That's a freak show. Do not like. All right, I got to get a winner. 866-2-ELLIOT. 866-235-5468. Hi, Elliot, in the morning.
3: Hello.
1: Hi, who's this?
3: Melissa.
1: Hey, Melissa, where are you calling me from?
3: Laurel.
1: Excellent. Hey, let's give you $100 for Elliot in the Morning's Hundreds a Day. Let's also throw in a case of beer from Lone Oak Farm Brewing Company in Olney, Maryland. So let's make sure you get both of those. So if you can hold tight 1 second. Oh, hey, can I ask you something real quick, Laurel? No,
3: sure.
1: You're from Laurel. Whatever. Hey,
3: yeah.
1: Yes or no question. You ready?
3: Yes.
1: Weed?
3: Yes.
1: Yeah. No, that's okay. That's okay. Hey, can I ask, when do you, and I don't care how you consume it, right? I don't care if you smoke it, if you have, like, gummies or whatever it is. How are you getting your cannabis?
3: Dispensary.
1: No, not where. How? Like, are you...
0: In what form?
3: Like, flower.
1: Oh, okay. So you smoke weed. Good for you. Hey, are you, do you use it at night to go to bed?
3: No, not really. I probably should, but not really.
1: Why do you say you should?
3: Because I have trouble, like, I'm, like, restless, so it might help. So
1: right.
3: I need to try that.
1: Does this number sound high? 10% of U.S. adults use cannabis as a sleep aid.
2: Yeah, it sounds very high.
1: I don't think so. Really? That sounds high to me.
3: I would think more people would use it to help. I don't know.
0: Maybe more people should.
1: No. I just read the. So there's a whole. What is the percentage of adults in the U.S. that use cannabis? What is that? 30%? 40%?
0: You think it's almost half?
1: Yeah.
2: It says between 20 and 25. Hmm.
1: Okay. So let's just go with 20%. I'll go on the low end.
2: Okay.
1: Of the 20% of adults in the U.S. that smoke weed, whatever you want to call it, half of them are using it as a sleep aid.
0: I kind of am not that surprised by that number.
1: I am. And, well, I am surprised that it's half of all users, number one. Number two is, I didn't realize this, but there is a huge study. Well, studies that have been taking place, but now they're ramping it up because, number one, usage continues to go up of people who are using, I hate saying using cannabis. No, honestly.
2: Let me say that.
0: Yes, that's more Tyler.
1: No, but you can't just say smoking weed because so many people don't consume it that way. But the number of people that are using cannabis, that number keeps getting bigger and bigger and bigger, right? And whether that is because of how easy it is to get, mm-hmm. some of the benefits that they see, all these things that go on and on, the number of people that are using it, I don't even like saying using, it makes it sound like you're breaking the law. But the number of people that are using marijuana keeps going up and up and up and up and up. And when you, if you assume half of them, based on these numbers, are using it as a sleep aid, that number is going to keep going up and up and up and up and mm-hmm. up and up and up. So there have been studies going on for decades trying to determine what impact marijuana, THC, marijuana has on you while you're asleep.
0: Meaning, if you're going to have, like, trippy dreams if you take too much? Or?
1: Well, let's back up a step, right? We will all.

0: all agree, at some level, THC has an effect on you.
1: Of course.
0: Right? Sometimes it'll just, depending on how much you smoke and all that other stuff, sometimes it may just mellow you out. Sometimes it may make you giddy. Sometimes it may, it all depends on the user and how much you're using. But we would all agree, right, ma'am, that THC has an effect on you.
2: Yeah.
0: And you may tell me, bro, my tolerance is high. And I know that. But it still has an effect on you. So we will all agree with that statement. But there's a lot of people who think, I use it to go to sleep. And so all the researchers saying, just because you're asleep doesn't mean that the THC stops working. It's not like the THC is so smart it goes, oh, you know what? Brother fell asleep. Turn it off. So just because you're asleep doesn't mean that there's not still THC actively working in your body. Go to bed drunk. How many times have you woken up drunk? Come on, hands, absolutely. Liquor's still in your system overnight.
1: Yeah.
0: You wake up, you're still drunk. Now, I'm not saying you wake up, you're still high, but that liquor is doing something to you in the middle of the night. It's no different. Hey, hold tight 1 second for me, all right? Hold on 1 second.
2: I think so much.
0: Hey, you got it. Hold on 1 second. Yeah, enjoy the cash. Enjoy your weed. Hold on. So they're trying to figure out what happens. First thing they found, so many people say, it is great at helping me sleep. And researchers are starting to say it's not.
1: No.
0: Because it may help
1: you. It's disruptive.
0: It may help you fall asleep.
1: Uh-huh.
0: But what it does to you while you're asleep is actually bad. Not bad like it's going to kill you, but it is, they say it ruins REM sleep. It's REM sleep is your most important sleep.
1: The restorative stuff.
0: Yes. They say that it totally jacks that system up.
3: Uh-huh.
0: They say it suppresses dreams, and they say dreams are a good part for your brain, even if you don't remember them. Like, I never remember dreams, probably from the weed.
3: Oh, so it's the opposite of what I feel like non-users would guess. Because I think Diane even used the word trippy.
0: Initially, yes. But as it starts to mess with your REM sleep, you don't go through your regular cycles, therefore you don't dream.
3: Oh, okay.
0: And they do say that you need that. Like, again, I never remember dreams. Do I believe that my brain still dreams?
1: Yeah.
0: Yeah, I just don't remember them. Unless I am a living case study here that it has just completely eliminated my ability to dream. And worse, if you stop using it to fall asleep. Better for you in the long run. Better for you in the long run.
1: But you got to have a rough patch.
0: Yeah, and it's not like you're detoxing. But if you stop, like people are creatures
1: dependent
0: of habit.
1: Yeah.
0: So it's like, oh, I take a gummy. I hit a joint a couple times, whatever it is, to fall asleep. Pardon me. Ooh.
3: But then why say better for you in the long run?
0: Because they'll tell you it's better to not have THC coursing through your system while you're sleeping.
3: So it's not better if you are a long-term reliant.
0: In the long term, you're better off not having it at night.
3: Oh. Okay.
0: Not having it at night.
3: Yeah.
0: Right. There will be some short-term issue.
1: As your body gets used to not relying on it?
0: Yeah. They said those dreams are so bad it makes people want to start again. They say those dreams are horrible.
3: Wow.
0: You're talking to dead people. Like, they say those dreams are horrific. And they do. They say that the dreams are so bad for people. Well, that's once you get over the insomnia. Apparently, if you stop, a lot of people report they have insomnia, they can't sleep. But they don't know if that is the chemicals or it's psychosomatic of, for years I would smoke gummy whatever to go to sleep. I'm not doing it. Now I can't sleep. So that may be a little bit psychosomatic.
3: I feel like, and I don't keep up much on the marketing of marijuana and marijuana adjacent.
0: Do you keep up at all on the marketing?
3: I mean, I dabble.
0: Anyway, yes.
3: But I do feel like that over the more than the last few years, the use of it as a way to help you sleep has been one of the benefits touted the most.
0: They're forgetting one part of it.
3: To people maybe who don't use it all.
0: Right. They're forgetting one part of it. People do use it for sleep, but it's really to fall asleep.
1: Not necessarily stay asleep.
0: Exactly. So yes, half the people that use it are using it as a sleep aid, or at least part of their usage is as a sleep aid.
3: But you started this by saying that just because you fall asleep doesn't mean it stops working.
0: No.
3: So falling asleep, it's still while you sleep.
0: Yes.
3: It's not like you can.
0: Oh, it definitely it could be helpful in falling asleep, but they're saying it's not. What it's doing while you're asleep, nobody is paying attention to. And that's what they want to study more.
3: But this flies in the face of one of the...
0: I get a great night's sleep.
3: Pros.
0: Right. You do fall asleep, but you're really not getting a great night's sleep. Whether people reach for it as a sleep aid or for entirely different reasons, the drug doesn't stop working when you close your eyes. 10% of U.S. adults use cannabis as a sleep aid. Sleep could help people. One of sleep science's enduring mysteries is learning how cannabis influences sleep and can help people weigh its potential short-term benefits against possible long-term effects on sleep quality and brain health. So that's what they're saying. Yes, it'll help you fall asleep. But your sleep quality, and in the study they did, to measure people's sleep. Mm-hmm. So they took a bunch of people and told them, get high before you go to bed. I signed up. And they were like, and once they showed them, they were like, your sleep is horrible. But they don't know because they fell asleep.
3: So Brittany on X is not really sure what to make of this because she just started a part-time caregiving position and helps the gentleman smoke before bed.
0: Yeah.
3: Well, that's good advice. Yeah, what?
0: I get it. I get it.
3: But should she be concerned?
1: I mean, I'm thinking if it's a caregiving situation, I'm assuming he's older. Maybe not, but, you know.
3: Did they talk about age in this research?
0: They did. They said, hey, let the old man smoke. They did not. They didn't talk about age. I also didn't realize they've been doing weed sleep studies for decades.
3: From Lava, I only smoke before bed. It quiets my thoughts, sleep pretty hard. On occasion, I do wake up feeling cloudy, but I couldn't sleep before I started.
0: So you have to look at it two ways. Is it helping people fall asleep? Yes.
1: Right.
0: But is it actually bad sleep? Which doctors will tell you is nobody pays attention to their sleep quality. But it is one of the things we should most focus on for our overall health is sleep.
3: I mean, sleep maxing is a thing. Mm-hmm. People do pay attention.
0: Oh yeah, no. But what I'm saying is people will give up like, oh, I didn't sleep this week or whatever. But it is one of the most important, according to doctors, not according to Elliot, it is one of the most important things that you should do for your body's health is get rest and get sleep. And how restorative sleep is. So, yes, like, who'd you say it was? Lava? Yeah. It's helping him fall asleep. But it's not good sleep. It's not restorative sleep.
3: From Snapchat, does it matter in which way it's ingested?
0: Can I tell you, Mark Nemish, who used to be the CAPS trainer, uh-huh, right? And helped me tremendously. I lost a lot of weight because of him. He was great. I told him at some point that I needed to, like, there were certain things I needed to cut out, right? And he said, don't eat as much rice. And I said, okay. And then I would eat sushi. And he goes, you know, it's the same rice.
1: What, you didn't consider the...
3: So when you said, and then you would eat sushi, were you referring to the last 10 minutes? Because during the commercial break, you ate sushi.
0: I was like, I ate pretty good yesterday. I had sushi. And he's like, I thought you were cutting out rice. I was like, yeah, I'm not having like a side of rice. I'm having sushi. He goes, you know, it's the same rice.
1: It's in the roll.
0: Yeah. So whether you smoke it or gummy it, it's still the same THC.
3: Listen, I didn't ask the question.
0: Yeah, no, no, but I'm telling you, that's the example I can give.
3: Okay.
0: That's the example I can give.
3: Did your brain explode when he told you that?
0: I was like, God,
1: about the rice.
0: God damn you, Nemish. The hell, brother? Where am I going? Line one. Hi, Elliot, in the morning.
4: Is this me?
0: Yeah, hi. What can I do for you?
4: Hey, man, yeah, I was just going to confirm. Yeah, you set up the whole conversation really well, which is that
0: thank you.
4: A lot of times you're going to use cannabis to try to fall asleep, right? Which is, you know, it's going to help you for a while. You're going to get knocked out. But you're not going to pay attention to the fact that over time you're going to become saturated in THC because your adrenaline and your blood pressure are pumping. You're not really going to sleep. So it's true. Yeah, you're not going to enter REM. You're not going to have those vivid dreams. And when your body starts to normalize after you stop consuming, yeah, those vivid dreams are going to come rushing back because your body's finally resting. So it's a true thing. It's 100% a true thing.
0: Oh, here we go. They also say this is for people who stop. This is for people who stop. I like this in the research that they did. So you stop using it to sleep, right, mm-hmm. as a sleep aid. And they do talk about, first you got to get, you got insomnia, then you have all the craziness. Sleep has a way of settling its debts. After weeks or months of suppressed dreaming, users in studies and throughout like different trials that they did who stopped cannabis use have described how the brain compensates with an explosive return of unusually emotional or bizarre REM rebound. And they said those dreams are ridiculous. And it is everything from scary to sex. Like, it is all across the board.
3: Stony B-more writes, I recently stopped and had crazy vivid dreams and maybe you read about this, lots of involuntary jerking while falling asleep.
0: Is he talking about the sex dreams?
1: No, you know how the spasms. Yeah.
0: Oh, I would believe that. I would believe that.
3: Hey, what's going on here?
0: No, I would believe that because again, like there are plenty of people, whether it's smoking gummies, whatever, it totally chills them out, right? So your body is used to that and it's just doing this.
3: This masturbation is unintentional.
0: That happens too.
3: No, I'm kidding.
0: Oh, no, people unintentionally masturbate.
3: In their sleep?
0: I have.
3: Yes.
0: Yeah.
3: He's saying that he's aware of the involuntary jerking.
0: Oh, I'm also aware of it if I'm awake.
3: Gotta change that name on X. Brittany, with the follow-up, some people were wondering exactly what, as a caregiver, she's doing.
0: Right. Oh, yes.
3: She packs the bowl and has to put it in his mouth with the lighter.
0: Wow, this dude is struggling.
3: He is a quadriplegic.
0: I should have waited there a moment.
1: Yeah.
3: And Brittany writes, I don't judge, LOL.
0: Yeah, no, not at all. Does she say how old he is?
3: Yes.
0: How old?
3: 45.
0: Ooh, oh my God. That's young.
1: Yeah.
0: That's young. But you know what? The guy's a quadriplegic. Let him get high.
1: Yeah, so what?
0: Well, except he's not sleeping. He's not sleeping
1: well.
3: The study seems to be boggling some minds.
0: I wish I had a Brittany.
1: A caregiver?
0: I don't want to be a quadriplegic, but somebody who just
1: think of the reason.
0: No, I don't want that for the reason. I just want to lay there and like she comes over and packs a bowl. She's like, here you go.
5: It's Brittany, bitch.
0: Where am I going?
3: I knew I should have never deleted that. And then do you remember this one?
6: Can you handle my truth?
0: Oh, that was good. That was good. Hi, Elliot, in the morning.
5: It's Brittany, bitch.
4: Hey.
0: Hey, who's this?
4: Hey, Elliot, is it me?
0: Yes, sir.
4: Hey, I hate to admit this, but everything you're saying is true, dude. I'm going through this right now.
0: Which part?
4: I went from the quitting. I went from smoking like 7 grams of weed a day and eating 200 milligrams worth of edibles every night to nothing. And it is insane. The dreams, everything is, it's just, it's getting better, but like,
7: all the stuff that weed helps you with, your body does a better job without it.
0: Hey, so let me ask you this. What made you decide to stop?
7: I moved to Idaho. It's one of the last two states where it's completely illegal. I didn't
0: kidding. All right.
1: Damn it.
0: So you didn't even want to stop. You just had no choice.
7: Yeah. My job's pretty important. So now here I am. But I'm telling you, dude, like, I had a dream last week. I was partying with Elon Musk. It was insane.
0: They do say the dreams are crazy. The dream. Hey, did you deal with the insomnia at all?
7: Yes, but the difference is like the half-life. It's like anything. Like, if you fall asleep drunk, you might pass out drunk. You're going to wake up restless in the morning. You're not going to feel like you slept. And it's the same with the weed. The first couple of nights, like, you're having trouble sleeping. You're having these crazy dreams. And good or bad, you're waking up, like, all in a panic. Like, what the hell did I just go through? But after a couple of days, you realize you're sleeping in. Your alarm's waking you up again. Like, you wake up and you just feel better. And I hate to admit it because I'm the biggest pothead you'll ever meet.
0: And that's what I was going to ask. That's what I was going to ask you is, like, it sucks at first, but now that you're kind of over the hump, are you glad that you stopped using or smoking or whatever before going to bed?
7: Oh, yeah. Dude. Even, like, for anxiety, like, I used to get anxious and I'd smoke and then the anxiety would go away for a couple hours. Then it comes back full steam. Now, you just cope with it. It's just... I don't know. I smoked so much weed for so long that I guess my brain's just happy not being high now.
0: Wow. Yeah. No, you cut your arm. Smoke comes out of it. It's great. All right, dude.
7: Yeah, literally. It's insane.
0: Hey, I appreciate it. Hey, what part of Idaho are you in?
7: Boise.
0: Oh, very good. Very good. All right, dude. Appreciate it. Thank you, my friend.
3: The Big D is wondering if you have who funded these studies.
1: Oh.
0: Big Sleep.
3: No, he thinks it's Big Pharma.
1: Oh.
0: I don't think so. I'm looking.
1: Meaning take, like, these other sleep aids instead of smoking?
0: No, and the only reason that I don't think so, and I'm, like, I know that some of them are overseas. Like, I don't have the name of, I don't have the name of it in front of me. Like, for example, I know Johns Hopkins did a study, but they have been studying marijuana effects on sleep for decades.
1: Mm-hmm.
0: I would have never guessed that. I would have never guessed that that's been going on. So I don't know who it is, but a lot of them are like, I don't want to say research-based because they're all studies in research, but like, I don't think Johns Hopkins is like, hey, let's find a way for this to be bad because we're putting out our Johns Hopkins sleeping pills.
3: And then there is some... contesting of what you said.
0: Okay, I'm not a researcher. But I'm not. About
3: the
0: rice and sushi.
3: Neemish, yeah, actually.
0: Oh, is it really?
3: Thing.
0: Oh,
3: about the metabolizing of it.
0: Different kind of rice.
3: So how eating would be different than smoking?
0: I was just using it as an example of I was still eating rice even though I wasn't eating rice.
3: Are you smoking the sushi?
0: That sounds good.
3: From DM on Instagram, you're more likely high for the entire duration of your sleep if you're eating. Smoking, you won't be high for as much of the night.
0: I understand that.
3: I don't. I mean, I do, in theory, but I can't apply any real-world experience.
0: Line 5. Hi, Elliot, in the morning.
8: Hey.
0: Yeah, hi, who's this?
8: It's Chase, man. How you doing?
0: Good. What can I do for you?
8: But dude, so I had to quit from my job about a year ago or so. And when I first quit, I was smoking like an ounce a day or ounce a week, rather. And when I quit, my dreams would be equivalent of like doing DMT. It was insane.
0: When they came back?
8: I could control them. But yeah. Oh, I never dreamed. Lifelong smoker. Never had any dreams when I was smoking pot. But when I quit, it was lucid dreams to the max. At first, they sucked, and then I learned to like them. And now I'm about a year in, I still dream the lucid side has gone away from it. But, dude.
0: By the way, so
8: absolutely wild.
0: You said two things. Number one, that kind of backs up the REM sleep keeps debts. So it's going to catch up. But they did talk to another guy who was part of the study. And once he got through, like, how bad the dreams were, he said, oh, I was excited to go to sleep. Some of those dreams were so good that I would look forward to them. And he said the same thing that the guy on the phone said is, I smoke pot for so long, I never had a dream because it would suppress your REM sleep.
3: Again, to go back to where we started.
0: And I don't want people yelling at me. I'm not a doctor.
3: I just would have guessed if I had a hypothesis as to what happens when you smoke a psychoactive drug, I would not think that it stops the dreaming.
0: Oh, but it does.
3: I know you keep saying that. Yeah. I'm just
0: No, you would think all it does is enhance it.
3: Yes.
0: Yeah, you would think once I close my eyes, boom.
3: But no.
0: That would be conventional wisdom, sure.
1: Do you have to like taper? Like
0: what do you mean?
1: Like not quit cold turkey? You know what I mean? Instead of going from like however like
0: you know what?
1: two gummies a night to where people will say, oh, I'll take like a one and then I'll get down to a quarter.
0: I don't know the answer to that. I don't know that was addressed in what I was reading, in any of the things that I was reading.
3: In your Alan Carr book about how to quit smoking cigarettes.
0: Yes.
3: What is his approach?
0: I don't know.
1: I don't recall.
0: It wasn't on the cover, so I don't know.
3: Doesn't it end by saying, and now you're done smoking?
0: Yeah.
3: But over the course of reading it, are you slowing down? Did you slow down?
0: I don't know. I haven't read it.
3: You didn't read any of it?
0: Say, yeah, I read the cover.
3: That's all?
0: Yeah.
3: Oh.
0: Well, I'm not ready to quit yet.
3: I thought you had glanced at it.
0: I'm sure I like,
3: oh, like Kristen's hammock. I mean, I saw it.
0: But no, I didn't read enough of it to know. Then I had to hide it from the kids. Line one. Hi, Elliot in the morning.
9: Is this me?
0: Yeah, hi. Who's this?
9: Hey, I have a degree in medical cannabis science and therapeutics, and I just wanted to touch on this a little bit.
0: Oh, hey, you can answer. You can answer Diane's question. Do you cut back? Do you taper? Or that word always makes me think of a great joke. Or do you just stop?
9: Tapering definitely helps with cutting back the severity of the nightmares and dreams, essentially. Basically, your body has an endocannabinoid system, which is like any other system in your body, respiratory, whatever. And it actually naturally produces endocannabinoids, which are important to maintaining overall homeostasis, like balance in your body. And essentially, when you take that away, when you take the external cannabinoids away, your body is no longer producing those endocannabinoids as much as it used to.
0: Right.
9: So it's not maintaining that overall balance as well anymore.
0: Sure. And that's where you want a good endocannabinoid amount, but not too much.
9: Correct. Yeah. I mean, like I said, your body naturally produces it for you if you're not a smoker, if you're
0: like
9: not
0: insulin.
9: Cannabis.
0: Yeah. Yeah. All right. Yeah. Very good. Very good. Thanks. A lot of good big words out of you. I like that.
3: Did you know that we had naturally produced cannabis-like molecules?
1: No.
0: Yeah.
1: No, you didn't.
0: I have endocrenanaboids.
1: Who? Crenanaboid.
3: Boids.
1: That's like your favorite banana bread.
3: You better do a biopsy on those. Oh, it's like when people produce the yeast. God, I've learned a lot.
0: Yeah, no, listen, very educational show. Very, very educational show. All right, let's do this. Let's do this. I got to eat some more sushi. Quick break. We'll come back. What did I ask you to write down earlier?
1: Flying squirrels.
0: Flying squirrels, yes. Mm. Richmond flying squirrels. Give me a quick break. It's Elliot in the morning.
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11: 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Hickory Road at Woodpecker Road. Collision on Meadow Street at Colorado Avenue. With traffic, I'm Kevin Casey.
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0: Hey, two things real quickly. Number one, can I find anybody that was at the Flying Squirrels game last night?
1: I think so.
0: I should be able to, right?
2: They tend to draw quite well.
0: Yeah. I'd like to find somebody, Kristen, I'd like to find somebody who was at the Flying Squirrels game last night. 866-2-ELLIOT, 866-235-5468. I need you, please. Now, while I'm waiting on that, tonight, it's Elliot in the Morning's Night of Magic. We will be at Fallen Oak Distilling in Olney, Maryland. We begin winners last week and this week. Look forward to seeing everybody tonight. Should be a great time. It's going to be weather-wise, it's going to be beautiful.
3: Yeah.
0: Look forward to seeing Brian. Look forward to seeing Victor. Those are your performers for the night. And we'll all get together. We'll have a good time. We'll get a couple hours of magic in. And hopefully have a great night. Now, I do have more passes for you. Once we get to dirt. That'll be the last passes I have for you to be able to join us. I will ask you this ahead of time. If you were not going to be able to make it tonight, please don't try to win. Leave it for somebody who can go. But we'll do that once we get to dirt. All right. At the Squirrels game? Hi, Elliot, in the morning.
4: Hey.
0: Hey, what's going on, dude? What's your name?
4: It's Chad.
0: Hey, Chad. You were at the Flying Squirrels game last night?
4: I was, man.
0: How? Were you there for the fireworks?
4: I did stay for the fireworks yesterday.
0: Dude, how? I can't imagine what it looked like in person. I'm only seeing the video of it.
4: I got a video. I was videoing the whole thing. I can send it to you when I get off the phone, man.
0: Oh, please do. Hey, what was the... So walk me through. Walk me through. The fireworks start and what happened?
4: All right, so they bring out a trailer and set it at center field to shoot off the fireworks. And the fireworks started. It was going awesome. And then, I'll send you my video. But at the back of the trailer, at one point, they had a big boom where, fireworks went off. But you saw something fly off of the trailer. And that thing that flew off the trailer ended up going off a couple, seconds later and started just shooting everywhere all over the field. It went into the dugouts. It went into one of the player tunnels. It was crazy, man. It was, you'll hear me laughing in my video. It was pretty funny.
0: But didn't they say, yes, like the fireworks, and again, I've only seen one video. The fireworks, though, like some of them ended up getting shot into the crowd.
4: Yeah, I mean, some of the sparks, kind of went into the crowd, but they didn't like completely. They were coming across the ground. One of them hit the mound, and I think that's the one that went into the players' tunnel, and that's where the sparks may have gotten into the crowd and whatnot. But
0: I gotcha.
4: They didn't shoot directly into the crowd.
0: They did come out and say no one was seriously injured.
3: Yeah, what does that mean?
0: It means they were injured, just not seriously. Yeah. So that there was some. How long did it go on for?
4: Daggone, dude. It seemed like a long time, but it probably wasn't. It was probably like maybe 10 seconds that those things were, or 15 seconds they were actually shooting off on the ground and whatnot. Like I said, I'll send you my video once we get off phone here. Yeah,
0: I'll take a look at it. All right, very good. Hold tight 1 second. Well, actually, I'm going to let you go so you can send me the video, okay?
4: All right, sounds good,
0: man. Hey, thanks, buddy. Thank you. And maybe it's because, have you seen the videos, Diane?
3: Oh, yeah.
0: Oh, the videos are great. I don't want to say great, like it's good, but normally you just hear about stuff.
3: Yeah.
0: Like the footage is unreal. Does it look worse than it is? Because it's

0: dark and you see all the sparks and everything going off. Does it look worse than it is?
1: I don't know, because you're seeing the action on the field. Are people just dodging and scurrying behind the camera? The only clip I saw, and now there's so many out there, but the one early this morning was just almost like a hard camera on center field.
0: Right.
1: So I don't, what's going on?
0: Right. So what's going on in the stands?
1: In the background.
0: Well, let's find out. Line one. Hi, Elliot in the morning.
2: Hello?
0: Hey, who's this?
2: Hey, it's Matt West.
0: Yes, Matt. What can I do for you?
2: Hey, yeah, I was in section 104, 105 on the bottom row, or not the bottom row, but behind like third base and between third base and home plate.
0: Right.
2: And the ricochet that pops off the bullpen, or not the bullpen, but the other dugout that shot through the net we were sitting in, and it bounced off where the media sits behind home plate. And, you know, watching it, you know, all unfold in the outfield was great. But once we saw the ricochet off the other side coming through, we're like, oh, and that isn't holding this back. And so it was great. I'm sitting there, I'm cheering on. I mean, it was great. Like, this is awesome. And it truly was a great thing seeing. I'm glad nobody was hurt. But in the instance, you know, I had my two kids, my wife, and a group of friends. You know, you're sitting there cheering, this is a great show, this is great. And you realize, oh, there's a problem here. But like, you know, 10, 20 seconds in that instance, you're like, this is great. You know, adrenaline rushing, and you're like, oh, no, something's wrong. But luckily nobody was hurt.
0: Let me correct something and then ask you something. The thing I want to correct is, you know, twice now you've said nobody was hurt. If I can correct that, nobody was seriously hurt.
2: Yeah, correct. And we stayed 30 minutes afterwards. We didn't see any EMS, no fire department. We did see, you know, obviously they went out, they inspected the trailer.
0: Right.
2: No sirens whatsoever. That was, you know, part of the reason we hung out. We just wanted to make sure nobody was hurt. And we were just, you know, going over what we saw and sharing stories. Like, it was great.
0: And it seems like everybody enjoyed the show, even though it went haywire. Well, was that the overwhelming response there? Was everybody like, this is awesome?
2: Yeah. Oh, yeah. Everybody was just cheering it on. You had a few people that were like, oh, my God, and running up the aisles, like, you know, panicking. But that's just, you know, you can't explain their mindset. But for us, you know,
1: I feel like I can.
2: I mean, you got to, you know, you got to be in the moment. And you're like, this is great, because you're watching it afar. But when something gets close, you're like, first, as a parent, you want to kind of shield in a way. But as you're watching this, it's just how it unfolded was awesome.
0: Now, let me ask you this. Like you said that, like as a parent, you want to shield them. You didn't take up off the aisle. You were just there, like, making sure they didn't get hit.
2: Yeah, correct. Yeah. But at the same time, I've got a six-year-old beside me. I want to pick him up on my shoulders, like, you know, get a better view. But they had a brass, dude, the best part, they had the brass band that was playing, you know, after the game, end of the game, before the fireworks, they have a brass band that comes out behind home plate. They're playing, having a good time. Dude, the first mortar that shot out long ways into the bullpen, you've never seen anybody haul equipment so fast. I was watching that whole band pull ass in that little alleyway. I mean, I wish to God there was a video of that. That was the best part of the whole night, was watching them run.
0: So everybody around you, for the most part, was loving it.
2: Yeah, and the best part was, it was faith night. So I'm with my church group. And, you know, there's 30 of us from our church there. And it was just, you know, and they're like, well, we got, you know, they call it in-your-face fireworks. And we got what we came to see.
1: Immersive.
2: So, you know, there I am and the whole group just sitting there, you know, and I'm naturally bubbly and obnoxious sitting there. Yes, yes.
0: All right. Very good. Very good. Thank you, sir.
2: Yeah.
0: I didn't realize it was faith night. Thank you. Everybody yelling, oh, Jesus.
1: I hadn't seen the video that's on the screen behind us, shot from left field. It definitely gives you a better perspective of the chaos.
0: I don't know that I've seen this one either.
1: And it shows you, like, the sideways mortars.
0: Right. Oh, can you hit pause real quick? Yeah, so you can
3: see. Oh, there it goes.
0: No, go back just a hair. Go back.
3: That's the one they talked about in the tunnel, right?
0: Yeah, no, but like you can see everybody's in the stands. Everything's coming off the truck. It's great. I'm looking for the band. Wow. So some of the ones that really go shooting towards the crowd, mm-hmm. like they really go shooting.
1: Yes.
0: Like really go shooting. And they're big.
1: Is this the pyro vendor they work with all the time?
0: I think so. Look, I believe it is.
1: It looks like a cartoon with a very fast character. The way the flame just shoots across.
0: And are they?
1: Then hits the walls or hits the bullpen and then turns into more sparks.
0: Is it though, like the ones that are flying into the stands, they look so much bigger than the ones that are getting shot into the air?
1: Was that because they all the same? It's just the grass. Was the grass?
0: That's what I'm wondering. Is it like the same ones? It just looks that much bigger because when it gets shot in the air, it's like, oh, look at it. When it's coming at you, it looks like a dragon.
3: Both Pyro Shows and the Flying Squirrels working.
0: Pyro Shows is the name of the company.
3: Yes, working with the fire department to determine the cause before any future fireworks displays are held.
1: Did it damage the field?
3: Don't see that.
0: Who is our guy at Nats Park? John? I bet John would be furious.
3: Absolutely.
0: Be like, this is my baby. Did it ruin the field? No. I mean, they'll be fine.
1: How did Nats Park fare after Noah Kahn?
0: Good.
1: Are you sure?
0: No.
1: I'll ask Dustin. He's a new fan.
0: Wait, so does that mean, but they shouldn't cut out the fireworks?
3: No, I'm
1: have another display. Yeah, it's not
0: like, everybody I talked to was like, it was awesome.
3: No.
0: I can't explain the couple of people that ran up. If anything,
3: the guy
0: I would
3: in the
0: be
3: brass
0: like,
3: band still shaking.
0: If anything, he's fine. If anything, I would be like, fireworks tonight. You don't know what will happen.
3: No.
0: Like, make it, build it into part of the atmosphere.
1: There's two just fireballs that cross each other.
0: It's cool looking.
1: On the base path. Oh, my goodness. It almost looks planned.
0: That's what Pyro Show should have gone with.
1: It kind of
3: we meant to do that.
1: It doesn't help when it then shoots into the crowd.
0: No, but nobody got seriously hurt.
1: Simply shooting across the field, doesn't it almost look geometric as if it's set up that way?
0: Oh, just because of how perfectly they cross?
1: Yes.
0: Yeah, sure. And they almost like at the same time.
1: Yeah.
0: Yeah, that's why Pyros should have gone with that.
1: Oh, I would have been so scared.
0: Nailed it.
1: A lot of people there.
0: Oh yeah, no, yeah. I was gonna say the crowd is great, and if you look at the exits, like where the lighting is, you don't see a ton of people. Well, now I mean, also it takes a little bit to move and run, but it doesn't look like a ton of people are running. I mean, I pop my 6-year-old up on my shoulder so we can get a better view.
1: Absolutely, he's so short. Wild.
0: The video's unbelievable. Am I going to line one? Hi, Elliot. In the morning.
4: Hey, is this me?
0: Yeah, hi. What can I do for you?
4: Hey, so this is not the only time there was somewhat of an incident with fireworks at the Squirrels game. Maybe 5 years ago at the old Diamond.
0: Right.
4: They had fireworks. They had fireworks out in like the adjacent soccer or football field outside of the park. And at that time, the entire trailer caught on fire. And they had to have probably one or two fire trucks come out there to take it out and to take care of it. So. Yeah, I'm glad that there wasn't any like intense fire or anything like that in center field, but this is not the first time there's been an incident.
0: Okay, well, let's not blame that incident.
3: Now you're
0: with
3: piling
0: this
3: on.
0: One. Yeah, come on. All right, dude, I appreciate it.
4: Well, it's a new park. We got to take care of our nice things now.
0: Yeah, exactly. All right, dude, I appreciate it. Thank you. Do we know when the next fireworks were supposed to be?
1: I was just pulling up their promotional schedule.
0: Does it say?
1: Or is this where you transition to a drone show instead?
0: No.
1: A lot of 4th of July fireworks did drones instead of
0: I don't like that.
1: Pyro.
0: I like fireworks. No, fireworks are awesome. I don't know that I've seen, like, do I think it's impressive that they can make designs out of, like, there's George Washington's head made out of drones? Yeah, it's cool, but it's not fireworks.
1: It looks like the next in.
0: Like, do you get excited if your neighbor takes out his drone?
3: No.
0: No, but if your neighbor's setting off fireworks, you're like, this is awesome.

0: Next in your face fireworks are scheduled for tomorrow.
1: Oh, excellent. Wait, no. So are they going to do them?
0: Stick around following the game for fireworks up close and inside the fences. I don't think they can right now, based on
1: Why?
0: Their statement that they can say confidently that they're going to have them on Saturday.
1: Why not?
0: Because the statement contradicts the promo schedule.
1: No, they just said that we're going to make sure everything's okay.
2: Mm-hmm.
1: And nobody got seriously hurt.
0: I thought Diane said that they're shelving them while they investigate.
2: We'll determine the root cause and then make the appropriate corrections to ensure this does not happen again.
1: Okay, so let's say do that today and early tomorrow morning. We found out what the problem was. We corrected it. Here we go.
2: We're
1: fireworks.
2: Back on.
1: Fireworks. And tomorrow night's fireworks, I call fingers crossed. That's tomorrow.
0: I had no idea that they were actually called in your face. That is so perfect.
1: All right. 866-2 Elliot. 866-235-5468. 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It's also Free Beer Friday. I will throw in a case of beer to go along with it from Lone Oak Farm Brewing Company. 866-2 Elliot. 866-235-5468.
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4: 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No problems on Chippenham Parkway 288 of the Downtown Expressway. 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Hickory Road at Woodpecker Road. Collision on Meadow Street at Colorado Avenue. With traffic, I'm Kevin Casey.
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0: 866-2-ELIOT, 866-235-5468. Hi, Elliot in the morning. Hello?
1: Me?
0: Yes, it is. Who are you?
1: This is Janae.
0: Hey, Janae, where are you calling me from?
1: Arlington, Virginia.
0: Excellent. Hey, next Tuesday night, Muse is going to be in town. I'd like to send you to Merriweather Post Pavilion to go see the show.
1: Awesome. Thank you so much, Elliot.
0: Hey, I'm happy to do it. You will see Muse, you will see Block Party, you will see The Temper Trap, all in concert together Tuesday night. Hey, also, it is Free Beer Friday, so I am going to throw in a case of beer for you from our friends at Lone Oak Farm Brewing Company. So if you can hold tight 1 second. Have a great weekend and enjoy Muse next week, all right?
1: All right, thank you so much, Elliot.
0: Hey, you got it. Hold on 1 second for me, please. Don't forget, I still have more cash for you this morning. And then once we get to dirt, last passes I have for you for Elliot the Morning Tonight of Magic. That takes place tonight. So I will have more passes for you as well. Can you look something up real quick?
1: Hmm.
0: Will you look up 1973 Summer Jam, which was a concert that took place in upstate New York?
2: Watkins Glen?
0: Watkins Glen. It's okay. Very close, actually, to the track.
2: Allman Brothers, Grateful Dead, and the band.
0: Does it say what the attendance was?
2: 600,000?
0: It was massive.
2: Wow.
0: It was massive. It's 1973. There's a concert called Summer Jam that's taking place in upstate New York.
3: So did Hot 97 steal that name?
0: And it was. It was one of the biggest concerts to take place. It was 600,000 people.
3: It says it was at the time the largest gathering of human beings? What?
0: Wait, there's no way. Wait, largest gathering of human beings?
3: Yeah.
0: There's no way that's right.

0: Approximately 17 to 24, close to one out of every three young people from Boston to New York was at the festival.
1: That's amazing. That is amazing.
0: Talk about a shared experience. Damn.
1: I'm trying to think. So Woodstock, what did you say? Woodstock was like right
0: around half a million.
1: Yeah, half a million people. Is the biggest one since this one, festival-wise, is it the SARS concert? I mean, that's not the U.S., it's Canada. But wasn't that one 400 and something thousand people?
0: I need to look it up.
1: I can't believe it was the largest gathering of humans. That's great. That's a good little factoid. Anyway, that's not why I bring it up.
0: They save half a million for SARS.
1: For SARS. Yeah. Remember, we sent somebody to that. Anyway.
0: Or did you go and meet Slash?
1: Yeah. No.
0: We sent Elliot.
2: Oh, my hat.
0: Thank you, Diane.
1: So here's why I bring up 1973's Summer Jam. There were two teenagers from Brooklyn, New York, who hitchhiked their way to Summer Jam. A joint police task force is ramping up efforts to solve the oldest missing teens case in America. 15-year-old Bonnie Bickwit and her boyfriend Michael Weiser vanished 53 years ago next week on their way to a historic concert in upstate New York. The task force, which is ramping up all their efforts, recently conducted an excavation at an abandoned power company site in upstate Steuben County, searching for remains of the teens. Investigators are also pursuing a new trip from a person claiming to have information about Bonnie and Mitchell's travels after they started hitchhiking to the Summer Jam concert 150 miles away on the morning of July 27, 1973. Details from that person or the tip are not being released so as to not compromise the investigation. I'll tell you this, I feel horrible. I don't know this story at all.
2: No.
0: And what did you say about it being the oldest case?
1: It is the oldest missing teens case in America. I mean, think about it, it's 53 years.
0: Wow.
1: And I guess the not to try to split shorten curlies, I'm sure that there are cases, and I may be wrong about this. I'm just trying to pull this out of my ass, that this one is still at least active. Mm-hmm. I'm sure there were people before 1973 that were teenagers that went missing, but maybe have been declared dead, or they've kind of just, that's been it. These are still actively being investigated.
0: Yeah, these age progressions are all done by the National Center for Missing and Exploited Children.
1: That was the second thing I was going to ask. I've never heard of it, but I have to assume the National Center has.
2: Yeah.
1: Yeah. And you're right. All of the, I'm seeing it there. The age progressions of the, that's Mitchell, obviously, all done by the National Center for Missing and Exploited Children.
0: And it seems like they've done them
1: over the
0: multiple
1: years.
0: Times after maybe 5-10 years, just so the posters stay current. Wow. There's a whole website dedicated to the MitchellandBonnie.com.
1: I really want to know, and I'm saying it from a curiosity standpoint, not from a, how dare they not tell me. What is the new tip from a person who claims to have information?
0: Your guess is as good as mine.
1: That always makes me question. It's been 53 years. And is this, like, the person who has information, is it new information, like, I just learned this? Or have they been sitting on it for 50 years?
0: I tend to side with the latter.
1: That they've been sitting on it for 50 years?
0: Yes.
1: You can't sit on that for 50 years. I'm sorry.
0: But you hear about
2: it. But then you get into failing health and you're trying to, like, reconcile things.
1: I know. But I don't like that.

0: So if you attended...
1: It's been 50 years.
0: If you attended this concert, and I realize we're talking, it's the 70s, so it's a
1: 1973?
0: Lot, it's a lot different in terms of media. But in the weeks and months after the show, were you aware of this?
1: Great question.
0: Was it broadcast? And I'm not saying across the whole U.S., but was it especially in that Boston to New York portion of the states? Was this wall-to-wall coverage or not?
1: I'm going to wall-to-wall, I'm going to say no. Like, I don't even know. Like, can you not call me stupid? Like, what was TV like in 1973? Like, what, like...
0: I don't mean, like...
1: No.
0: Like, the equivalent of CNN.
1: No. I mean, obviously, there weren't 24-hour, news channels and stuff.
2: You had your networks, and then you had Channel 20.
1: Right. But was it... So, TV was active in 1973.
2: Oh, yeah.
1: Okay. So, like, at night, was, like, Walter Cronkite on? I don't know.
2: Yeah.
1: But, like...
2: I think so.
1: And then there would have been, like... Wouldn't it, like here?
2: You had your local news and you had your national news.
1: Was there like Jim Vance would have been on?
2: In
1: maybe
2: the 70s, yeah.
1: But you'd had like local news and national news.
2: Yeah.
1: So like was Walter Cronkite giving an update on the story or was it?
2: I bet it wasn't national.
1: Like
2: I bet
1: New
2: it was
1: York,
2: a local story.
1: Boston, yeah. Philly.
2: Mm-hmm.
0: But is it a case of.
1: Or was that kind of stuff never talked about?
0: Missing teens, that got talked about.
2: Yeah, but, I mean, if it's you can see on that Mitchell and Bonnie website the news coverage in terms of like the newspaper stories about it.
1: Newspaper, I believe.
2: Yeah,
1: newspaper, I believe.
0: But if I missed the one segment on it a week after the show, did I not hear about it, or were there updates along the way?
1: Yeah, that I have no way of knowing.
0: What a very bizarre, I don't want to call it a superlative, but just the oldest missing teens case.
1: No, it really
0: just,
1: is.
0: It doesn't sit well.
1: In the summer of 1973, Bonnie Bickwick had been working in childcare at Camp Wellmet, a popular summer camp for New York area teens located in Sullivan County in New York's Catskills region, while Mitchell was a photographer's assistant in Brooklyn. Police believe they disappeared on July 27th or 28th. An excavation was done on June 19th. It was conducted at an undeveloped wooded field owned by the New York State Power and Gas Company in Wayne, New York, a small rural town up in the Finger Lakes area,
2: mm-hmm.
1: like Canandaigua, like upstate New York. It sits about 17 miles from Watkins Glen International Racetrack, which was the site of Summer Jam. Friends and family of the teens, along with authorities who have been tracking the case, have offered multiple theories about what happened to the teens, including accidental drowning while hitchhiking and victims of a murder.
2: Are they looking into the possibility of like a serial killer that may have been active around that time? Or
1: that I don't know. I do know that the excavation was done, and again, June 19th. That's last month. It's 50. Next week will be 53 years that this show took place. So there was some abnormalities, and I don't know how you find them. I don't know how they discovered them. But they were able to see in the ground that there were some abnormalities that caught their attention. I don't know what tools are used. I don't know what kind of technology is used. But they were able to see kind of these two, I'm going to say lumps. And I'm not trying to be a dick about it. But kind of these two lumps next to each other buried under the ground. And again, that's in an area where this is all a possibility.
2: Mm-hmm.
1: So they were going to excavate it and see, are these two lumps that we're seeing about 6, 7, 8 feet underground, is this a possibility that it's these two kids. So they brought in equipment and carefully excavated. And what it turns out is it was two almost like oblong rocks, but big rocks that were underground and laying side by side, where once you hear that, you go, oh, I get, I could see that.
2: Yeah.
1: There are these two kind of, I don't want to call them boulders, but they were in a position and the rocks were shaped in a way where you would go, I wonder if that's a kind of a balled up body.
0: Yeah.
1: And laying so perfectly next to each other. So they excavated the rocks. They looked under the rocks to see, like, is there any chance that if it was these two, they were buried, they threw rocks on top of them, not because they were afraid they would get out, but if somebody came digging and looking, they would see rocks and not think that there could be a body underneath it. I thought that was fascinating. I don't know what that technology is that allowed them to know that 7-8 feet underground are these two almost perfectly shaped rocks perfectly next to each other.
0: Back to the weekend of the concert.
1: Yes.
0: We're there, and I understand it's hard when you're talking about the 1970s for evidence to be available, but were there ever reported sightings of them at the show? Because you said they either disappeared on their way to the show or the day of the show. Did any concert goers ever say that they had seen this couple?
1: You know what? That's a good question. I don't have that. I don't have that.
0: Because I guess if...
1: Where somebody would go, oh my God, I saw them at the show.
0: If someone could have said that and it was corroborated, then they wouldn't think that they disappeared on their way to New York.
1: Right.
0: They would be able to say, oh, they disappeared on the 28th, the day of the show.
1: They made it to the show.
2: Right.
1: And then it starts from there. That I don't know. I didn't see anything that was like, oh, they were seen at the concert, or people believe they saw them at the concert. Can I go to line two? Hi, Elliot, good morning.
3: Hi, this is Chelsea.
1: Hi, how are you?
3: I'm good. So I don't know too much about like the specific facts of the case, but there's this podcast called Dead and Gone, and they talk about like cases where people go missing specifically in relation to Grateful Dead concerts. A lot of people like hitchhiking on their way. And to Diane's point about like a serial killer, they kind of touch on like, is there one person kind of maybe involved with some of these? I mean, they don't really know, but they just kind of speculate. And there's been like a handful of cases of people gone missing in relation to some of these shows. And they don't do like an episode on this couple, but they do like touch on it. And no, there never were like confirmed sightings at the concert.
1: There were no confirmed sightings of the two kids at the show?
3: No, not to my recollection.
1: Interesting. Interesting. All right. Very good. Very good. Thank you. Thank you.
3: Okay. Thanks. Bye.
1: The excavation was also prompted by at least two tips that came in. The first came from a woman. By the way, can I ask this? Is this the tip that they're talking about, but they won't say anything about?
0: Okay, reading.
1: The first came from a woman who has claimed that her father abducted and murdered the teens in July of 1973.
0: Whoa.
2: What does she say to back that up?
1: Okay, Diane, I don't know. I'm not the investigators. The way that it's written, though, that who has claimed that her father, does that mean that she claimed that, or has she been saying that all along? No, it sounds like she just came forward with that.
0: Mm-hmm.
1: So is that the new information that they're not giving details on?
0: That's pretty detailed. I don't think that's the new tip.
1: A previous dig at the site has come up empty. Last summer, I don't even really want to read this one.
2: Why?
1: But I'm going to.
0: Is it rough in terms of the content?
1: No. Last summer, a psychic long involved in the case traveled from his Las Vegas home to a property and pinpointed a specific location between two large oak trees where he claimed one of the teens was buried. Obviously, he wasn't.
2: So they did some digging and they didn't find anything.
1: Yeah, because okay. The guy came out and was like, I know where they are.
2: Yeah.
0: But maybe there was.
1: But you hear about those all the time. Hell, even the center has told us that, like,

0: All the psychics come out of the woodworks.
1: But perhaps the police thought there was more to the tale being told.
0: Right. Well, you also don't want to be wrong.
1: Than just a vision.
0: Right.
1: No, but I think the way you just read those and then the way you described the quote-unquote new tip, I think
0: they're
1: it's
0: different.
1: Separate. Yeah.
2: Yeah.
1: And you talked about, like, those are details. Those are specific
0: Very.
1: Pieces of information about the tips. If you're going to tell me no details are being released and then you tell me that, it doesn't add up.
0: That doesn't, yeah. No, I agree. I agree. Isn't that crazy, though?
2: Yeah.
1: I'm happy.
0: I've never heard this. I've never heard of this story.
1: I'm saddened by the story, but I'm happy to have learned of it.
0: Oh, yeah. Oh, absolutely.
1: Damn, Allman Brothers played for 3 hours that night.
0: Wait, I'm sorry, say that again.
1: Allman Brothers played for 3 hours.
0: How happy would Diane have been? 3 hours of the Allman Brothers, Diane.
1: And then they all
0: And you
1: came
0: just doing dance circles.
1: Following the
2: Nary a bra in sight.
1: The set. There was an hour jam with musicians from all the bands.
0: Oh, Diane.
2: I love an hour jam.
0: That, no, oh, come on. The band? The Dead and the Allman Brothers for an hour? That's a hot show.
2: Oh, boy.
1: The jam featured spirited renditions of Not Fade Away, Mountain Jam, and Johnny B. Good.
2: You know I'm not down with the hippies.
1: Yeah, but you like Chuck Berry.
0: Yeah, and you love the Allman Brothers.
2: That's right.
0: And you're right, not a lot of bras. Lot of...
2: So much hair. A
0: lot of this sound. That's my titty hitting my chest.
1: It says in a scene reminiscent of Woodstock, because of a drenching thunderstorm, the...
0: Oh, were we dancing in piss?
2: Mud?
1: People were... Piss?
0: No. I'm peeing. I
2: said
0: on the ground.
2: Mud.
1: Yes, mud. Diane's right, mud.
0: Okay, well, at Woodstock, the people were just peeing and it made mud.
1: During the storm... Keyboardist Garth Hudson performed his signature organ improvisation, The Genetic Method. When the rain finally let up, the full band joined Hudson on stage and segued into Chest Fever.
0: Oh, that's awesome.
2: Speaking of.
0: And my titties in my chest. All right, so we're going to keep an eye. I mean, listen, I don't know if this thing ever gets solved. What was the website you said?
2: It's MitchellandBonnie.com.
0: MitchellandBonnie.com.
2: Mm-hmm.
0: I mean, there is a reward. I mean, that's probably worth pointing out.
1: But I'm sure it won't be hard to find the results of this new tip and furthering of the investigation.
0: Oldest missing teens case in America. And for what it's worth, like we said, the National Center for Missing and Exploited Children...
2: Mm-hmm.
0: Greatest organization of all time. They do have age progression pictures.
2: Yeah.
0: Man, take a look-see. Take a look-see. You never know. Crazy. All right, let's do this. Quick break. We'll come back. Let's do some news. And then right after that, I have cash for you with Elliot in the Morning's Hundreds a Day, and we'll give you a case of beer as well.
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5: Congestion slow southbound 95 between 288 of the Chester Hopewell exit, 295 and 64 incident free, no problems. Chippenham Parkway, 288 of the downtown expressway. All the side roads, collisions on Broad Street at Willow Lawn Drive, Marshall Street at Harrison Street, 31st Street at 9 Mile Road, Centralia Road at Lost Forest Drive, and Route 1 at Swineford Road. With traffic, I'm Kevin Casey.
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0: We got to get into some news.
1: No, all right,
0: right after that, I do have cash for you. It's Elliot in the Morning's Hundreds a Day. Also, case of beer. It's Free Beer Friday. Thank you very much to Lone Oak. Diane, let's get into some news, please.
2: A maintenance worker had to be rescued yesterday after they fell a short distance while they were working on a building under construction in Northwest D.C., the 11,000 block of 15th Street. Apparently, they said the man fell from a railing or ledge up on the building's penthouse level, so they had to get in there with a high-angle rescue, put him in one of the Stokes baskets before they were able to get him down one of the internal stairwells. They said minor injuries and taken to the hospital for treatment. Also, some good news to pass along on to Prince William County this morning. A teenage girl has been found after going missing around midnight on Tuesday. They said the 15-year-old had walked away from her home on Port Potomac Avenue in Woodbridge in the middle of the night, but according to the
0: but
2: police,
0: they found her
2: in Prince William County. She has been found. It sounds like she has been marked as safe. A little girl out in Santa Clarita, California, is recovering after she was bitten by a rattlesnake when she was trying to be helpful to mom and ran outside to get the Amazon envelope that was laying on their front porch. It had just slithered underneath the envelope and was sitting
0: under
2: there.
0: And so she picked it up and it bit her?
2: Bitten by a rattlesnake. Her mom was able to find some paramedics at a nearby shopping center. They were able to start aid. They were able to get her to the hospital and get her the anti-venom that she needed.
0: Jesus Christ.
2: She ended up in the ICU, but she's doing okay now. Still has some bruising around her hand where she was bitten, but it sounds like she's going to be okay. News out of Virginia Beach, where police there say they've arrested

0: two local men in connection with that deadly shooting that happened on I-264 in Norfolk that killed that 19-year-old woman.
1: We talked about that earlier this week.
0: Yes, a 20-year-old and a 19-year-old are now facing charges in connection with the death of 19-year-old Alexis Stiles of Norfolk. They said the driver of that vehicle, a 39-year-old man, was seriously wounded, but is expected to survive his injuries. A former roommate dispute in the West End of Alexandria earlier this week, according to the police report, a man is now facing felony charges after he strangled his former roommate in the parking lot off of Seminary Road. So I guess the suspect, identified as Amir Jalisi, had met up with a former roommate.
1: So they don't even live together anymore?
0: No, there was an outstanding utility bill in the amount of $750 that apparently the victim said Jalisi and some other roommates owed him. Well, the conversation didn't go quite as planned.
1: Okay, you can't strangle the person, though.
0: Exactly. So the victim, who said he was recording everything on his phone in case anything went south, says he was strangled, punched, and spit upon, and even briefly lost consciousness during the incident. Jalisi was arrested and is looking at a bunch of different assault charges. We'll have to see if that $750 bill gets paid. After Baltimore animal control officers seized more than 300 birds from a local pet shop, they said some of the rescues in the area, even those that don't nearly deal with birds, a lot of them are just dog and cat rescues, have jumped in to help. They're dealing, like I said, with more than 300 birds that have been taken.
1: Wait, so why did they, where are the birds from?
0: Somebody called 311 after they went into the Loros Exoticos Baltimore pet shop on Eastern Avenue and just said, hey, these birds are not in good shape. There's a lot of them that are sick. There's a lot that need some sort of medical care. And that's when animal control got involved. But they did say that there are a lot of the area rescues that have been working and have been able to get them set up with foster.
1: Oh, that's good.
0: Set up with foster families. But it sounds like they're still in need, especially if you're
2: foster experience.
0: Especially if you're in Baltimore and you know fostering of birds or Arlington.
1: I don't know anything about birds. I know nothing about birds.
0: A lot of these dog rescues saying they were in the same boat. They're learning
1: on
0: the
1: fly. They're rescues, Diane.
0: They're learning on the fly.
2: Well, Jackie worked as a vet tech.
0: Yeah.
2: Volunteers at the rescue.
1: Yeah, for cats and dogs.
2: She has no bird experience.
1: No!
2: Are you sure?
1: Yes!
2: I think she does.
0: I might need Jackie in October, by the way.
1: For what?
0: Because Junie has a dental appointment, and I obviously can't get him to the vet at 6 o'clock in the morning on a weekday.
1: I'm sure for a price we could work something out.
0: Yeah.
1: No, she would do that. Of course she would do that.
0: I don't have anybody to ask, so.
1: Well, ask her. Or is this like, ask me on the air so I can't say, no, you know what, Diane? Figure it out yourself.
0: Okay.
1: Wait, what day?
0: I'd have to get the exact date. I know it's October.
1: Is it early October? Because Jackie could take the cat to the dog vet or the cat vet,
0: mm-hmm,
1: and then bring it to you at the movie for Other Mommy. Yeah.
2: Why don't you have your friends that you're trying to use to get out of the Other Mommy screening?
1: No.
0: It's a different day. It's a different day.
1: But
0: it's later
1: in
0: the month.
1: You're not trying to get out of doing that.
0: Get out
1: of
0: what?
1: I told you, I'll move it up to Thursday.
0: Right.
1: Because the movie
0: opens on Friday.
1: And I
0: said I'd have to leave a key underneath the mat.
1: Yeah. But you're working that Friday.
0: Right.
1: Yeah.
0: Yeah.
1: So you're working. Yeah.
0: I know that.
1: Yeah.
0: But they're flying in Thursday.
1: I understand that.
0: Yeah.
1: And they're grown-ass adults. They can pass time.
0: Mm-hmm.
1: Sit on the driveway.
0: Okay. Welcome.
1: Do they want to go to the movie?
0: No.
1: You don't know that. I'm
0: making an educated guess.
1: I bet you did. Well, I'm not going to ask Jackie until I get an answer.
0: Also, we should find out some more details about what is to become of White's Ferry now that there was word that the officials in Montgomery County had reached a deal with the owner of that ferry service to acquire the ferry operations as well as the dock area in Poolsville. There's a 10 o'clock news conference for more details today.
1: But doesn't the landowner know nothing about it? Didn't the landowner say, I didn't know any meetings were going on?
0: She said she was not aware of the deal and has not been invited
1: to
0: today's news conference.
1: Wasn't invited to today's conference. Yeah. It's weird.
0: So apparently there's a deal that is in the works. We'll see what happens at that news conference in the next half hour or so. Also, don't forget, tonight in D.C., the rescheduled White House Correspondents' Dinner is taking place tonight at the Waldorf Astoria. So with that, street closures are already in effect and will stay in effect until midnight tonight along portions of Pennsylvania Avenue, as well as 10th and 12th Street and other areas in and around the Waldorf Astoria. Also, big news today, the award-winning Vienna restaurant Clarity is opening its new restaurant at the Reston Town Center today.
1: Oh, that's cool. Mm-hmm. That's very good.
0: The grand opening set for 11 o'clock this morning. Moving on to sports, the Nationals will be home this weekend against Arizona. The Orioles also home, kicking off a weekend series against the Atlanta Braves. In the NFL, the Commanders training camp getting underway today. Rookies are there. Veterans come next week. The Ravens also starting their training camp today with rookies, quarterbacks, and injured veterans reporting as well. The WNBA has their All-Star Weekend in Chicago. Tonight it's Skills Night, three-point contest, and the Shooting Stars competition. Tomorrow night is the actual All-Star game. You can watch that on ABC starting at 8:30. And then soccer, DC United has Toronto FC tomorrow night at Audi Field. The Washington Spirit take on Denver Summit FC. That game Sunday night at Audi Field at 7 o'clock. That's a look at news and sports.
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3: Congestion slow southbound 95 between 288 of the Chester Hopewell exit, 295 and 64 incident free, no problems. Chippenham Parkway, 288 of the Downtown Expressway. All the side roads, collisions on Broad Street at Willow Lawn Drive, Marshall Street at Harrison Street, 31st Street at 9 Mile Road, Centralia Road at Lost Forest Drive, and Route 1 at Swineford Road. With traffic, I'm Kevin Casey.
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0: 866-2-ELLIOT, 866-235-5468. Hi, Elliot in the morning.
1: Hello?
0: Hey, who's this?
1: Hello?
0: Yeah, I got you. What's your name?
1: John. Oh, it's Sean.
2: Sean.
0: Much, hey, see, when you get closer to the phone, I can hear you.
2: Now you're thinking John like Philly.
0: Sean is what it is.
1: Yeah.
0: All right, Sean. Well, number one, I am going to give you $100 cash for Elliot in the Morning's hundreds a day. Yeah, so hopefully you can have a little bit of fun with the money. Number two, I'm also going to give you a case of beer from Lone Oak Farm Brewing Company. So you'll get that out of Olney, Maryland. So I am going to put you on hold. Hey, real quick, where do you work?
1: I actually work in Old Bridge, New Jersey. I'm a teacher.
0: Are you really?
1: Yeah, I used to live in Maryland. Worked at Glen Oak High School for a few years, like 25 years ago.
0: Oh, wow. Good for you. Good for you.
1: Driving to D.C. to pick up my daughter, bring her home for the weekend.
0: Oh, sweet. Wait, you drive all the way to D.C.? All the way. I mean, that's several hours.
2: Yeah.
0: But to pick her up, bring her back to Jersey for the weekend?
1: She's moving to Blacksburg for vet school, so we're like moving her out of her apartment in Alexandria.
0: I got you.
2: That's awesome.
0: I got you. Good for you. Good for her.
2: Yeah.
0: Good for her. That's a hard program to get into. All right. Well, listen. Teacher wouldn't have this. All right. No problem. Hold tight 1 second. Have a great weekend with your daughter. All right, my friend.
1: Thank you. Love you guys.
0: Hey, love you too. Hold on 1 second for me, please. Don't forget, you do get more cash next week. I should go over that. You do get more cash next week with Elliot in the Morning's hundreds a day. So twice a day, every day, all next week. Don't forget, first one in as soon as we start the show. I'll have tickets for you to see Motley Crue with Tesla and Extreme. So as soon as the show starts, you start calling when you hear the show launch. We'll get a winner to go see Motley Crue with Tesla and Extreme.

0: right around 620, 625-ish all next week. Tickets to see Weird Al at Merriweather Post Pavilion. I also have tickets to see Soja. That'll come up August 1st, the Plaza stage at Nats Park. Remember, those will just kind of jam in. And then Dirt next week will be Guns N' Roses with Public Enemy at Hershey Park. So that'll go on next week. Now, what was the name? What was the name? Remember when, back before we moved down here, when we were up on 6 or 5, whatever floor. What was the name of like the little kitchen thing where you had to, you could get snacks and stuff, but you had to pay for it?
1: Oh, yeah.
2: Oh, God.
1: Open Market?
2: Something Market,
0: Open
2: yeah.
0: Market. Great recall.
2: Yeah. But then you would add, well, you were supposed to add money to your little card that you would swipe.
0: Or if you didn't want to use your card, you could use a credit card.
2: Right.
0: Or
2: some people forgot to pay.
0: I didn't
1: even know there was a market-issued way of paying.
0: What do you mean? Oh, like with a credit card?
1: No, I knew that.
0: Yeah.
1: But
0: Remember we got, it was almost like a clip that went on your keychain, or like a key ring?
2: Yeah.
0: And if you wanted to, it had a barcode on it. You could scan that, but you had to attach that to a credit card.
2: Yes.
1: I clearly never applied for that. I also never bought anything down there.
0: Wait, you never used it?
1: No.
0: Really?
1: I didn't even, when COVID hit and everything got moldy.
2: Yes.
1: I didn't even take.
0: Dude, I emptied that joint out during COVID.
2: It's my right. I'm here.
0: But, okay, so yes, there was food. But do you remember what else there was?
1: Drinks?
0: Well, yes. I mean, yes, there's snacks and stuff. But what else was there?
1: Were there, like, toiletries?
0: No. There was a camera.
2: Oh, right.
0: To ensure that you paid.
2: Mm-hmm.
0: Can I ask this? Are those, and again, I don't know if open, what was ours called?
1: Open market. Where was the camera? Near the door or near
2: the...
1: It was
2: on the machine where you were supposed to be scanning your items.
0: That was one of them. There was the one where, so it would... As you're paying for it, there was a camera that was kind of on your face.
2: Yeah.
0: But then there was also one up in the corner.
2: Oh, right.
0: That kind of like was more like getting the whole room.
2: So when you were looking at the things on the shelf.
0: Right. Or also because that one on the camera or on the screen, you couldn't walk in like this, grab something and walk out and it'd never see you. So that it was there for that.
1: Great if you thought you could do that.
2: Yeah.
1: And there was just hours of footage.
0: Me hunched over.
1: Bent over, stealing.
0: But anyway, ours was called Open Market. And I'm sure there are others.
2: Yeah.
1: You gotta be.
0: Yeah. Like they don't own the category.
1: Mm-hmm.
0: Two things. Number one, like what is that called? Like I know it's like concessions or food or the snacks or like, and it was everything. Remember, there were hard boiled eggs. There were sandwiches.
2: Yeah.
0: There were pickle slices, but then there was also like chips and cheese and stuff.
2: A lifestyle marketplace.
0: I'll take that. That's good.
2: Yeah.
0: That's good. Are those still prevalent? Like, do places still have those? Like when we moved to these studios, which was maybe one of the biggest mistakes iHeart has ever done, is that like now we just have the kitchenette thing and people just steal stuff from in there, and it's free.
1: Yeah,
0: but I mean,
1: it's not stealing.
0: No. But I just meant they emptied it out. Like, remember,
1: big difference.
0: No, I know, but it's still like you take a lot. Remember, they had to yell at Josh because he was filling up his little room with stuff.
1: He has been talked to, but there were plenty of people.
0: Yeah.
1: Especially weekend.
0: Eric? Weekend.
2: Well, anytime.
0: Oh, the weekenders?
2: Yeah, if you come in, there's never anything there on a Monday.
0: Well, also, you know who's not here on the weekend? Most of the disc jockeys, because they just pre-record everything and load them in.
1: But there are other departments outside of programming, and I feel like...
0: Oh, sales. Sales, they're like animals back there.
1: And there's not too many salespeople here on the weekend.
0: Oh, I thought you meant just in general.
1: But I feel like they might have been... actually snacking on the stuff while they were here. It's a lonely time to be here on the weekends.
0: Right.
1: And
0: by the way,
1: clearly,
0: you know,
1: we're taking it home as well.
0: You know who steals a bunch of, well, it's not
1: Can
0: steals because
1: calling,
0: it's free.
1: But
0: it's
1: but
0: free.
1: People are going to get confused.
2: Hordes.
1: Because with
2: Say
1: the open market, it's stealing is an issue.
0: Yes. This,
1: not a single, Josh never stole one item from there.
0: From there, correct.
1: He He's talked about it before. He's never been shoplifting or anything.
0: Right. Okay. The no, you know who takes a lot of stuff from there?
1: Who?
0: Dennis.
2: How do you know?
0: Have you
2: witnessed that?
0: Yeah.
2: What, does he go in there with a tote bag?
0: And well, you go in there and he's got everything and you're like, hey, Dennis, you know, you shouldn't be taking that much. And he's like, I got rheumatoid. And then he walks out. He does take a ton of stuff, though.
1: I've learned so much about him this week.
2: I know.
0: Anyway, because I was in there getting something.
2: What do you mean there's no chocolate?
1: Or were you getting another handful of painkillers?
0: Oh, I use that stuff.
1: You abuse the first aid kit.
0: No.
1: Yes, you do.
0: How is it abusing it if you need it? That's like saying, like what would be like a real illness? I'm abusing all the radiology.
2: You're abusing insulin.
1: I mean, that is a concern if you have too many x-rays. So sort of supported my
2: argument. So you think he should just buy a bottle of Advil to have on his desk instead of taking all this stuff out of here?
0: Car.
1: Someone who has to take Advil every single day shouldn't be taking from the community fund.
0: By the way, I'll tell you this. I haven't taken one pain pill out of that cabinet this week.
1: Ooh, what do you think that's due to?
0: Them not refilling it.
2: Because it's empty.
0: Like, God damn it.
1: I thought it was maybe...
0: Shouldn't the guy come in already?
1: Your headache.
0: I finished off the Advil and the Aleve.
1: Your headache doctor.
0: No. I'm fighting a headache right now.
1: And that's the thing. If somebody has, like, horrible period cramps...
2: Jesus.
1: They can't find any sort of respite.
0: Right. Well... Tell Aaron.
1: Steal from the...
0: I didn't steal. They're free. It's complimentary. It's complimentary. Anyway, let's get back to the paid markets.
1: Yes.
0: Do those still exist in businesses?
1: Yeah.
0: Or has that gone away?
1: Gone away just because...
2: Wasn't that long ago, yeah.
0: No. Or is it just like we got rid of it, so I assume everybody got rid of it. But is that still a pretty...
1: I would be shocked if it's not.
0: And is it like if you have like a big company, like a big office, are you more likely to find it there where it would be very hard to like a perfect example, maybe, but like if you worked at like an Amazon warehouse,
2: mm-hmm.
0: you couldn't put out enough snacks to satisfy everybody there. So do they put out like a data center? With the people that work there.
1: Well, there's no one who works inside a data center.
0: The groups of stuff that where they got to go around and well, I guess for that you wouldn't have to.
1: Very few employees.
0: So let's stick with like an Amazon center.
1: Yeah.
0: It'd cost you millions of dollars to have snacks for everybody.
2: Yeah.
0: So would they have like a market where we're supplying stuff, but you're going to have to pay for it. We can't give this away for free. There's 600 of you here.
2: Yeah, some sort of vending thing, right?
1: I think we should have one here.
0: Why?
1: I think it's a tremendous waste of money for all the snacks that are put out. It's very generous.
2: Same.
1: But it's too much.
0: You think we should
1: much.
0: Pay for it?
1: Yes.
2: No. I think it's...
0: I disagree, Dennis.
2: I think it's silly. I mean, have free coffee, great. But I don't think you need to have all that. I mean, you go in that closet when you tell Kristen and I to go find you chocolate after the show.
1: Is that like a direct quote? Find me chocolate? Find me chocolate.
0: I'm not even a sweets guy.
2: But when we go in and look at what's available
0: in
2: the kitchen.
0: They have a key to get into the closet.
2: We don't have it. We have to ask for the key from Bianca.
0: Oh, way to throw her under the bus.
2: No, we just say, hey, can we have the key? There's nothing to Elliot's liking in the kitchen. And so then we go into the closet. And it is. It's a big, huge storage closet with big boxes of stuff.
0: Yes.
1: Hold on. Why is Dennis mugging Bianca?
2: Give me that key.
1: Diane.
0: All of a sudden, he's healed the chaser. Anyway, where was I?
1: So I think that companies do have what we used to have.
0: By the way, there are some people that would say they should charge for coffee also.
2: Okay, but I'm just saying, like, it's. I know it's not that uncommon now, but it does seem like a huge waste of money.
0: I disagree. I think it's great. I think it's a nice perk for people.
1: It is a nice perk. No, we're not saying that.
0: Right.
1: It just, when you look at areas that you could trim some money, cut some cost, that's top of the list.
2: Yeah.
0: We cut costs all the time. We just do it in pieces.
1: We stop paying the person to clean that floor.
0: Yeah. Oh, that floor is disgusting. That floor is gross. That looks like they said to a bunch of tap dancers, wipe all this black stuff on the bottom of your shoes and go in there and tap dance.
2: The kitchen floor?
0: Yes.
1: Wasn't Dennis.
2: Oh, white-soled sneakers.
0: Diane!
2: I'm just saying, he doesn't have the black marks on his shoes.
1: Or the energy.
0: Oh, my God! You guys are horrible. Horrible. Where am I going, Kristen? Line one. Hi, Elliot, the morning.
3: Hey, both FedEx and Amazon have these, and people get fired all the time for stealing from it instead of paying for it.
0: Perfect, perfect, perfect, perfect, perfect, perfect. Okay, not that people are stealing, but that, like you said, Amazon has them, FedEx has them, and it's one of those, it's kind of pay as you go. You have to you have to pay, and then you can get like your famous Amos cookies or whatever it is. God, I wish we'd bring those back.
3: Right, it's completely unmonitored.
0: Right, but they know if you're paying or not.
3: Correct.
0: And you're saying if you get caught stealing, you're fired like that, right?
3: Yeah, absolutely.
0: Right. There's no
2: misunderstanding.
0: No.
2: I didn't know I had to pay.
0: No, there's none of that. But it's not like, oh, you took a lollipop, you didn't take popcorn. It's not a value amount. It's just the actual, you stole, you're fired. There's no gray area. It's black and white. There's a line. You steal, you're fired.
3: That's correct.
0: Has anybody said the system made a mistake?
3: I couldn't answer that. I've never stole from them.
0: No, and you're a good man. You're a good man. Nor should you. So one place that has this is... And I don't know the exact location. I know it's in Detroit. Ford has one of these. Mm. Hey, thank you, sir.
1: Corporate or a plant?
0: No, a plant. A plant has it. And it's another one of those where it's like it's a massive place with a lot of people. You could see why they would have it. A longtime Ford plant worker was fired after being wrongfully accused of stealing and is now wanting to sue the company. There was a guy named Kurt Crom, who was, this part is irrelevant, but they wrote it, a diabetic electrician who was let go from Ford's Kentucky truck plant. I was wrong, not Michigan, Kentucky. After the company wrongfully accused him of stealing a $1.95 chocolate chip cookie from the canteen. So here's the problem. They said he stole it. And he was like, I did not. Also, is it, when they say a $1.95 cookie, is it like one of those like big round soft chew chocolate chip cookies? Those are fantastic.
1: That's what I pictured.
0: So anyway, fast forward. They fired him, right? Just like that guy said. Amazon, FedEx, there's no dicking around. You steal, you're gone. Whether it was $1.95, $1.95, or 95 cents, he's getting fired. But the problem is, he was like, I didn't steal it.
1: So what happened?
0: They fired him.
1: No, I know that, but it sounds very black and white. Did you steal or did you not steal?
0: Well, for the company said he stole.
1: Yeah, and he's saying he didn't. So what went down?
0: He got fired.
1: I know what happened at the end of the book.
0: Oh, he filed an appeal. And it turns out, he was right.
2: Yeah.
0: So now he's going to sue him.
2: Does it say for how much?
0: I don't know for how long.
2: Beyond like
0: lost earnings. I don't know for how long. Because the problem is the investigation takes the better part of two and a half years.
2: Oh.
1: For the $1.95 cookie.
0: So he has now moved on, gotten another job, but... He was like, I'm labeled a thief.
2: Right.
0: And for 2.5 years, I've had to walk around with being labeled a thief. Nobody wants to be labeled a thief. I mean, unless you're a thief.
1: Even them, they like to try to skirt that tag too.
0: So now he's like, screw it. And so I guess he said the problem is one of the reasons that he's suing, because it'd be easy for somebody to go, oh, quit being petty. You already got another job. Get over it. But apparently, Ford firings over this,
4: mm-hmm.
0: rampant.
2: Oh, yeah.
0: And it takes, the average case takes over 2 years to investigate. So I wonder if, like that guy said, at Amazon it's that way.
2: Yeah.
0: At FedEx mm-hmm. it's that way. If you get fired for stealing, and you legit didn't do it, and you want to file an appeal, there was somebody who got it for stealing a bag of Doritos.
1: I see that right here. And Ritz crackers. Mm.
0: Given the two, I would take the Doritos. But in the same case, they didn't steal it. They were accused of stealing it. And yes. They're saying you're guilty until proven innocent.
1: This is the Aramark self-service.

0: another two sandwiches on my way. I hope Diane found my chocolate.
1: Can you imagine if Elliot would have gotten a hold of someone's pin?
2: I know.
0: Oh.
1: You would have bankrupted them.
0: Yes.
1: It sounds like with pleasure.
0: Yeah, but I'm assuming it's somebody I don't like.
1: I could see you also occasionally doing it to Dustin.
0: Yeah, but I like
1: Colin.
0: Dustin.
1: No, yes. I know, but I mean, just...
0: Oh, just not to the same to volume. Mess,
1: yeah.
0: Yeah, I wouldn't have bought everything in the store. But yeah, oh, I definitely would. That's like when I used to work at a place where you had to punch in another code for long-distance phone calls.
2: Oh, yeah.
0: I got a hold of somebody's code. Yeah. I called people I hadn't talked to in years just to use their code.
1: And it almost sounds like we should have said, who doesn't have one of these rooms?
0: Are you serious?
1: Or,
0: they're that prevalent?
1: Or mini markets. A lot of listeners have this at their office.
0: Oh, I don't know why I thought they went the way of, like they were gone.
2: Yeah.
0: But that's just me going, never well, we back. Don't have it.
2: Yeah.
0: And a lot of it was COVID.
1: Honor system payment.
0: Okay.
1: So that means no cameras? It's just like a...
0: By the way, that's perfect.
1: A collection basket?
0: That's perfect.
2: Which means there's three people in the office.
0: You see who just walked down the hall heading towards the kitchen?
2: Who?
0: Don't worry, you got time. He ain't moving that fast. Dennis. The honor system? Once iHeart starts getting honorable, I'll be honorable.
2: No, but that's what it is. There's probably like four people who are actually paying into it and nobody else is.
0: Good. Maybe they feel like the company's honorable.
1: University of Maryland Division of Information Technology has one, and they have the cameras.
0: Why did this guy get fired?
1: It almost seems like there may have been a problem.
0: An incident?
2: Mm-hmm.
0: And again, I'm not questioning that people steal. I'm not questioning that. But if somebody is adamant, because they're going to go back to the footage, It can't take 2.5 years.
1: No, that's absurd.
0: 2.5 years. And this guy, again, he wrongfully lost his job over $1.95.
2: Yeah.
0: Tell me it'll take 72 hours. Even then I'm pissed, but still.
1: Ryan Holmes has one of these stores on the
0: Who?
1: Plant. Ryan
0: oh,
1: Holmes.
0: Oh, the Ryan Holmes. I got you.
1: On their plant site, and it comes out of your check when you make a purchase.
0: No.
1: I knew you'd have a problem with that.
0: I don't like that. I understand it. Oh, he's back. Careful. The I understand that, but that's why Vegas gives you chips. It's not money. I don't like that. Why is it on the 15th and 30th I owe money?
2: It's snacks.
0: I don't like that. Where am I going? Line two. Hi, Elliot in the morning.
3: Hey, I'm working at a property in Charlottesville. It's called Spring Valley. We're opening like 500 units. It's going to be residents, and we're going to have an open market.
0: Wait, for the residents of the apartment building?
3: Yeah, so like in the clubhouse, there's going to be a 24-hour open market. It's going to be with the company open market. Well, we'll have the cameras, but we're also going to work with like local shops, vendors to get like, you know, shop local, some like snacks and stuff. But yeah, it'll be like kind of an honor system. And one of my things is, what are you going to do? Give them lease violations if you think they're stealing? You can't really do too much.
0: But didn't
3: that.
0: You did you say there's no camera or there is a camera?
3: There will be cameras.
2: Yeah.
3: But it's like, how are you going to prove it? I'm going to be like, am I going to accuse residents of stealing, like, you know, chips? That's crazy.
0: Yeah, that I think that's a nice perk. But I'm with you. Like, if somebody steals, like, now you're fighting with residents.
3: Yeah, we're looking at it more like, let's get the local shops out there, and then they'll start going there if they really want the food. You know what I mean?
0: Right.
3: Like, you only have so much more control.
0: Yeah.
3: But can I say one thing really quick I wanted to say to you guys? I was thinking about this earlier today. Diane, you were sorely missed. I have OCD, and the show is one of my rituals. I have to listen to the show, and I have to listen to news. And it was... I was thinking of you quite a bit, obviously, because of your loss, but you are a huge staple in this program, and you were really, really missed.
2: Oh, thank you.
0: That's very kind.
2: Sweet.
0: That's very kind. And Take this the right way. I hope you never get over your OCD.
3: Don't worry, man. I lived in Dubai. I'm still listening to you guys. I listen to you guys wherever.

0: bag.
1: Hey, I appreciate it. Thank you, ma'am. Thank you. Yeah, doing it at a house, that's weird. Or an apartment building, I should say. That's weird.
2: I don't love it. But I don't like it here either.
1: I like when they have them at hotels. Where it's like, we don't have a restaurant. Well, I don't like that.
3: What, like at the even?
1: Yeah. Mm-hmm. Because in the middle of the night, usually that guy goes in the back and sleeps. You grab it.
2: Are you supposed to pay the front desk?
1: Yeah.
2: Oh.
1: Oh, you're going to miss a Doritos.
3: Get over it.
1: Yeah, you were sleeping. How about I tell your boss that?
2: They knew it was Elliot when the Ritz crackers were left untouched.
1: I don't like, well, but I get the firing on the spot. I do get that. Because you have to have a rule.
2: You have a policy.
1: You have to have the policy. And I'm sure everybody fights it. Although I wouldn't. If I knew I stole it, what are you going to say? I didn't steal it. Pull the tape. And there I am like this. With a big smile on my face, shoving a chocolate chip cookie in my pants.
2: Well, crunched over.
3: Walking tabletop.
1: No. They can't see me.
2: But if it's widespread that these kiosks.
1: They said at Ford, it is like it's a thing where everybody at Ford knows this thing F's up half the time.
2: So are those sometimes taken advantage of?
1: Maybe. I mean, maybe they are.
2: Like it's a loophole?
1: Maybe. But if you're Ford and you know that there have been so many cases, then you have to fix it.
2: Yes.
1: Like you can't fire half your staff every month because the snack machine camera is broken.
2: Right.
1: You got to fix it.
2: But I don't see any troubleshooting that's been done.
1: No. Well, they're going to get sued.
2: No. I'm saying accounts of workers saying that those machines are always being worked on. It just seems like, oh, yeah, we know they glitch and that's it.
1: Yeah. So take it. And find somebody else's pin.
2: No.
1: Or ask Dennis to get it when he walks down there. ADA.
2: Oh, my God.
3: Rude.
1: No, it is. I love Dennis. Dennis is awesome. All right, give me a quick break. It's Elliot in the Morning.
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0: It's Elliot in the morning. Hold on, let me grab this ball. Hi, Elliot in the morning.
1: Hey, good morning, Elliot.
0: Hey, who's this?
1: It's Sebastian, man. How are you?
0: Sebastian, I am doing well. What can I do for you, sir?
1: Elliot, I would love to get on the guest list tonight to be come to the brewery to meet you guys. I met up at the Liberty Bell on July the 3rd about touching it or something, and it was great talking to you. You're an inspiration for me getting back on the radio, dude.
0: Wait,
1: I got, you know.
0: So the well, two things. Let's number one, the magic show tonight. I do have more passes, but I have to give those away during dirt. I can't just give them to you.
1: Yeah. Oh, no, I got that. I've been trying to get through.
0: I mean, you know how radio works.
1: Absolutely.
0: You know how radio works.
1: Absolutely know how radio works. I'm so coming either way tonight, man. I want to meet you, man, in person. You know, it's been like 30 years I've been wanting to meet you, so it's been cool. And you remember my radio station turning into WRNR? I was at Rock 103.
0: Oh, that's right. You said that you worked at R&R for a little bit, right? Were you there when Josh?
1: Yeah,
0: were you there when Josh was there?
1: I remember Josh. Yes, I do. But I'm sure he probably doesn't. He might remember me. I guess Michael Lee was the program director for a while. Oh, there you go. You're playing me on the air now.
0: Oh, yeah. Well, you know how delay works, right?
2: Rule number one.
0: Yeah, you know how delay works. Yes, yeah. Sir. Let's act like a pro. Let's act like a pro. Well, that's dickish, Elliot. Okay. Professional courtesy. Who'd you say? Michael Lee? Robert Lee?
1: Michael Lee, yeah, he was the program director. Pastor Matt Davis had just left the station when he hired me, and Matt went on to, you know, he went off to New York, ran the board, actually for, Fart Man. That's great.
0: Wait,
1: you're talking to me now.
0: Okay, sir.
1: Matt Davis was there.
0: No, listen, stop listening to the radio. Sorry. You're that's so unprofessional.
1: I'm so sorry, sir.
0: Yeah.
1: I'm stopping listening. I'm paying full 100% attention to you.
0: That's, no, I mean, always listen to the radio, but not while you're talking on the phone, because it's going to confuse you.
1: I got the legend, man. You're my hero.
0: That's right. You're way too kind. You're way too kind. Hey, so wait. So he would. Matt was running the board for who?
1: He went. Believe it was up in New York. It was Matt was running the board for. Come on, Howard Stern.
0: Yeah. Oh, okay. Yes, yes.
1: Yeah, he was running the board for Howard Stern. Then he came back to Baltimore, was on 98 Rock for a long time. He went back and forth, and then he was just at 100.7, the Bay.
0: Well, they just got sold to, what is it, the Christian Broadcasting.
1: Yes, I heard a few weeks ago, 2 months ago or
0: yeah.
1: so.
0: Did you know Harvey Kojan?
1: I remember Harvey. Yes, sir, I do. Wow, you're bringing it.
0: Yeah, no, he was a nice guy. He was. He used to work down at FM 99 down in Norfolk. Nice guy.
1: Yeah, I believe that's where I met him was down there.
0: Oh, I didn't know you worked down there. Wait, hold on 1 second, Sebastian. Hold on 1 second. Don't turn your radio up. Hold on 1 second.
1: Well, Josh, I will not.
2: Josh sends a message from down the hall.
0: Here we go. Josh says, "I did not." All caps. I did not. Work at WRNR with this guy. Bob Waugh was the PD for me. Excuse me.
1: Sorry.
0: Matt Davis.
1: Sorry.
0: Matt Davis now works here at DC 101. It must be on the weekend or something.
1: Yes. Part-time, I believe, is what Kristen said to me at one time. Yes, sir. Yes.
0: God, I wish I had your voice. Hey, was Kingston at R&R when you were there?
1: Don't recall that. No, sir.
0: Oh, that's all right. That's all right. Where are you on the radio?
1: Karen Ehler actually was there.
0: Who?
1: Karen Ehler.
0: I don't know who that is. Hey, where are you working now? Where are you working now?
1: Nowhere.
0: What do you mean nowhere?
1: I'm a dispatcher for a trucking company now, sir. That's why I'm trying to get back after 30 years. I still have my license. I'm trying

0: get back into radio. Do
1: oh, you don't need. Are you talking about the old FCC license that you used to have?
0: I guess that would be it.
1: You don't even need those anymore. Remember, you used to have to keep them in a trapper keeper in the station. No, you did. You used to have to bring them in. Yeah. I remember I got fired and I had to go with my tail between my legs and ask for my license back. Oh, it's very embarrassing. Very embarrassing.
0: You always had to have it displayed. You know, if the FCC came along. I did get fined. New Year's Eve, 93, 94, for F-bombing over the air.
1: You can't do that. You know, you can't. Write that down in your baby DJ handbook. You can't do that. No, when at KQLZ, when we got fired, I had to go in. And because remember, they also fired Scott. So I had to go to Mark Todd, who I did previously know. He used to work in Columbus. And I was like, hey, Mark, I got fired too. Can I get my FCC license? He was like, hold on, let me get the notebook.
2: The binder.
1: You used to have to take meter readings. You remember that?
0: Yes, I do. Trapper keepers. That's what I'm
1: exactly. Hey, so if you're trying to get back into it, have you reached out to Dustin, the PD?
0: I have not. I don't have his information to reach out to him.
1: 804.
0: I do not. 804. Well, I was down in Richmond 4 years. That's when I listened to you guys down the other.
1: He was on. You probably knew him as Fletcher.
0: Yes, I did know him as Fletcher. I was at the trucking company working down there.
1: Yeah, exactly. And you may also know him. He used to go to Paper Moon all the time. Hated it. But he did. He'd go all the time.
0: I remember Paper Moon. Oh, my God. This is great. All these flashbacks. It's amazing.
1: All right, so listen. Why don't you get in touch with him and see about maybe a weekend? Hey, you know what? Maybe we kick Matt Rice out of here. Or
3: Davis,
1: Josh.
3: Davis.
2: What did I say? Matt Rice.
1: Who is Matt Rice?
2: The comedian?
3: No, he's...
2: Or Rice.
1: That's Rice, Diane.
3: He's thinking of what he's not allowed to eat anymore. It's all the same.
1: What? Hell, I'd let you do middays.
0: Is that Diane?
1: She's not. She stepped out.
0: She stepped out.
1: Yeah. All right. Well, listen, get in touch with Dustin, and we'll see if we can set that up, all right?
0: Yes, sir. Definitely. 100%. I will be there. So tell me how to get Dustin again. 804 Virginia. You didn't give me the number.
1: Well, hold on. What? Yeah, you know what? Is it just, it's DustinMatthews@iHeart.com. iHeartMedia.com.
2: Yeah.
1: Corporate. All right. Very good.
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0: Yes, sir. iHeartMedia.com. Well, you guys are amazing. I'll be great. Happy to meet you as soon as possible. Tonight would be great.
1: Right.
0: I'm coming either way.
1: All right.
0: I'll be there tonight.
1: All right. Very good.
0: With your shirt on, by the way, your shirts are amazing. I was not expecting that. Whoever designed that, incredible.
1: Thank you. All right. Very good. Very good. Thank you. All right, buddy. Talk to you later. I'll see you in the office.
0: Thanks.
1: All right. Very good. Later.
3: As you explained to him, and it should be reiterated, tonight is, it's not a ticketed event, but it is, you have to be on, passes.
1: You had to have won.
2: Yes.
1: Don't just show up.
2: Yeah.
1: Don't just show up. Please. You have to win to go in.
3: Mm-hmm. There's no availability to get in on site.
1: Yeah, exactly. Exactly.
3: There's no walk up, if you will.
2: Yeah.
1: No.
3: Yeah.
1: Yeah, you had to have won.
3: I would hate for someone to think that it is accessible, even if you didn't win passes. Because that call was a little confusing.
1: Not to me.
2: No.
1: I followed. I just met our new weekender. All right. So, yes, but that is tonight. But Tyler's right. I'm glad you pointed that out. We're not doing you can still come in and stuff. You had to have won.
2: Yes.
1: You had to have won. We have a very tight space, and so that's that. And then the other thing is that Josh did not work with him at Arnold.
3: Why did he put that in all caps?
2: Yeah.
1: I don't know. Or was
3: Does he
1: just
3: know him and he was trying to distance himself from him?
1: Yeah, I have no idea. I have no clue. I'll be honest. I didn't even read it that way. I just read it. It was like I did not work with him.
3: Or is Josh's timeline, Josh's canon.

0: very important to him, and he doesn't want there to be misinformation out there as it pertains to his resume.
1: Okay, but he's
0: because you've put rumors out there before about
1: he's
0: Josh.
1: Been fired a lot.
0: That's not true.
1: Yes, it is.
0: There has been some termination.
2: Because yeah. You mean fired and rehired?
1: Yeah.
2: Yeah.
1: A lot. But is he saying like it ruins his timeline, or it's like he's being adamant, I did not work with him?
0: That's what I wondered. Was it a distancing thing, or is it
1: Josh?
0: Does he just
1: grab whatever food you want? Here comes old foot scratcher. Wait, are you being?
3: No, I'm fine. No. I'm stupid, which we know.
1: That's enough. But, all right, very good.
2: Okay, bye.
3: I wrote the tweet and I said I did work with him, and I deleted it because if you saw that one first, you would have thought I did. So I rewrote it.
1: Oh,
3: so you knew if you saw both, you would know which one is.
1: Oh, I thought you were just Tyler thought you were trying to distance yourself.
3: No. I was there from 11 to 15.
1: Okay. All right. Very good.
3: And then I was here for 4 years, then fired for 2 months, and
1: then right back
3: again. Right back here.
1: And you got fired from R&R?
3: No, I left.
1: You left.
3: Come here.
1: Oh, okay. All right. Very good.
3: Because you told Kingston before I even got here.
1: Oh, that's
3: right. He knew.
1: Yeah, that's right.
3: Because he asked me 100 times. I'm like, ask Elliot. He'll tell you.
1: Exactly.
0: See, if you were verified on X, Josh, you could have edited.
3: Yeah, I'm not paying for that.
0: And then it would have told you, me, as someone looking at
3: right.
0: your feed, that there's an updated version of this message.
1: By the way, why did I get a notification you were out today?
3: I was supposed to be, but my time changed when I was leaving, so I came in.
1: Where are you going?
3: The shore. Didn't I tell you that already? Jersey Shore?
1: No.
3: Oh.
1: No, I thought you had
3: told you yesterday my uncle died 6 months ago. We're having his memorial this weekend. At his $1 million home in Longport, New Jersey. Which my cousins are selling now. They're going to be richer than I am. So.
1: Wait, they're selling his house?
3: Well, he's the guy that invented LASIK or patented LASIK.
1: Oh, he died?
3: Yes, he died. Thank you for the excitement.
1: I don't think I realized that he died.
3: Yeah, it was
1: complications of LASIK.
3: It was almost 6 months exactly after my grandmother.
1: Was it really?
3: Yeah.
1: No kidding. Oh, what did he die from?
3: I don't remember exactly. It was something heart related.
1: I got you. But yeah, he's the one who did LASIK.
3: Yeah.
1: Oh, I had no idea.
3: So now I can't get it anymore.
1: Yeah, no, that's okay. All right.
3: Yeah, that's this weekend.
1: So that's this weekend.
3: Right, I was going to leave earlier.
1: But you had asked for the day off.
3: I did.
1: Right.
3: And I was going to leave
1: early.
3: But
1: then aren't you off next weekend?
3: Yeah, because I'm going to SummerSlam.
1: SummerSlam,
0: are you
1: right.
0: off Friday or Monday?
3: Friday and Monday. I think I fly back Monday morning.
1: Can I ask you this, though? So last week you were gone for Fanatics Fest.
3: Yeah.
1: And then this week was supposed to be, I don't care that you're off.
3: Right.
1: It doesn't matter. But this week is your uncle's thing,
3: right.
1: RIP. And then next week is SummerSlam.
3: Right.
1: Did you have to fight with the family to make sure that it was this weekend so that it didn't interfere with Fanatics Fest or SummerSlam?
3: Yeah, I told my mom, please make it between the 2 weeks because I'm not missing either event.
1: Would you miss your uncle's funeral or memorial service if it was next weekend?
3: It's tough to say. I might only have to go to night 2 of SummerSlam if that was the case. Well, when my grandmother died, I had wrestling every day that week up until Monday Night Raw, so I had her funeral smack dab in the middle of all my wrestling. She ruined my weekend. Jesus.
0: Smack down,
3: though. That's right.
1: Very all right, good. Very good. All right. Very good. Well, I hope the ceremony's nice.
3: Thank you.
1: L'chaim.
0: Now, see, I'm going to the Jersey Shore next weekend.
1: Are you really?
0: It's the makeup trip. We canceled a Memorial Day
2: trip. Because Memorial Day sucked, remember?
1: Yeah, but I didn't know that. That's next weekend?
0: Yes. It was going to be like a sort of fly by the seat of our pants decision.
1: Oh, that's
0: cool.
1: We're
0: not going for somebody's memorial.
1: Right.
0: If the weather's bad or forecasted to be bad, we're not going again.
1: Yeah, no, that's fine. That's fine. All right.
0: But I'll be here next Friday.
1: So will I.
0: Mm-hmm.
1: I feel like I got totally lost that break.
0: Well, again,
1: a lot of it was Sebastian.
2: Yeah.
0: Yes, and Hobie, who just wrote. So to be clear, we can just show up tonight. I guess technically, yeah, you can go to Lone Oak Farm Brewing Company.
1: You can go whenever you want to Lone Oak Farm Brewing Company. But I can't get you into the Night of Magic.
0: The Night of Magic in the speakeasy.
1: Right. And I know it sounds like I'm in a really forgiving mood today because I gave that guy AirPods.
2: Yeah.
1: But I need him to be able to listen to the show. And, well, I can't listen unless I'm there. I can't get people in tonight. So yeah, you could show up. I'm sure Lone Oak would welcome everybody to show up.
0: These are Brian Curry's rules, though.
1: Yeah, get pissed at him, not me. No, it will be fun tonight. But again,
0: God, tonight's going to be awesome.
1: I know. As
0: someone said, was it Snapchat or Instagram? Someone said, how did Tyler make his average every weekend an actual show promotion? Jumping between Fallen Oak and Lone Oak. It's because it's the perfect spot for our night of magic.
1: Yeah, no, it'll be good. I'm looking forward to it. Now, I realize we just spent all that time saying don't show up. I do have one last four pack of passes, which is how you can get in. So we'll give those away during dirt. So let's do this. Quick break. We'll come back. We'll do some dirt. And then I have your last four pack of passes to join us for Elliot in the Morning's Night of Magic.
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0: Why are you asking me? Ask him.
1: What play is this from?
2: Well, it's a musical.
3: Yeah. You dumb woman!
2: I told you the Lost Boys cast recording was coming out today because Elliot said I would be late tonight. You know what happened? Famously, I did not cry during this musical. And I think now, in retrospect, it was because I was just so engaged with the spectacle of it all. Because this morning, I listened to one track. It was Belong to Someone.
0: When? On the way in?
2: On the way in. Well, I want to listen in order, and this is the first song. There's no overture. And I forgot that in the musical, live, Belong to Someone ends differently than it does on a mixtape they released as a teaser for the musical back in October. When the different ending hit driving in this morning, I burst into tears. So I cried the final 10 minutes. Even when I flipped back to the radio, I was still crying because it was so emotional. So I can't wait to listen to the whole thing.
3: Hey, why is Tyler's face all red and puffy?
1: Splotchy.
2: Yeah, you could have. If you would have turned around from your computer this morning when I walked in to grab my headphones,
0: right?
2: You would have been able to ask me that.
0: Oh, really?
2: Yeah.
0: Yeah. Oh, please listen on the way tonight. Please listen.
2: Because I couldn't, like, it was so emotional. And I think that, again, in the show, it would have hit that way too if there weren't so many special effects that kind of distracted me a little bit from the themes that maybe I wasn't.
0: It's a vampire movie.
2: Well, it was in the 80s. There's a little more at stake at the Palace Theater. But I'm just saying it's going to be a good day between the Night of Magic and this A-plus day.
0: Real quickly, before we get into dirt, thank you very much to Aribu for coming in today. They're at 1000 H Street Northwest, aribudc.com. Aribu means olive in Japanese, a symbol of nourishment, longevity, and quiet strength. Anchors the menu's dual identity and celebrates the maritime Silk Road, which connected Japan and the Mediterranean. Make sure you try the pull-apart house-made milk bread. It's very good. The citrus roll, melon and feta, wagyu tataki, bluefin sashimi.

0: Lunch is served 11:30 to 2, and then dinner is 5 to 11. Check out the Bar and Lounge, which is open till 11:30 to midnight. 11:30 a.m. to midnight. All right, we got to get into some dirt. That's where Tyler started crying. Oh, sorry.
1: No? I told you this belonged to someone. This is No More Monsters.
0: You stupid!
1: Good timing.
0: All right, let's do some dirt right after that. Last passes I have to join us tonight for Elliot in the Morning's Night of Magic. Diane, let's get into some dirt, please.
2: Expected to be another big weekend for The Odyssey at theaters over this coming weekend. One of the other new ones that is out is Alan Ritchson from Reacher is playing a guy who escapes from prison to get revenge on a drug lord in Motor City. Also, Shailene Woodley is in that one as well. And then there's also The Dink that's available today on Apple TV. Jake Johnson plays a former tennis pro who reluctantly has to get into the world of pickleball after he has injured other people on the cast. Ed Harris, Ben Stiller, Mary Steenburgen, also Andy Roddick and John McEnroe appearing as themselves.
0: And I don't know how it's supposed to be. I didn't even look at any reviews
2: for The Dink?
0: Yeah, but isn't it? It's all going to be about The Odyssey again.
1: No, The Dink's not.
2: The Dink's on Apple.
0: Oh, yeah. I'm sorry.
2: Yeah.
0: I'm sorry.
2: Yeah.
0: But in theaters, The Odyssey is going to crush everything it
2: is. Most likely. Also, out on HBO Max today, the streaming premiere of Mortal Kombat 2 with Carl Urban as Johnny Cage. And then don't forget, it is the 38th annual rendition of Shark Week that starts Sunday night on the Discovery Channel. Jon Bon Jovi had to cut short his show at Madison Square Garden last night after a battle with a sinus infection. But as we said earlier, he said, quote, "Don't throw away your ticket stubs. I'm going to figure something out. Okay, just hold on to it. We'll figure out how to reschedule." So we had that woman who called in earlier.
0: She's going on Sunday.
2: Who's going to see him on Sunday night. So we'll have to see. But I looked it up. Like some sinus infections, I think you can, like you said, he knows people. He can get somebody to give him like super high-powered antibiotics.
0: Yeah, he's not asking the over-the-counter at Duane Reade or CVS.
2: Yeah.
0: Like he's got somebody that'll come shoot him up.
2: Yeah. Also, Bret Michaels had to have surgery to repair his kidney stone that he said he unfortunately could not pass despite his best efforts, and made it pretty rough for him to do some shows.
0: At the right angle, that kidney stone looks like Pete Evick. Hey, Pete.
2: Bret's next show is a private event that he has in Orlando that comes up tomorrow. Also, Mike Love of the Beach Boys announcing the postponement of several dates of their current tour, posting on Instagram with a picture that reads, "Gone surfing." Apparently, they said that there were some problems with illnesses and a lack of a voice when it comes to the performances. So the postponed shows run from last night through September with tickets.
0: Is that legit or is that a ticket sales problem? Or
1: was
0: that?
1: Have you seen footage of him the last few months?
0: No. Is it bad?
1: Oh, God, it is.
0: Oh, really?
1: I don't think he knows where he is.
0: Oh, really?
2: Oh, it's not just his voice is giving out. Like, mentally, he's not there?
1: Doesn't seem so.
2: No?
0: Oh, wow. Oh, I had no idea.
2: And how old is he?
0: He's got to be 90.
2: No, isn't he? He's in his 80s, isn't he?
0: Was he 88?
1: He is 85.
0: Wow. Oh, all right.
1: It's a rough watch.
2: That band is set to return starting late September. 2026 dates running through November 13th as well. So we'll see what happens with those rescheduled shows. Also, Love Actually in Concert is going to be performing in November and December around the country, including a stop on November 16th at the Warner Theater. Those tickets went on sale at 10 o'clock this morning. So it's a chance for a live orchestra to perform the soundtrack while you see the film running behind it. No.
0: I've never seen the film. I have no
2: idea. Still?
0: No. Never seen it.
1: Then that's not the right
2: setting
1: for you to get your first watch.
0: No, not at all.
2: Oliver Tree's Celebration of Life happening tomorrow will stream live on YouTube and Twitch. Guest appearances from Logan Paul and Diplo, live music. And they said caskets will be there for each one of his characters. Also, Garth Brooks confirming Denver will be the next stop on his Blame It All on My Roots tour. After announcing the tour earlier this month with the two nights in Indianapolis, he's continuing to roll out the itinerary two nights at a time. So that'll be two stops
0: in
2: Denver, Friday night, September 4th.
0: Oh, that's not us.
2: And Saturday, September 5th.
1: Woo. That could have made accommodations a little bit more difficult.
2: Yeah. Also, Miles Garrett, Kristen, is listing his house in Cleveland for $2.1 million after he's been traded to Los
0: Angeles.
2: Beautiful house. Did you see, like, his bar/man cave?
0: Yes. Yeah, it's amazing.
2: Really nice.
0: It's amazing.
2: Chief Justice John Roberts of the Supreme Court is selling his house in Chevy Chase.
0: Different vibe than Miles Garrett's house.
2: A little bit. Not as his bandy cave is not as flashy. Listed for sale last month for $3.2 million and is already said to be under contract. You know who's got a really nice house in Kiowa?
0: Who's that?
2: Michael Jordan's former agent.
0: Oh, really?
2: Just goes to show if you've got a money-making client,
0: how
2: you benefit as well.
0: I've never been to Kiowa.
2: It's beautiful. $25 million.
0: Shut up. Are you serious?
2: Yes.
0: Wow.
2: That is David Falk, who is selling his house in South Carolina. Bruce Willis spotted out and about in Los Angeles. They said he was the passenger in a vehicle that was being driven around yesterday. But they said, you know, it's not that you ever get to see him anymore. He's kind of...
0: Well, I mean, he's also sick.
2: Exactly. So, I mean, he's battling his specific type of dementia, but it looks as though, I mean, it was good to see that at least he appeared to be healthy.
0: Good.
2: You know?
0: No, that's great.
2: Yeah. Margaret Qualley and Jack Antonoff, apparently they have no plans to reconcile as he was spotted out and about in New York yesterday.
0: Is he already dating?
2: No, he was walking their dog.
0: Okay, well, I don't, the way you
2: it
0: set it
2: weird.
0: Up.
2: The way that the Daily Mail put it was like, oh, he's out doing a nice thing to his soon-to-be ex by walking her dog. I'm like, it's probably their dog.
0: Right. Well, did she have the dog before
2: they
0: got together?
2: I think maybe she got the dog in like 2022, so maybe right before they started dating.
0: Okay.
2: But, I mean, yeah, like she's in L.A. on a movie set, so of course
0: he's the dad dog.
2: He's going to take care of the dog. Also, NBC's Today Show has introduced some stricter guest security protocols after the breach that happened where the guy confronted Craig Melvin in one of the hallways. They said the internal memo that was put out is capping studio access at two people per guest. No exceptions, no matter who you are. By the way, Nicole Kidman.
0: But that guy didn't get in like he was with one of the guests.
2: I think they're probably just trying to limit the amount of people that can
0: be seen
2: walking
0: that.
2: Around.
0: But it was but don't make it sound like he was there with I don't know who was there, but like he was there.
2: No,
0: with
2: it's
0: Mariah
2: not like
0: Carey
2: he was like
0: day.
2: A hanger on of some person who was getting interviewed. But I think they probably just want as few as possible people inside the building.
0: I agree.
2: Maybe to keep them a little bit more,
0: safe,
2: even keeled and not feeling nervous. Nicole Kidman photographed alongside private equity CEO and investor Michael Reinstein. Paparazzi caught the two of them outside of her hotel in Portofino, Italy. But they said it's kind of a big... So I think this is the first man that she has been seen with since she and Keith Urban broke up. Because...
0: been a while.
2: Because he's been
0: with women like crazy.
2: No, I thought he was been dating the same woman for a while.
0: Oh.
2: Right?
0: Yes.
2: They announced yesterday the new names who are going to be added to the 2027 Hollywood Walk of Fame. I didn't think that they ever did a bulk listing like this before.
0: Where it's for the year?
2: Mm-hmm. Idris Elba, Kate Hudson, Lisa Kudrow, Pedro Pascal, Smashing Pumpkins, Linkin Park, and NASCAR's Jimmy Johnson. So he's going to be the first race car driver who's going to be honored with a star.
0: Is that true?
2: Mm-hmm.
0: Like Jeff Gordon doesn't have a star?
2: I guess not yet. Also, Tom Holland made Hot Ones history as the first person to ever vomit on camera. John Bernthal loved it. It was great. Johnny Depp surprising a lot of people at Comic-Con San Diego yesterday, popping up in full Scrooge costume to promote his upcoming movie, which is called Ebenezer.
0: He looked good. I'm not a Depp guy, but he looked good.
2: You know what he reminded me of?
1: Jack Sparrow.
2: No.
0: I'm going to say it. Are you ready?
2: Yeah.
0: Gene Wilder.
2: No.
0: Okay, your turn.
2: Danny DeVito when he played the Penguin.
0: I'll give you that.
2: You know?
0: I'll give you that.
2: Something about like the grayness.
0: Which had a very Gene Wilder look to it.
2: Yeah. And then Apple TV announcing that their flagship drama, The Morning Show, was going to be concluding with its fifth and final season that'll be out in 2027.
0: People like that. Jackie loves that show.
2: Love it.
0: Yeah, people like that. Yeah. All right, very good. Thank you very much, Diane. Last chance to join us tonight for Elliot in the Morning's Night of Magic. 866-2-ELLIOT. 866-235-5468. Again, tonight we will be at Fallen

0: Oak Distilling. We'll be there with Brian Curry. We'll be there with Victor Ariza. 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Don't waste these if you can't make it or you don't think you can make it. 866-2-ELLIOT. 866-235-5468.
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0: 866-2-ELLIOT, 866-235-5468. Hi, Elliot, in the morning.
1: Hi.
0: Hi, who is this?
1: This is Lisa.
0: Hey, Lisa, how are you?
1: I'm great. How are you?
0: I am excellent. Hey, can you make it to Fallen Oak Distilling tonight?
1: Absolutely. I live 5 minutes from there.
0: Oh, shut the F up. Do you really?
1: Yeah. Yeah.
0: Hey, if I get over there early, I come hang out?
1: Yes, absolutely.
0: Great. Then we'll carpool. All right. Well, listen. Also, you have some friends you can bring with you?
1: I bet I can find some.
0: Perfect. All right, well, listen, hold tight 1 second. Also, I'm going to give you a case of beer from Lone Oak. You can pick it up while you're there. All right, hold tight 1 second. I will see you tonight, all right?
1: Okay.
0: All right, perfect. Hold on 1 second for me, please. Everybody that won, we will see you tonight for Elliot in the Morning's Night of Magic. Has anybody checked on with Brian and Victor? They remember it's tonight.
2: Mm-hmm.
0: Oh. Anyway, we'll see everybody at Fallen Oak Distilling tonight for Elliot the Morning's Night of Magic. Thanks again to Aribu for coming in. They just opened on July 1st, so they're barely a month old. Located at 1000 H Street, Northwest D.C. 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Thank you guys very much for coming in. Monday, when we get back in here, obviously we'll give you a full recap of tonight. Don't forget, first one in, as soon as we start the show, first one in, you get yourself tickets to see Motley Crue. A little bit after that, right around 6:20, 6:25, tickets for you to see Weird Al. I have tickets to see Soja. We'll jam those in somewhere during the show. And then during Dirt all next week, ticket to see Guns N' Roses at Hershey Park. Now, if you missed anything from this morning, if you need information on anything, Facebook, X, Instagram, at EITM Online. Everybody have yourself a good, safe weekend. We'll see everybody back here on Monday. And see us home.
3: The day is closed. Another day. It's gone from us. It's gone away. It'll be back tomorrow, though. We'll celebrate

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Richmond's Alternative Alt 102.1, a good Friday. I'm Vaughn. Thanks so much for hanging out. That was Julia Wolf. Coming up at 12:30, we have the penultimate code word and one of your last chances to get in on the XL Summer Road Trip to Baltimore, Meriwether Post. It's Muse live in concert, your chance to win tickets. One of you lucky will score a hotel stay. You don't have to race right back home.

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0: 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I think you're scared of being basic. Who will you see? 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

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There's no better steward. 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You got New Strokes dropping today. Reality Awaits is here. Revivalist Pete Yorn, the huh? Hun? What the hell is he going to debut this week? Find out this Sunday night at 10 p.m. Underexposed with Clifford on Alt 102.1.

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2: I've been meaning to get to this song because I was out this past weekend. I drove up to the Adirondacks with family, see more family. And on my travels, stopped to get gas. And I don't know who

music channels, but they're doing a bang up job. I'm taking a pee. All of a sudden, I hear the Flaming Lips. And I swear to God, I hadn't. That song played all the time in 1993. Wayne Coyne and the Boys, the Oklahoma City crew, still out there getting it done. As a matter of fact, they start 3 shows in a row tomorrow in the UK. That's a hat trick. From Transmissions from the Satellite Heart from 1993, it's the Flaming Lips today. She Don't Use Jelly.

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Dude, I brought the Mountain Air down from the Adirondacks. You're welcome. A nice, comfortable weekend weather-wise in RVA, topping out at 83 today. I saw rain in the graphics, like after 9, 10, 11. Later tonight, light rain maybe. But tomorrow, 81, sun, clouds. Maybe some storms on Sunday, high 85. How about it? Get out there.

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1021 Vaughn here. They're going to have a celebration of life for Oliver Tree tomorrow in his hometown of Santa Cruz, California. It's going to have special live performances, unreleased video content, and caskets for each of his characters. Oh, like his alter egos for his albums. Anyways, guest speakers include Logan Paul, Diplo, Ethan Klein of the H3 podcast, and more. Should be as interesting, weird, and awesome as he was. Rest in peace, Oliver Tree. Here's Death Cab's latest, Riptides, Alt 102.1.

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best new music show you could possibly hope for, Underexposed with Clifford, this Sunday night. Another great episode, 10 p.m. to midnight. It's so good, you're going to want to eat the whole thing. Just, you know, take it as it comes. He posts the playlists on Mondays, and he guides you through.

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Love this kid. David Lawrence Oosterhout, also known as Bike Roots. New album out. You may remember the EP, Rush of Energy, a few years back. We played the song World Apart. Great track. A lot of energy with this kid. He's so cool. And, you know, it's indie. It's rock. It's pop punk. You stir in some emo. Here's new stuff from Bike Roots. It's called Delicate, our pick of the week this week on Alt 102.1.

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I would love to see him and Kenny Hoopla at the same show, because I haven't seen him and I like him a lot too. If you like Delicate from Bike Roots, let us know at Alt 1021 RVA on our socials. 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

She's got your last code word as we wrap up Destination 6. 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Some of you are going to win free tickets. One of you luckies will score a hotel, and that's just the best. Maybe you could invite the other winners or losers. Here's Noah Kahn. Doors, have a great rest of your day and an awesome weekend. We'll smell you Monday. Love you, Kat. I'm out of here. See ya.

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Alt 1021, Richmond's alternative. Good afternoon, Richmond. Hello, it's Liz. Welcome to Friday. Today is your last chance to possibly win our XL Summer Road Trip to see Muse. They are going to be at Merriweather Post Pavilion on July 28th. I'll have your code word to win around 5:30. Here's Julia Wolf. It's In My Room.

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3: Friday afternoon traffic, seeing a little heavy volume on 95 southbound around Kings Dominion, Doswell, and down through the Ashland area. Already seeing delays 64 eastbound on the ramp to 95 southbound at the Bryan Park interchange. I'm Samantha Stone with traffic.
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Richmond's alternative, Alt 102.1. It's Liz. And I swear to God, there's like a national day for everything. Apparently today is National Drive-Thru Day. And that being said, for the fifth year in a row, Taco Bell has been ranked number one for fastest drive-thru. I love you, Taco Bell.

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1: Interstate traffic busy, 95 both directions, seeing delays through Hanover County. An accident headed outbound West Broad Street just after Arthur Ashe Boulevard has some lanes blocked near Altamont Avenue. Also looking at delays outbound Hull Street approaching Hay Road. With traffic, I'm Samantha Stone.
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3: 95 seeing some heavy slow traffic both directions through Hanover County. Outbound Hull Street, a lane blocked at Hay Road. Also looking at a wreck, Broad Rock Boulevard at Belt Boulevard, and an accident outbound West Broad Street at Altamont Avenue. I'm Samantha Stone with traffic.
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2: 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That's going to be Friday, August 1st at Allianz Amphitheater. 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

Alt-102-1, it's Liz, and coming up in about an hour, around 5:30, I will have your next code word to possibly win tickets to see Muse.

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1: Hey, it's Elliot. 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We have tickets to see Weird Al all week right around 6:20. Tickets to see Guns N' Roses during Diane's Dirt. 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
4: 64 westbound traffic, very slow across the Chaco Valley Bridge, merging with 95. Also looking at an accident still clearing on Broad Rock Boulevard at Belt Boulevard. A lane blocked inbound Hull Street at Hay Road and inbound Midlothian Turnpike at North Arch. With traffic, I'm Samantha Stone.
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Richmond's alternative alt 021. It's Liz, and coming up in about 30-ish minutes, a little over 30 minutes, around 5:30, I am going to have your chance to win tickets to see Muse. They are going to be at Merriweather Post Pavilion in Columbia, Maryland on July 28th, and one lucky winner will get a hotel room included as well, so you don't have to drive back. But again, that code word is coming up in about 30 minutes.

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1: 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Emi Martinez making save after save after save. 90 minutes, nothing. Extra time, still nothing. And the shootout getting closer with every touch. Then the 106th. Pedro Porro to the back post. Nico Williams wins the header. Martinez is caught out. And Ferran Torres buries it from 8 yards. Spain 1, Argentina 0. 38 matches unbeaten. 16 years since Iniesta in South Africa. And now Spain are champions of the world again.
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1: 95, seeing some slow, heavy traffic both directions through Hanover County between Ashland and the Sliding Hill Road exit. 64 eastbound, an incident slowing traffic between Bottoms Bridge and the Talleysville exit to 11. With traffic, I'm Samantha Stone.
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102.1 Richmond's Alternative. It's Liz. And coming up in about 12 minutes, I am going to have your final code word of the week to possibly win some Muse tickets. So don't go anywhere.

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1: All right. Hello, it's Liz. And right now I have our final code word of the week for you to possibly win tickets to see Muse. They are going to be at Merriweather Post Pavilion on July 28th. Block Party and the Temper Trap are on this ticket as well. 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
1: 95 northbound still slow around the Sliding Hill exit and some heavy slow traffic on 95 southbound between Kings Dominion and Ashland. Also slow outbound Hull Street at 5th Street, an accident eastbound Laburnum at Brook Road. With traffic, I'm Samantha Stone.
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Richmond's Alternative. It's Liz. And if you missed the code word to possibly win Muse tickets, I'm sorry, we are all out. But next week, we have tickets to a really sick show. 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

0: 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So long as you say so. It's Alt 1021's Pick of the Week. 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Hashtag RVAPCK. Alt 1021.
1: What

0: A song that could make it to the Alt 1021 playlist. So long as you say so. It's Alt 1021's Pick of the Week. Let us know what you think now on socials at Alt1021RVA. Hashtag RVAPCK. Alt1021.
1: What's up? Hello, it's Liz. And right now I have our Pick of the Week for you. And this week's pick comes from an artist I like a lot. I'm so glad he's been the Pick of the Week this week. It's off of his latest album, Prairie. It's got some cool horns on it, like in a cool way, not in a ska way. It's Bike Roots Delicate.

on the song. That's Bike Routes, Delicate on Alt-102.1, and that is our pick of the week this week. And as you know, I'm a fan of the artist and the song, but we want to know your thoughts. Let us know on Instagram, X, or Facebook. 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

Richmond. It's Liz, and my time for the day is up. Thank you for hanging out. I will see you back here on Monday. And like I said, we've got tickets to an absolutely sick show on Monday. More details then. Enjoy your weekend. Stay safe. I leave you with Linkin Park. It's Heavy as the Crown, Alt 102.1.

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Now you do what they told you. Now you do what they told you.

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